0: Massive.
1: Right, this is a bit of surprise to us this morning, but Ben Affleck is a very clever man, right? Like, really intelligent.
2: Not that I didn't think he would be clever, but I suppose I never really thought about how clever he possibly
1: would be. He's kind of somewhat involved in politics, and they are between tippling in the future maybe to be a president. But anyway, Ben Affleck landed the rare $1 million prize during a celebrity guest appearance on Who Wants to Be a Millionaire this week. The 53-year-old Oscar winner joined forces with Jeopardy champion Jamie Ding. Now, I suspect the Jeopardy champion might have played a bit of a role in this. They took home the big winnings for charity, and the money's going to go to the Hollywood Actors Eastern Congo Initiative, which he co-founded in 2010. Jimmy Kimmel was hosting on the ABC Game Show, and they made it all the way to the final question and won the million. Now, they did use the Phone a Friend Lifeline to call Ding's longtime trivia partner, Stephen Morrison, for the final question.
2: But sure, if you get to the last question, if you phone a friend, like, you're doing pretty well, aren't you? Mm-hmm. Yeah. $1 million is a lot less than £1 million, though, isn't it?
1: Yeah, no, it is. But it's
2: a big win.
1: Dollars.
2: Yeah. Okay, so what we've decided to do is find out whether or not Niall is as intelligent as Ben Affleck, okay? So we are going to put you...
1: my pen and paper. I haven't had the need in the corner for my pen and paper in the same way I would in the main position this morning, but now is the time. I've got to bring it out.
2: So what Amy has done for us is she has picked out the top most difficult questions.
1: It's a bit harsh, isn't it? I was on Blackboard Jungle, not Mastermind.
3: The hardest $1 million questions.
2: Do you want to play or not? Okay, let's do this. Is multiple choice, of course. Question number one. A rare example of a word that rhymes with orange.
1: Oh.
2: The blorange. Orange. The blorange. And I'll spell it for you. B-L-O-R-E-N-G-E. Is a what?
1: Oh.
2: Is it a river in Ireland? A forest in Scotland?
1: Okay.
2: A mountain in Wales? Or a desert in Australia?
1: The Blorange bike? Oh, throw another shrimp on the bobby. We're going to the Blorange?
2: Yeah.
1: Or is it a mountain in Wales? Yes, let's climb the Blorange. Or is it a forest in Scotland? Ooh.
2: There's no time thing on Who Wants to Be a Millionaire, isn't there?
1: There is eventually. He pushes them, isn't there? See, I don't even have lifelines here. That's the problem. And there's no point in asking the audience. Let's be honest about that.
2: I can see how frustrating it is now from this side when I'm not answering something that he asked.
1: Okay, so look, it's not Ireland. I don't think it's Australia.
2: I love your thought process.
1: Blorange, I think, is a forest in Scotland.
2: It's a mountain in Wales.
1: That was hard.
2: Okay, question number two. I'm going to have to redo this dramatic quiz thing in a second. Hang on one second.
1: If you hit go, you'll get automatic.
2: All right, okay.
1: Now.

0: Okay.
1: One. There you go. Question number two.
0: Question number two.
1: The other one.
0: Calm down.
1: It's hard to answer the questions and direct at the same time.
0: I was trying to see which. Oh, yeah. Before the American colonies switched to Gregorian calendar, on what date did their new year start? Okay. And you've got options. March 25th, July 1st, September 25th, or December 1st?
1: It's a tricky one now. I think July 1st is too obvious, like the halfway point of the year.
0: He's loving this, isn't
1: December.
0: He? He's absolutely loving it.
1: I think it's March or September. And I'm going to go with March 25th.
0: You're going March 25th? Mm. March 25th is the right answer!
1: Yes!
0: Okay, there's one more. Okay, let's see if we can do this. Okay, so your last question is, which of the following is not the title of a country song released by Netflix phenomenon Joe Exotic, a.k.a. The Tiger King?
1: Right.
0: Which is not, I repeat, not.
1: Say phenomenon again there.
0: Phenomenon.
1: It's another one she can't do. There's no M at the end, it's an N. Phenomenon.
0: You continue to answer your question. Phenomenon.
1: Yeah, well done. You got it.
0: Which of these is not a country song released by Joe Exotic?
1: One.
0: Big Hearted Cat. I Saw a Tiger. Here, Kitty Kitty. Or King of the Beast. You tell me when you're going to answer, and then I'm going to press this again because it'll add for dramatic effect.
1: Well, you're about to run out, so do you want to do it now? Just in case.
0: You're about to answer?
1: Well, I know, I need to. What? Big Hearted Cat, was that the first one? Go on. Big Hearted Cat, I Saw a Tiger.
0: Shambles.
1: Here, Kitty Kitty, King of. I think it's Here, Kitty Kitty.
0: Is that your final answer?
1: It is my final answer.
0: Is wrong. It was Big Hearted Cat. All right. Okay. Unfortunately for you.
1: One out of three ain't bad.
0: Unfortunately for you, you are not, unfortunately I repeat, not as smart as Ben Affleck. Make of that what you will.
1: I had no Jeopardy winner with me and I had no lifelines. And I got one out of three. I think that's to be champion.
0: Yeah, but just like if you want to know whether or not you're as smart as Ben Affleck, unfortunately I'm here to tell you that you're not.
1: I'm better looking.
0: It's true.

0: Sunny Federa, Libianca, it is Let Me Be In Your Arms, wrapping up Thursday's Beat Breakfast. What did you do?
1: Just hit it, we're late.
0: Oh, sorry.
1: No time for waffle.
0: I was just soaking up the moment of me standing in the like main man's position. Thank you so much for your company this morning. Tomorrow is Friday.
1: It is our last Beat Breakfast for a while.
0: Do you know what? Like, I know, not like, I'm not going to be emotional, but I love going away, but I also love coming back. Anyway, we're here tomorrow. It's all together now, kicking off the weekend, and we can't wait to have your company tomorrow.

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3: Welcome to Friday. We did it. We made it. It's wonderful. I'm so proud of you. It's a bank holiday weekend. Boulabus, round of applause. Congratulations, one and all. We've made it. It's so good to hang out with you. It's going to be the last time I'm here at this hour for a while. I am going to leave you in the capable hands of Killian Doyle. But for now, my beautiful early morning clubbers, let's kick off our Friday morning in style. This is Slater and Dance.

0: Turnstile Play Irish on a Friday morning across the southeast. Dave is back with Irish Beats, and I'm sure there'll be some news from All Together Now this weekend. Right, Niall's here, and up next, Stella Lefty, Boston.
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0: back to Friends on a Friday morning. It is Beef Breakfast. 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
0: Hi.
3: Hi. Happy Friday. I was actually just pondering there, not being here for 7 a.m. in the morning.
0: Because I said this at the top of the show there. I said, this is kind of strange. Like, I'm not going to be here. Obviously, we're still... We'll be chatting to you tomorrow from All Together Now, but that'll be later in the day. But I won't be here. So I won't be here for like a bit over two weeks, which is kind of surreal. And I just feel like I probably should put together a few words.
3: Yeah. Yeah, maybe. Maybe.
0: Anyway, happy Friday. This broke yesterday. Prime Video has released a trailer for a new Fly on the Wall documentary. What is it with all footballers now getting their own documentary series?
3: Who is it?
0: And then me jumping on the bandwagon. Michael Owen.
3: Oh, the dullest man in football.
0: Really?
3: Yeah. He would send... And don't get me wrong, he's a legend. He's a Liverpool legend and Man U legend, Real Madrid legend. But he's known as being the dullest man.
0: Is he?
3: He's the guy who's only seen 6 movies in his life.
0: Oh, that's Michael Owen.
3: Yeah. Yeah.
0: I saw that.
3: Now,
0: TikTok.
3: The daughter, remember, was on Love Island.
0: Gemma.
3: Yeah.
0: Yeah, so it said it was filmed over the course of a year. It doesn't just chronicle the chaotic home life of Michael.
3: I don't believe.
0: His wife, Louise. He has 4 kids, or they have 4 kids. Gemma, James, Emily and Jessica. But also, it delves into their life as a horse racing
3: business
0: owner.
3: Yeah, they're very big horsey people now, like Cathy Wex.
0: Oh, okay, yeah. I'm sure she'd be delighted.
3: Yeah.
0: So you'd have no interest. Would it not be, like, would it not? So, you know the way what grabbed me... Are you okay? Are you just doing
3: Yeah, no, I was just in a Google of Michael Owen boring.
0: I think that's a bit mean, though.
3: Sorry, is it?
0: To call somebody boring is quite a statement. Is he boring? Thumbs up, 085-102-9103. Like, I suppose what struck me about this was I was so fascinated by Jamie Vardy because I knew nothing about him and I didn't know his story. Whereas I'm not sure this is a story about Michael Owen. This is more just a documentary of his life. You know, would I be interested in who he is? But now you're just telling me he's boring and that's it. Like, so.
3: Yeah, well, I just don't think there's any rock star qualities. I mean, Jamie Vardy would have some rock star qualities and...
0: Oh, yeah, he definitely had a story.
3: Yeah.
0: Yeah, yeah. This is a series. It's not just one.
3: And we will give a prize, a beat water bottle, to those who make it to the end of the series.
0: So we know what you will not be watching on the plane to the Canaries.
3: Absolutely not.
0: What, do you watch something? Will you watch something on the plane?
3: No. I raw dog it on the plane.
0: Do you?
3: Yeah, I wouldn't even have any music downloaded. At a push, if we're about 2.5 hours in and I haven't got, like, I'm not falling asleep, I might play a game on my phone. That's it. But otherwise...
0: Canaries is 4 hours.
3: It's over 4 hours.
0: 4.5, is it?
3: 4:10, roughly.
0: Yeah.
3: Other than that, and people watching. A plane is a great place for people watching.
0: It is and it isn't. Like, okay, you have, like, you know, when the food and beverages are coming up and then...
3: You're watching people go to the toilet.
0: I know,
3: you're listening to people around. Where are they going? Are they a family? Are they a couple? There's loads going on.
0: That's not giving you 4 hours.
3: Well,
0: you're optimistic.
3: I am hoping, because it's such an early flight, I'll sleep.
0: Would you not download something?
3: No.
0: Really? I always have something
3: to read. The other thing I might do is buy a tabloid or something, just have something to read in my hands, you know?
0: I don't...
3: Yeah. Old school.
0: I'd always download something. Like, I've downloaded Sullivan's Crossing, which is set in Canada and stars Chad
3: there
0: Michael Murray.
3: Not even paying attention to your child. Everyone's in watching drama.
0: Welcome to Friday, everybody. Hope you're well this morning.
3: Tom gets everything.

0: on a Friday morning across the southeast. It is Beat Breakfast. And on the way, last time I'm going to introduce Movie Madness for a couple of weeks. I'm very excited, so I am. I'll kind of miss it. Kingfisher, The Sun Will Never Set. Next.
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0: now.
1: Taylor Swift, Blank Space, Friday morning, Beat Breakfast. Last chance for you to win on Beat the Bomb this morning. Teaming up with Domino's, celebrating their Any Pizza, Any Size promotion, running until the 4th of August. Last 50 euro to go this morning. And also, we're going to play the Friday Game Show. And for the first time in history, I've never played the Friday Game Show without Niall. All right? Mm, so, okay. I will miss your laughing.
2: Sorry.
1: Do you know what I mean? Like, I know Amy will probably laugh. She'll have to, like, kind of really, like, you know, indulge.
3: Oh, yeah.
1: Yeah. But you're not sorry.
2: No,
1: really.
2: I'm here till 9, just letting everybody know. And that's it. That's it. That's the cut off.
1: May soak him up for the next whatever.
2: I'm here until I win cheese or no cheese and then I'm gone.
1: What's your cheese or no cheese choice?
2: I'll reveal that a little later.
1: No, just give me a clue.
2: No.
1: It doesn't make a difference.
2: I haven't actually decided yet, okay?
1: But what are you thinking?
2: I'm not thinking anything. My head is completely blank. Help me.
1: Movie madness this morning. Here is your clip. It's very simple. You've got to tell me what this movie is.
4: Come on, all right, everybody. That's what I'm talking about, guys. We've made a great effort so far. Let's just keep it up.
5: That's right. We can't have anyone freak out there, okay? We've got to keep our composure. We've come too far. There's too much to lose. We've got to just keep our composure.
1: Going out as we started this many months ago, Niall, staring into the abyss.
2: I'd have a guess, but I wouldn't be confident.
1: Okay, 085 102 9103. What is the movie? Let's get a good result before I go off on my holidays.

0: latest from Olivia Rodrigo. It is Drop Dead, or did Stupid Song come first? I can't remember because they
1: Drop
0: all
1: Dead came first.
0: Did it? Okay. Yeah. The second latest song from Olivia Rodrigo. It's Friday morning. This is your Movie Madness clip.
2: Come on, all right, everybody. That's what I'm talking about, guys. We've made a great effort so far. Let's just keep it up.
3: That's right. We can't have anyone freak out there, okay? We've got to keep our composure. We've come too far. There's too much to lose. We've got to just keep our composure.
0: Well,
1: is it a dodgeball?
0: No. It's old school.
1: Okay.
0: Is that Will Ferrell as well, dodgeball?
1: No, that's Ben Stiller.
0: Okay, that was Will Ferrell in the clip.
1: Yeah.
0: Okay, some of you got it right. Congratulations. We are on the way. Let's do this Friday. Actually, desperately need you. Keep the momentum going. Send a birthday cake emoji right now. We would like you this morning. Have we got an opportunity for you to play Phil's birthday game? 085-1029-103. Send that emoji. Now, just before we go, this is the last time that you'll say, like, so long to the beautiful Early Morning Clubbers for
1: cupboards.
0: A week and
1: cupboards.
0: A half.
1: Goodbye, cupboards. Goodbye, fridge. Goodbye, kitchen table.
0: That's like when I was leaving my old house in Castlebridge years ago and I was listening to a lot of this. She's a kind of, I don't know what you call her, into manifestation and believing that you can make things come to life. And did I never tell you that when
1: no,
0: we were selling?
1: No, you did tell me this.
0: And you go in and you thank all the rooms. And one day Tom came home from work and I was like, thank you, kitchen. And thank you for all the good times. Sorry, say goodbye to the beautiful
1: goodbye,
0: early morning
1: beautiful
0: clubbers.
1: Early morning clubbers.
0: That's
1: that's
0: absolutely rubbish. Okay, we're on the way.
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12: At 7, I'm Rachel. Donald Trump says his Board of Peace has reached an agreement for Hamas to disarm. Posting on Truth Social, the US president said it would be carried out in structured phases and would also include the withdrawal of Israeli forces and eventually a new Palestinian government. Israel and Hamas have yet to officially comment. Here's what Donald Trump had to say at the board's launch earlier this year.
13: We're committed to ensuring Gaza is demilitarized, properly governed, and beautifully rebuilt. It's going to be a great plan, and that's where the Board of Peace really started. And I think we can spread it out to other things as we succeed with Gaza.
12: The fire service is asking people not to attempt the Cwm Shannon Loop walk today after a fire in the Cumber Mountains. The blaze travelled down the mountainside with fire crews from Dungarvan and Kilmac in County Waterford responding yesterday to the major hillside fire. A significant amount of smoke remains in the area this morning. Altogether now officially kicks off today. The festival has returned to the Carramore Estate in Waterford for its 7th year. This year's headliners include Pulp, Kneecap and Disclosure. In the campsite last night, musician David Keenan paid tribute to Glenn Hansard.
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12: First to soccer, there are two fixtures in the SSC Airtricity Men's Premier Division tonight. Bottom side Sligo Rovers travel to Dundalk looking for their first win under new manager Darren Purse. Kick-off at Oriel Park is at 7.45. Well, Shamrock Rovers are 7 points clear at the top ahead of facing Drogheda United. That match gets underway 15 minutes later. To horse racing, it's day five of the Galway races at Ballybrit. The first of eight races goes to post at 5 o'clock.
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12: Bright this morning with plenty of sunny spells. Highs later on in the day of 17 to 21 degrees. I'm Rachel Moore in an hour.
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1: Right, two sets of works. We've got temporary road closure at Marntown and Wexford, running until the end of August. Alternative route signposted. And last day works at Irish Town in New Ross. There's a stop-go system in place there today.
0: Welcome to Friday. It is Beat Breakfast. It's good to have your company this morning. There's not many of you left out there, but for those of you who are, it's quantity over... No, yeah, it's quantity over... It's no, quality.
1: Quality over quantity. Yeah.
0: It's quality over quantity. Firstly...
1: They might have all gone all together now already.
0: Nobody playing Movie Madness.
1: Yeah, or maybe they're in Albufeira.
0: Nobody playing Movie Madness. But I will tell you, it's a great month for Rebecca, because Rebecca has now won twice in 3 weeks. Well, because Rebecca, you're the only person who got it right.
1: You're the only
0: person who entered, Rebecca. Therefore, by default, you are the winner. It was
1: sad.
0: Old school. It's very sad. But I will read out the other two messages that we got, because this has made my heart full already. Your best friend, Suzanne. Mm. Sometimes it's like me or Suzanne. Who would you choose?
1: It's a hard one. You, Suzanne, or Kylie.
0: What would you do, Niall? Life. It's like, that would be a very difficult situation for you. Snog, marry, avoid, actually.
1: Don't put me on the spot.
0: It's going to be a long few weeks without you, Suzanne says. You get me to Cork every day. Have a fab holiday, guys. Well deserved. Stay safe. Looking forward to the stories. And then she says, goodbye, bestie. That's to you.
1: Thanks.
0: I'm not involved in that.
1: Even though
0: I know she does have a lot of love for me, I'm not at that level. Anyway, Mon was on. Monica, hi guys. I know you're heading off on holiday this Monday. Honestly, oh no, I'm going to cry. I don't even know where I'll start without you. I always start my day with you, and you always put me in a good mood and give me the energy to get through the day. I'll definitely miss you. I hope you'll have an amazing time, get plenty of rest and come back full of new energy and lots of stories. Take care, love you loads, and enjoy your holiday.
1: Thank you, Mom.
0: That's a very sweet message. Can I just tell you, Mom, that has made my day, and Suzanne's obviously, but Amy is still here.
1: Yeah.
0: Like, a bit of us is still here, and she is a wonderful bit of us. Save so you're on. In very safe hands. Well, I say you're in safe hands, yeah. Killian Doyle.
9: We'll see.
0: What did he say yesterday in the production meeting?
18: I'm going to be controversial.
0: Oh,
18: he's
0: going to
18: be. He's got his controversial hat on, apparently.
1: Okay. I won't be here to deal with the complaints today. I have to go to the head office, Amy, to be dealt with.
0: Anyway, welcome to Friday morning. It is absolutely wonderful to be here because it's a bank holiday weekend for all of us.
1: Yes.
0: So, hope you're feeling good this morning. If you're waking up, no, you're probably not awake if you're at all together now. Sure, why would you be? But if you are, perchance.
1: I was slagging Arifa. I don't know if you saw her story last
0: night.
1: She
0: stayed there last night.
1: Well, she definitely set up her tent, but she set it up about like 10 feet from the beach.
0: We could throw a stone at her tent.
1: Oh, God, are you a weird Beat super fan or something?
0: Yeah.
1: Maybe that close. And do you know what she said? Now, I hope he's not listening. But she says, no, I'm just hoping if we're that close, John might propose. Because that happens at the Beast.
0: Oh.
1: Yeah.
0: So she did not say that. You shouldn't have said that on air.
1: Well,
0: you're going to get in trouble.
1: No, I think she's joking, to be honest. But we are catching up with Brendan and Kayleigh this weekend.
0: We are. We are. We're catching up with the couple who got married in front of us.
1: No, engaged. They didn't get married.
0: Sorry, got engaged. Yeah, they got engaged 2 years ago in front of us at the Beast. And yeah, we're going to see them tomorrow night at Daily Dilemma Uncensored Live. Anyway, Friday, let's do this. We got this. There's one more in us. Niall is leaving at 9 o'clock.
1: I'm here for a limited time only. When I'm gone, I'm gone.
0: Yeah,
1: okay?
0: Yeah, yeah.
1: It's Friday. Woo-hoo! Let's get the bank holiday vibes going.
0: Morning.

0: Olivia Dean, man, I need a beat breakfast. Morning, Lorraine. She says, going to miss you guys. My morning walk with the dogs won't be the same. Have a great holiday. We are only going for a couple of weeks now.
1: I do feel like there's an overwhelming
0: Would
1: or
0: like
1: an outpour. No, I like
0: on your departure.
1: I say this every time I go away. I absolutely love a little holiday, but like what my favourite thing is the fact that I get to come back to you. Like that just for me is like the best feeling in the world. And I know I've said this before, I just love this show and I love you. And so yeah, keep the messages coming this morning.
0: she's actually just a bit low, because if she's just a headache and stuff annoying you, so you could do with some
1: headache,
0: love.
1: Headache, Tom's knee is gone again.
0: Yeah, in the 3 minutes of your news bulletin, I got a lot.
1: Wow. His foot slipped on the clutch when he was coming into the drive and he dented his car, and I heard I was trying on my outfit for All Together Now and I heard it, and then he has the knee thing on, he's a bandage on.
2: Is his car okay?
1: It's dented, but it'll be fine. But like, God, just there was a lot going on in a few minutes, and then I had to tell Niall and now we're going away, but everything's fine. Keep the messages coming this morning.
3: Niall and Show, waking you up on Beat Breakfast. I'm making like a
1: Friday morning. We are about to play Phil's birthday game. Would love if you would play this
0: Come
1: morning.
0: On now.
1: I feel like there's not many of you out there, as we know already. One person alone entered Movie Madness. That was Rebecca, and therefore by default, she's won again for the second time this month. So would you just like indulge and play?

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1: Yeah, just owning a load of restaurants, that big fancy one that I think you'd like in England now he owns.
2: I actually passed a Gordon Ramsay restaurant when I was on my holidays two weeks ago. Yeah.
1: The one that's meant to be the one to go to is Bishop's Gate. That's okay. The one.
2: Yeah. Oh, yes, I know someone who went there and he got a beef Wellington.
1: Oh, I love a beef Wellington.
2: He said it was very nice.
1: You had a beef Wellington last week, didn't you?
3: Yeah,
1: upset your tummy a bit, did it?
3: No, it wasn't. No, it was. Well, actually, I don't know, maybe.
1: It's very heavy, yeah, a beef Wellington, and when you're not used to it. Anyway, sorry, what age is he?
2: I'm going to say 61.
1: Okay, and Niall, what age is Gordon Ramsay?
3: The first thing came into my head was 64.
1: Okay, Rachel is closer. He is 59.
3: Oh, we're both
1: quite young. Okay, Rachel, I'm moving fast this morning, as you can see. Pick a number between 1 and 5. 4 is gone.
2: 3.
1: Number 3. Please. What age is Olivia Attwood? In the press a lot lately because she's gone official with her romance with Pete Wicks on the back of her relationship breakdown with Bradley Dack, which is very dramatic. I didn't realise.
2: Very dramatic.
3: Sorry, what name did you say there? I zoned out.
1: You have until 9 o'clock.
3: I know.
1: You give me your full attention?
3: I'm doing
1: please?
3: My best here.
1: Olivia Attwood. She appeared on Love Island.
3: She does that show, Bad Boyfriends, doesn't she?
1: She brings them on holidays or something.
2: No, I just know her. I didn't watch that season of Love Island, but I just know the meme when Chris is like, sit back down. She's like, I'm sat.
1: Yeah, oh yeah.
2: 35.
3: 33.
1: Rachel is absolutely walking away with this morning. She is exactly 35.
2: Is she?
1: Yeah. Okay, 1, 2, or 5, Rach?
2: 5, please.
1: Number 5. Now, she also in the press this week because they're filming Only Murders in the Building in London at the moment. And she celebrated her birthday in... Why are you rolling your eyes? I'm giving fun facts about each celebrity. She was in everything I know
3: about this celebrity.
1: She was in Italy last week. She went to Italy. Selena Gomez.
2: Ooh, okay. I'm trying to think of like when she was doing Wizards of Waverly Place. I'm going to say maybe like... No, you're rolling your eyes.
1: Yeah, he's rolling his eyes at all of us.
2: I'm going to say 32.
1: Okay.
3: I had 33 in my head.
1: Okay, you've got finally a point, all right? Maybe that'll stop you from rolling your eyes. She's 34.
3: Great, I get to pick a number.
1: Pick a number.
3: That's what I love, number picking. It's my favourite thing to do.
1: You're not going to be sat opposite me or standing opposite me for 2 weeks. Just
3: I'm going to dial into you at 7 every morning and play our games.
1: Show, are you awake? I'd like to play who'd
3: pull
1: first.
3: Intro, or who'd
1: first. Okay, 1 or 2.
3: 1, please.
1: Okay, what age is the legend who is playing one of the tents at All Together Now tomorrow at 3:30? And, Listun Varna, Listun Varna.
3: Don't forget your shovel if you want to go to work.
1: Black is the colour. Okay, Christy Moore,
3: are
1: sorry.
3: We going to see Christy? We have time in that gap.
1: I'd love to go see Christy Moore. I'd love to see.
2: I think you'll have to be there like an hour beforehand because
1: see, we're finished.
2: Everyone I spoke to yesterday, the only person they're looking forward to seeing is Christy Moore. Mm.
1: It's probably like, you know, it's certainly iconic given his age. But anyway, go on.
3: Okay, I'm going to guess 78.
1: Okay, and Rach?
3: She knows this. I can see by the smug look.
2: I just feel like I remember watching The Late Late and there was like a birthday celebration.
1: Stop that.
2: My dad is a big Christy fan.
1: That's not the... You do that to me. Don't be doing that to Rach.
2: I'm going
1: to
2: say 80.
1: God, it serves you well to watch The Late Late Show.
3: I'd rather have a life than win the birthday game.
1: Stop, you watch classic Top of the Pops on a Friday night. You can't slag her. It's 2-all, everybody. That's what we're talking about. That's Jeopardy. That's living.
3: It's not. It's 3-1, isn't it?
1: No, it's 2-all.
3: I only got one, I thought.
1: You got 2. Oh, sorry, she... Excuse me. Okay, it's 3-1.
3: It's over.
2: Now?
1: It's over.
2: Now?
1: Let's do the last one anyway. What age is Khaki Kid? Khaki Kid playing.
3: He is
1: tomorrow.
3: Saturday. He's playing.
1: Same time as Christy.
3: God love him.
1: God love him.
3: He's going to be catching up with Ava over the weekend.
1: Big one to go up.
3: I'm presuming he's only a young fella. I would say 23.
2: I feel like he's like 17. I've no idea.
1: Well, I need
3: that
1: to
3: your
1: press
3: guess?
1: You.
2: Yeah.
3: 17.
2: 17. Okay. I lovely song, but I wouldn't know the young fella if he knocked on the front door.
1: It's like everything, right? You think. People look at somebody like Khaki Kid, right? Oh, overnight success.
3: No, nah, it's not.
1: Been

0: Been around. He's been around the block. He's 27.
1: 27.
2: Wow.
0: Okay. So that means that, Rachel always won. That means that Rachel always won. We need you to play this morning. Keep your messages coming. They're beautiful, but I also would like just a birthday emoji.
1: Yeah, and
0: play
1: Phil's game. You're as grumpy as me this morning. I just want to come on and roll your eyes.
0: Can I read out two more messages?
1: Go on.
0: Bernie said, going to miss you. You make my mornings. Enjoy your holidays. Mornings won't be the same without you, but they will because you'll have the gang. Guys, have a great breakaway. Definitely going to miss you as you keep me going. I know Amy and Killian will do a grand job, but I will miss your voices. They're like a
1: grand.
0: They're like a comfy blanket. Oh, I love the way Amy laughs at the grand bit, but Killian would absolutely
1: go eight.
0: Birthday emoji 085 102 9103.
1: Coming in, right?
0: And keep the lovely messages coming.

0: FME, the Kid Laroi, and it's Noble, a beat. Right, back to this.
1: Niall and Show, waking you up on Beat Breakfast.
2: Read that
0: out. Who's it from?
2: Mark.
0: It's from Mark. He says, "Feck's sake, people writing eulogies here. You'd swear you were dying and we're heading off. And you're heading off to have the time of your life." I don't know.
2: Happy Friday, everybody. It's Phil's birthday game where we give you...
0: Hey, Mark. Nice comment for show, please. Don't leave it at that now. She's needy today, okay?
2: You love it as well. You just won't admit it. It's five celebrities, and in the last round, Rachel was triumphant. You got to get as close as you possibly can to the celebrity's age. And giving it a crack this morning is Gaza.
0: Morning, Gaza. How are you?
3: Brilliant, yourselves.
0: Good. Yeah, where are you at the moment, and what are you up to?
3: I am in the car on the way to work.
0: Okay, so
3: I
0: am.
2: What's now, work again, Gaza?
3: I work in social care in the Midlands.
0: Amazing.
2: Ah, very good.
0: Before we get to the game part, would you like to say a few words, kind of a tribute or anything, just with us leaving today? The floor is yours. No.
2: Gaza?
3: Sorry, I lost you there for a second.
0: We missed the tribute.
2: What's it like, actually? Because normally it's me that gets that tumbleweed thing. It's an awful feeling, isn't it? You really feel like a fool, don't you?
0: Terrible.
2: Gaza, sorry, I just wanted you to pay tribute to us before we go off on our holidays.
0: Yes, exactly. And
2: he thought you might have a couple of words, just ending nice that evening.
3: And I'm very jealous. I'm going off on holidays myself for partially next week. But very jealous of you going off for 2 weeks. Yeah. Enjoy.
0: Yeah, but what about our character?
2: More, it's more like, what will you miss, Gaza?
0: Yeah.
3: I'll miss hearing your voices in the morning, of course.
2: Perfect. Anything else, Gaza?
0: Don't push him now. Don't push him.
2: That's perfect, Gaza. Yeah. We'll leave it there. You can get us on the app while you're on your holidays, all right? But, oh, sorry, you can get Killian and...
0: well, you can listen to some classic dilemmas or podcasts if you want it.
2: Okay, this is ridiculous, Gaza. I'm calling it now. We're going to play Phil's birthday game. Say hello to Rachel, Gaza.
3: Hey Rachel, how are you?
4: Good morning.
2: She's very good at this, Gaza.
0: Yeah, she is.
2: Yeah. Okay, let's let Gaza go first.
4: Absolutely.
2: Lovely. Gaza, pick a number. I love saying your name. Let's pick a number. Good. Pick a number between 1 and 5.
3: So go for number 3.
2: Number 3, okay. What age is Miss Olivia Rodrigo? So she's been around a while, but also still quite young, if you get me.
3: Oh, I'd say she is about 38. Don't tell me she's not 40 yet.
0: Oh, Gaza.
2: No, she's definitely not 40 yet, Gaza. I'll give you that. Rachel.
4: She's definitely not 38. She's younger than me, so I'm going to say 22.
2: Gaza, who do you think Olivia Rodrigo is?
3: I don't know. I just know the name. I've heard it a few times now.
2: I actually love that. Gaza, she's 23. So on that occasion, Rachel's taken a point, but all is not lost.
0: No.
2: Don't worry, hon, don't worry. There's a few in here that I feel you'll really triumph over. Rach, what number do you want? 1, 2, 4, or 5?
4: 1, please.
2: Number 1. Now, what age, I actually didn't know this, but he plays for a team called Brentford.
0: Oh.
2: And his name is Nathan Collins. So, I don't know if you need...
0: Do you need a picture?
2: Yeah, I'll get a picture. Gaza, you know Nathan Collins.
0: He's probably more famous. He plays for Ireland. He's played for Ireland for the last few years.
3: I do.
2: You don't know him either? Okay.
4: Was Nathan Collins... Was he not in the X Factor years ago?
0: No.
2: No.
0: Oh. No.
2: Well, he could have been, but not this one.
4: Nathan. I have no idea who that... I've never seen that man in my life.
0: Okay.
2: He's really cute.
0: He's a handsome guy. Yeah. So bear in mind, he's a professional soccer player, so he's obviously within a range, you know.
4: I'm going to say 25, but I genuinely don't know who that man is.
2: Okay.
0: Gaza, do you want to have a guess?
3: Yeah, something's telling me it'd be... Yeah, I'd say 20s anyway, so I'd say I'm going to go 26.
0: Okay.
3: I'm in 20.
2: Yeah, I mean, that was unfortunate because Rachel took 25, so she does get the point there. He's bang on 25.
0: I would have been a bit older.
2: Yeah. He is from Leixlip, and he began his senior club career at the age of 17 with Stoke City, and he came up through the academy. So I look forward to, if I do follow Brentford in the season, I look forward to seeing where he goes. Okay, 2, 4, or 5, Rach?
4: 2, please.
2: Number 2. Okay, what age is Margot Robbie? Barbie, Wolf of Wall Street. any other movies that Margot Robbie is in?
5: The Neighbours.
2: Neighbours. Gaza, do you know Margot Robbie?
6: I do.
2: Perfect. Mm. Great. What age is she, Rach?
4: I'm going to say 33.
2: Okay. And Gaza?
6: Going to go 35. I just mid-30s, I'd say.
2: Go on, Gaza. Get the point on the board. She's 36. Gaza, hey. Back in the game, everybody. Right. Okay, Gaza, 4 or 5?
6: Number 5.
2: Okay, what age is Erling Haaland?
6: Oh, jeez. he sounds French. But you, I haven't the clue.
0: Do you know who he is?
2: Erling Haaland. Sure, he was
0: Norwegian.
6: I haven't the buzz nose.
2: Do you not?
0: He's the star of the World Cup, plays for Man City. He's Norwegian. He looks like a Norse god.
2: He's like really, really tall.
6: Right, I'm going to go and knock it. I go maybe 32.
2: Are you? Okay. Okay, Gaza. Okay. And Rach? The music has run out.
4: I'm going to say 25.
2: Yeah. He's 26, Rachel.
4: Rachel.
2: It's just very hard to beat Rachel. Look, I'll give you the last one, but this is just... Well, Gaz, are you okay?
6: Not a butter.
2: Okay. Not a butter.
0: He's gone his holidays.
2: Where are you going, Gaza?
6: Going to France.
0: Lovely.
2: Where? What part?
6: Going to Lourdes.
2: Oh, wow. Amazing.
6: Yeah.
2: Fabulous. Okay, last celebrity for no reason other than it's on my piece of paper, Victoria Beckham.
6: He's gone.
2: Yeah, I'll let Gaza go first. Sure. Why not, Rachel? Why not? There's no music. It's very flat. The mood is dipped. Guys, I'm very sorry. You deserved better. You deserved a lot better than this, heading off on your holidays now.
0: Yeah.
6: And she's definitely over the age of 50. So I'm going to say she's 52.
2: And Rach?
4: I was going to say 50. But after that, I've no idea.
2: Yeah, well, do you know what? At least we can end on a high for somebody, and that is Gaza, because he's bang on the money. She's 52. Gaza, I'm sorry about the dip there, all right? As I said, you didn't deserve it, but you came back. All right, it wasn't a win, Gaza, but it wasn't a flop either. No. So it was 3-2, all right? So please, can we all, like, make some noise? Just make a fuss over Gaza. He's going on his holidays next week, all right? And we really appreciate you playing Phil's birthday game. Gaza, everybody.
0: Have a great weekend and a great holiday. We'll catch you when we're all back, all right?
6: Yeah. That's it.
2: Yeah. Bye, darling. Bye.

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3: You've got to get your entry in by 3pm next Friday. That's the 7th of August. That's the cut-off point when the cash machine will randomly pick one entry and it could be you that we're calling. You've got to answer within five rings, then you need to tell us the prize amount, and all that cash will be yours, €303,000. All you've got to do is text BEAT to 57557. That's 57557. Wishing you so much luck.

0: Oh, Niall Horan tastes so good at beef.
1: All the gossip.
2: Right on the sauce, yeah.
3: Yeah, that's it.
2: Give me the
1: goss
2: on beat.
1: All the gossip.
0: Now, if you've been with us this week, you will know there was a decision to be made. It's the process started on Monday. And this is all about Sho and her plans for the 26-27 soccer season. Okay? She had decided that it was time for her to back a club and back it with all of her heart and her chest.
4: All my heart and soul.
0: Yeah.
4: I have a really big year ahead and I'm kind of glad that I have something to throw myself into. Oh no, Josh said, here we go.
0: Yeah.
4: So I've made an executive decision.
0: Yeah. You
4: I've
0: helped with
4: up.
0: The criteria, you helped with the suggestions. There was a couple of teams that were kind of a bit ahead in terms of the number of suggestions we got, and she didn't really sleep last night about this, but she's made a decision.
4: I think because of the, I suppose, number of Irish players, that's what I've put it down to. And if I am going to go see this team at some point over the next season, then I would like to think that, you know, I could be supportive of Nathan Collins and the like. Josh, I'm sorry, I'm going to break your heart. It is true. Josh was really pushing Crystal Palace.
0: Should have got the signs of your decision when you put Nathan Collins on the Phils game today. Should have known. Wasn't thinking.
4: I am about to be the number one supporter for Brentford FC.
0: Way, make some noise for Brentford. Whee! Right, I've got some facts you need to know about Brentford FC Sho. Okay, firstly, they are,
4: they're owned by Matthew Benham.
0: Okay, well, they're a professional English team known as the Bees.
4: Yes,
0: right?
4: I know that, yeah.
0: And that nickname came from when students shouted, "Buck up, Bees," as in B for Brentford, and a local people misheard it, so they became the B-E-E's.
4: Ah, okay.
0: Okay. They were founded in 1889 by members of the local rowing club. They played at Griffin Park until 2020, famous for having a pub on every corner, and then they moved to the GTEC Community Stadium, or Brentford Community Stadium, in 2020, which holds 17,250 people. Not a lot. It'd be hard to get a ticket.
4: No, but like, I think that makes it all the more exciting.
0: Exclusive.
4: Yeah.
0: Their mascots, they've got two mascots.
4: Okay.
0: Buzzbee and Buzzette. Okay. And they're a pair of friendly bee characters who represent the club known as the Bees. Buzzbee is the male mascot who's been entertaining fans and doing keep-up tricks on match days for many years. Buzzette, his lack as we'd say in Waterford, was introduced in August 2012. The female bee mascot, this is awkward, who joined her brother Buzz.
4: Just said they were a couple.
0: They're not a couple. They're siblings, everybody, just to make that clear.
4: Yeah.
0: They're siblings, not a couple.
4: That was a big error in your part.
0: And Buzzette's job is to meet families and young supporters around the stadium.
4: Love that.
0: Both mascots walk around the stadium stands, interact with fans, pose for pictures, and pump up the crowd at the GTEC Community Stadium.
4: I know they were like bumped up. What do you say?
0: Promoted
4: to the Premier League in 2021. Are they still there?
0: They are.
4: Okay.
0: They've been doing really well the last couple of years for, I suppose, a smaller club. Now, the key thing is, what is the official song of Brentford? They have a number, but the one that's most known is their own version of Hey Jude. And this is a little snippet of the fans singing it before the kickoff versus Aston Villa in March 2025. Here you go.

0: you go. That's, that's all you need to know.
1: The decision has been made. Apparently, they are a well-run, innovative and punching above their weight team. And Brentford, I'm coming for you, Brentford. Yeah.

0: 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Who's riding the shotgun this week? Lock into Beat Drive from 3 to find out.
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0: Harry Styles, Dance No More from Beat Breakfast. Now, if you are heading to All Together Now this weekend, well, we're asking you, hold on to your cans and bottles and keep your drinks containers with you rather than throwing them away.
1: Yes, look out for the return orange bin. You'll find orange bins at the festival and along key routes. They are easy way to go to good.
0: To do good on the go.
1: Thanks, though.
0: Now, Rachel's been out and about and she's found out a little bit more for us.
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1: Oh, thanks, Rachel. We'll be out there today. We will keep an eye out and we now know what we can do. So thank you so much for that. Brilliant.
0: Okay, time for Beat the Bomb. It's our final round this week. Let's get you well fed thanks to Domino's Carlo, Kilkenny, Wexford and Gorey, celebrating their Any Pizza, Any Size promotion running from July 27th. So it's on right now until August 4th. TNC's apply. We've got a final €50 voucher to give away and it has your name on it.
1: On it.
0: Yeah. And if you get the highest score of the week, and we've had some good scores this week, you'll be upgraded to the €100 voucher. So this is your last chance to get probed by show for quite a while. All right? It's your last opportunity. It's your last chance.
1: I love the way you've read this script because I made such a mess.
0: So come forward right now to play Beat the Bomb. Have a bit of crack with us ahead of the long weekend. Get your name and county into us on 085 102 9103.
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19: Good morning, I'm Rachel. The US president claims Israeli forces will withdraw from Gaza so a new Palestinian government can be established. Posting on Truth Social, Donald Trump says his Board of Peace has reached an agreement for the complete disarmament of Hamas. Israel and the militant group are yet to officially comment. Sky's international correspondent John Sparks says questions remain.
20: How long is this disarmament process going to take? We're talking about a couple of weeks. We're talking about a year. We're talking about even longer. And what sort of weapons are we talking about? Heavy weapons? Are we talking about light weapons? Sort of gear, the sort of kit that a police force would use.
19: A popular Waterford walking route remains closed this morning because of a wildfire there. The blaze in the Cumber Mountains broke out yesterday, with crews from Dungarvan and Kilmacken in County Waterford battling it for a number of hours. The fire service is asking people not to attempt the Cumber Shannon loop walk today and avoid the Kilcluny Wood car park. Altogether Now officially kicks off today. The festival has returned to the Curramore Estate in Waterford for its seventh year. This year's headliners include Pulp, Kneecap and a DJ set from Disclosure. In the campsite last night, musician David Keenan paid tribute to Glenn Hansard.
21: 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So I want us to sing, if we can, the old triangle for Glenn together. And just...
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19: Starting with soccer, there are two fixtures in the SSE Airtricity Men's Premier Division this evening. Bottom side Sligo Rovers travel to Dundalk, looking for their first win under new manager Darren Purse. Kickoff at Oriel Park is at 7:45. Well, Shamrock Rovers are 7 points clear at the top of head of facing Drogheda United. That match gets underway at 8 o'clock tonight. To racing, it's day 5 of the Galway races at Ballybrit. The first of 8 races goes to post at 5 o'clock.
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19: Bright this morning with sunny spells, highs later on of 17 to 21 degrees. I'm Rachel Moore in an hour.
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23: All right. Traffic news this morning. It's not too bad out there so far. In Wexford Town, it is building up towards the New Ross roundabout towards Barrington and slow across the bridge and onto the quay. And in Waterford City, again, it's all moving pretty well. It's a little busy on the quay and it's granny, but you can expect some heavy traffic again heading towards Curramore Estate through the morning. To you, it's Friday, it's our final show ahead of our holidays. It's the long weekend, it's all together now weekend. Why would you not be enjoying life?
24: See, sometimes it's easy to mix up your words, isn't it? Can happen to the best of us, even main men. Good morning, welcome to Friday. If you're just joining us this morning, I made a decision with thanks to you, the beautiful early morning clubbers, this week, and your thoughts were greatly appreciated. I have chosen a team that I'm going to follow ahead of the new football season. And that team is Brentford FC.
23: Brentford, amazing.
24: Sorry to the people that have let down.
23: Let down quite a few. Yeah, they've been on to us.
24: You've sent your messages and I really am sorry. But I just want to read out what my dad said. Well done on Brentford FC choice. The Irish lads are well respected there. Manager Keith Andrews, great. Coach Damien Duff, players Quevin Kelleher and captain Nathan Collins, of course. As well as Hey Jude is their song, you can't go wrong. Finally, there's a lad who works in Super Value in Wexford Town who looks exactly like Nathan Collins. The signs are all good, says my dad.
23: Well, you were only commenting on how handsome Nathan was earlier. I know. So Super Value Wexford, Amy, is where you need to be.
24: I'm going to Super Value tonight. Anyway, thank you so much. And more on that when I return from my holidays. And thank you for all the lovely messages that we got this morning. We did laugh at the start of the show where they sounded like we were leaving and people were just saying goodbye. Let's play.
23: I'm sorry, can we just say, this is our last breakfast show for a little while, okay? But you can
24: only
23: catch
24: a couple
23: us
24: of weeks.
23: Tomorrow, between midday and three, live of a special Beat Breakfast from All Together Now on the Beast. Come and say hi. We have a nice little seating area this year, so you can join us for dilemmas and all that kind of thing. And of course, if you're going to All Together Now, the real party tomorrow night, 7 p.m. in the Go Loud Lounge, where we bring Daily Dilemma live to All Together Now. It's going to be whopper.
24: So excited. It's going to be the biggest party. We cannot wait. But for now, let's play Beat the Bomb. For the last time this week, we're teaming up with Domino's, Carlow, Kilkenny, Wexford and Gorey, celebrating their any pizza, any size promotion. Guess who needs a holiday? It's running until the 4th of August. T's and C's apply. €50 voucher up for grabs for the last time this week, just for coming on and having a load of fun with us this morning. And the highest score, which is a whopper 14 this week. If you can beat it, you'll get your hands on the €100. 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

0: That is Amber and the Swell. Beat
1: the... 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
0: well
1: promotion.
0: Done. T&C's plates until August 4th. Right,
1: giving
0: final contestant.
1: Giving it a go, it's Sarah. Morning, darling, how are you?
2: Hi.
1: Hi, love, how are you?
2: Good.
0: What are you up to?
2: I'm in work here.
0: Okay.
2: I work in a bakery.
0: Oh, very good.
1: Oh, fab. What are you baking?
2: Cookies, brownies, tarts.
1: Oh, my God. I'm starving. Go on. Keep going.
2: what else? Muffins.
1: Yeah.
0: Beautiful.
2: Donuts. Eclairs.
0: The business. What's the name of the bakery? Can you tell us?
2: Lynch's for goodness cake.
0: Oh, get the slogan in too.
1: That's a brilliant name. Come here. My favourite thing is like that smell. Do you know the smell from a baby?
2: Oh, yeah. Every morning. We're in early, like at 4 a.m.
0: Oh, wow.
1: Wow, okay. So it's...
0: And are you working through the weekend or have you the bank holiday off?
2: We're off this weekend.
1: Okay. What are you doing, darling? Have you got any plans?
2: I'm going out tonight, so I don't know what else I'm doing for the
1: weekend. Go on, Sarah, you go out tonight. Right,
0: let's give this a lash.
1: You got help, actually. Is there someone there with you?
2: Yeah, so we have the morning crew. There's me, Una, Simba and Ahmed.
1: Ah, you're all together, deadly. Yeah. Lovely to have you all. Right, sorry, someone's in the background chatting. Right, let's
0: play the game, all right? We got 102 seconds, going to start the clock. Best of luck.
1: Okay, guys, which former footballer has been announced for Strictly Come Dancing?
2: Oh, I don't know.
0: No, it's all right.
1: That's okay, it's Sean Wright Phillips. How many zeros are there in 10,000?
2: Four.
1: Yes. What bird is a

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2: Flame is right, yeah. 4 multiplied by 4 plus 9 equals what?
3: 28, 38, 25.
2: 25 is right, yeah. Emmanuel Macron is the president of what country?
3: France.
2: France is right. What Premier League football team are known as the Toffees?
3: Skip.
2: No, that's Everton.
3: Everton.
2: In what county would you find Shannon Airport?
3: Claire.
2: You finish.
3: Claire
2: is right. Claire's. Oh no. You did so well. That was a phenomenal.
4: I gave him the Brian point.
2: Okay, that was a phenomenal team effort.
4: You got like 13 points. Oh. Okay.
5: Oh, no.
4: I know.
2: It, like in any week, that's a really good score. It's just that Monday one kind of like was as hard to beat.
4: Look, two good things. You got a 50 euro voucher for Domino's, so that should be a nice lunch for the gang, okay?
2: Any pizza, any size.
3: Okay,
4: and
3: right.
4: The second thing that's come in is that we've got some lovely messages, including from Sue, saying Lynch's Bakery is epic.
2: Oh, guys.
4: So people love your work, lads.
2: Come here, where are you? Where are you based?
3: In O'Loughlin.
2: Okay, I'm inspired to visit.
4: We've got Killian to drop us down.
3: We sell all around the country.
2: Where?
3: In any shops.
2: Well, I just need to look for like your locations close to me because I can't wait to try. But listen, thank you so much. You sound like the loveliest bunch and thank you for playing Beat the Bomb.
4: Have a good day.
3: Thank you so much.
2: Bye, guys.
4: There you go. That's the gang there. So it means Catherine and gang from Monday are the overall winner in the upgrade prize thanks to Domino's in Carlow, Kilkenny, Wexford and Gorey, and we're celebrating their Any Pizza, Any Size promotion that runs till August 4th. T&C's apply. Let's do this. To the August bank holiday, in my mind, the best bank holiday of the year.
2: Okay.
4: So much happening. We've got it all together now. We got Spree and people going on holidays and just generally good weather, good vibes.
2: Good vibes.
4: We're in particularly buzzing because we got a great weekend ahead of all together now. But then that's it. We are gone.
2: I think we're being very dramatic about our holidays this year. Niall and I are taking holidays and...
4: Not together.
2: No. We're going to different islands and we are going to enjoy a little bit of a break and a rest and we will miss you dearly. But I will say this. I'm going back to the island, lads. So I have been going to Ibiza because my uncle has a place there, El Godfather, for many years, and I haven't been for 2 years, and I'm so excited to go back. It's like, you know that feeling of going somewhere where you just feel like it's your second home. Yeah. I love it, right? But what has blown my mind is the place that we go to is a little kind of, I suppose it's a little town or a village. It's called Calalunga, right? And it's been quite kind of, I suppose, not on the map for many years. And in the last couple of years, two hotels have gone in there, two big kind of fancy hotels, and it's kind of put it as like one of these places in Ibiza that people now kind of want to go to, right? And I've spotted lots of people there, like Joel Curry, when I interviewed him, said that his mom stayed in Calalunga a few weeks ago. So it's really like, you know, putting it back where it should be, like this gorgeous place. Anyway, one of the people who is there at the moment is none other than Joanne McNally, right?
4: Ooh,
2: and wow. Joanne McNally is staying just like a stone throw from where I'm going to be next week, right? So I've been following her. She's having a ball. She's having a very different holiday to what I'm going to be having with Tommy. She's doing all the clubs, but she's staying in this hotel in Calalunga. And yesterday...
4: It sounds a little stalkery, to be honest.
2: It's not stalkery if somebody puts it up on their Instagram and you're just following them. So she said where she... It's not as if she's tagged... Like, she's tagged where she is. So yesterday, Brendan Courtney arrived.
4: Oh, wow. Hey, relay list.
2: There's nothing, like, you are impossible to impress. There's nothing that impresses you. Anyway, he arrived. So she arrived last weekend and then he arrived yesterday to join her. And I said to the lads this morning, I think there's a chance that I might, like, I'm going on Tuesday. It's Friday now. Like, if he only joined yesterday, could he be there for a week? Could she be there for another week?
6: Yeah.
2: I might see Joanne McNally next week. And I know it's a bit bandwagon-y, I suppose, but like, there is something about seeing a celebrity.

0: celebrity on her holidays.
1: Years ago.
0: We saw Peter Andre in Kalalunga Beach.
1: No way.
0: Yeah, myself and my friend Barbara, and we like lost it. You know, Peter Andre.
1: Yeah.
0: Anyway, sorry, go on.
1: Yeah, I do think there's if you're going to bump into a celebrity, there's a strong chance you'll either do it on holidays or at the airport on the flight.
0: You'll see them.
1: I remember when I was a kid, I saw Shawadi Wadi. Have you ever heard of Shawadi Wadi?
0: No.
1: Really old. I didn't even know as a kid, as I had to be told. They sang that old song, "Let's Go for a Little Walk Under the Mud of Love." Yeah, but anyway, I can do better than that. I can do better than that, right? And look, I'm sorry.
0: Who did you meet?
1: Well, mine are fairly minor names compared with like Brendan Courtney and the likes. But when I was in Ibiza a few years ago, you know, I went to a party in Pikes, and on the sun loungers beside us were Ellie Goulding and Dougie from McFly.
0: I knew, somebody just dropped something there because he's just dropped big names.
1: So, they were going out at the time, Ellie and Dougie, just chatting, shooting the breeze, you know. Of course, I also met Joel Curry in Ibiza.
0: Hang on a second, I forgot who else I saw in Kalalunga Beach. He was filming for Good Morning Britain or whatever it was called at the time. Mr. Motivator. Who's that?
1: There you go. That's as bad as my Shwadi Wadi.
0: Mr. Motivator was like a guy in the 80s and 90s who was responsible for exercise. And he's still going. Google Mr. Motivator. He's very famous. Anyway, the question is, right? I'm asking you this morning on the back of me hopefully meeting Joanne McNally and Brendan Courtney. I will not have you put down my holiday anticipation or excitement, all right? Mm-hmm. I want to know who you've met on holidays or in the airport.
1: Yeah. Impress us. Now, I won't sneer.
0: To be honest with you, I prefer the ones that are a little bit like lesser known. It's not as impressive when you think about it. You know, you want, I saw Wayne Lineker as well at the airport.
1: Everyone's seen Wayne Lineker. That's nothing special. Okay, yeah, look, have you met a celebrity on holidays, on the flight, at the airport? 0851029103. Wow us, and we'll do some beat goodies.
0: No, let's do, we have cinema passes. Let's give them away. Voice note us now. What celebrity have you met at the airport or on your holidays? 0851029103. Send us a voice note, please. I would appreciate that.
1: Okay. Just quick shout out. Sandra says, buzzing today with you. We get our 3 weeks holidays today off to the airport tomorrow. Hear you soon. Have a ball, lads. We'll miss you.
0: Thanks, Sterling. You have a great holiday.
1: For everyone looking forward to the long weekend, our holidays in the next couple of weeks, we are loving this tune. Yeah. It's Hugel, Moving to the Sun at Beat.

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1: It's my show.
2: So I'm going to Callalunga in Ibiza, where Joanne McNally is currently on holidays, and I'm hoping that I bump into her. Asked you to impress us with your holiday stories this morning. Who have you bumped into? I think we need to start with Aoife. She's on a meeting
3: She's on a call in four minutes.
2: 4 minutes. Aoife, wow us. You used to live in Fuerteventura. You met so many celebrities. What have you got for us?
4: I did. I have met many. Myself and my son moved to Fuerteventura when he was two.
3: Okay.
4: And we met many because the island was used for many casting and film Wonder Woman and all stuff like that. It was brilliant. But we had gone to see Maleficent in the cinema, which was in the shopping centre. And the mad thing is, when we had came out, we went over to Spar. And my son at the time, he had, you know, Maleficent's fake horns?
2: Yes. No. Well.
4: So he had this headpiece on, which was made out of cardboard from McDonald's, and it was her horns. So we were in the shop going in to get rolls and all for school the next morning. And just out of nowhere, this woman comes over with her daughter. And she's like, how did you get on? Did you enjoy the movie? And we were just talking, and then I realized who she was. Wow. And then her bodyguard was talking away to us. It was crazy. But we were down in Akui, which is on the west of the island.
2: No, go back. Aoife.
3: Who was it?
4: Oh, sorry, it was Angelina Jolie.
3: Yeah, just blase. Yeah. It's Angelina.
4: Yeah.
2: This woman with
4: it was
2: bodyguard.
4: Something else.
2: Oh, my God. How sweet that she came up to your son. I think that's
4: adorable. It was amazing. My son, unfortunately, like he was a little too young to actually understand who she was.
3: Okay, we've got time for one more quick one. Yeah, you were in the caves. Go on.
4: We were in Akui, which is the caves on the western side of the islands. And you have to climb up to the far peaks and then you go in among all these caves. But there's one big massive one. And we were climbing along. And it's not like I am not athletic in any way. So it was grand. But this man was in front of us and he was slowing us down. He said, pass ahead, go ahead there, I'm just a little slow. So we get to the end anyhow, which was probably, I'd say, 500 metres from him. And we're just there and I'm taking pictures. And I look to the side of me and Dwayne Johnson is literally next to us. So his bodyguard, there was one at the entrance, which I didn't see, and the other lad. And he literally comes over and he goes, oh, I finally made it. And I was like, you could have given me a heads up that Dwayne Johnson was ahead of you. But yeah, no, it was something else. It was absolutely, we met so many. It was a beautiful island and such beautiful memories made.
3: Unbelievable.
2: Aoife, you're like a celebrity magnet. Like you're like an A-list magnet.
4: I wish the money came with it. Yeah.
3: Listen, you're a star. We're going to get cinema tickets to you. Best luck with the meeting.
4: Appreciate it. Thanks very much. Have a great weekend.
3: This is what you need in Ibiza to attract the celebs. Yeah, bodyguards. So would Tom pretend to be your bodyguard?
2: Not with his

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1: Wait. The Clash Machine wants to talk to us. Calvin Harris and Jazzy and Satisfy. Couple of messages in that need to be addressed, I think. Breda was on. Firstly, show, I'd be so excited if I saw you on holidays. You're a celeb too.
2: Oh, aww. Thank you, darling. That's very sweet.
1: But in the meantime, Patricia was asking, one time Shona ran out the road in front of my car in Wexford. Any statements on that?
2: Is that a good... I ran out?
1: Yeah.
2: Where was I?
1: I don't know. Sounds a little bit...
2: Can you give me a bit of...
1: Road Safety Authority concern.
2: Stop. It's probably in the Bullring or something.
1: Anyway, thank you for all your messages on that. Still ahead this morning. Friday Game Show's on the way after 9. I'm only here till 9 this morning, unfortunately.
2: You're missing the Friday Game
1: limited
2: Show.
1: Limited time only.
2: When he's gone, he's gone.
1: I'm gone. Yeah. But ahead of that, we are going into battle on cheese or no cheese. Stay with us.
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0: another and 54 Ultra, and that's Talk To You at Beat. It's 20 to 9.
1: Summer cash machine. I tell you one thing, if I did win the summer cash machine, I would stay in the hotel that Joanne McNally is staying in,
0: and
1: expensive. I'd be like hundreds a night. Anyway, the cash machine would allow you to take a holiday somewhere that you've only dreamt of, because it's 303,000 euro. That's the amount that is guaranteed to go into somebody's bank account next Friday.
0: Yeah, it's huge money, it's guaranteed, it's tax-free, and it could be yours. 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The summer cash machine amount is 303,000 euro.
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1: Good luck.
0: Best of luck to you. Beat.

0: they were really annoying.
1: They were sickening.
0: Like, no. Shut up, you're going on holidays. No. You're the first people that ever went on holidays.
1: Okay, we're going to do cheese and no cheese.
0: I'm actually just trying to keep the summer vibes going because I have to say, even like being here for the last couple of months has felt to a certain extent like holidays. Like I was getting my eyebrows done yesterday and the lady that was doing that was saying, you know, we've just had the best summer ever. She said she did the eyebrows of a 70-year-old woman the other day and she couldn't remember the last time we had a summer like this. It was when she was like much younger. So like I really feel like summer 2026 has brought everything and more. And so that was a very long intro.
1: It was a bit like the holiday thing, just get on with it.
0: Just want to keep the holiday vibes going and the summer vibes, and this is the Ketchup song, Lost Ketchup.
1: Okay, good choice. That's your cheese. If you'd like to hear that, you can, but if you'd like to hear some no cheese, it's Dizzy Rascal and Calvin Harris and Holiday. It's your choice. If you'd like to hear the Ketchup song, you text the word cheese. And if you'd like to hear Dizzy Rascal and Calvin Harris Holiday, you text no cheese to 085-102-9103. 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
0: I don't know. I think yours is a little bit cheesy. 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

0: Olivia Rodrigo and its stupid song from Beast Breakfast.
1: Amy just like filled my heart with such hope, right? So you're going to leave now. You're going to leave and go to Altogether now, which is part of your job. I respect that. I understand your decision, right? But we both are going to be here and we both realised that we're absolutely starving. And she said, I went out to the office and I smelt croissants. And I said, well, they have to be there. And she said, no, I think I just smelt them. And I said, well, you need to go and investigate. There has to be something that we can eat. Because otherwise we're just staying here and having not eaten and continuing with the show. And she smelled croissants, so there has to be something out there. I'll go out now in a second.
2: No smoke without fire.
0: I just need a holiday. I didn't even win cheese or no cheese. You didn't even give me that. You didn't even give me a send off.
1: It's a very poor vote, to be fair.
0: Said you wanted this.
1: I just want a croissant, to be honest with you.
0: You remember the dance, do it.
1: Yeah, go for it.

0: Class Ketchup and Sarah Hay, the Ketchup Song. It's your cheesy winner this morning on Beat Breakfast.
1: Oh, that was good. That was good. That was good. Okay. I need your help this morning. Niall is about to leave us. So myself and Amy are here with no croissants. I have investigated further. I contacted Lauren, who's working front of house. I said, if anybody walks in with any kind of like bread, pastries, dough-based products, just let us know because we need to eat something. In the meantime, we need you. We would love... Niall, you're going to miss out on all the crack. I don't know why you wouldn't stay, but it's up to you. On your head be it, all right? And it's your decision. And you have to live with it. Only you. We would like you to play our Friday game show, the most ridiculous game show on the Irish radio.
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1: 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Ooh. So what we're asking you to do this morning, what emoji do you want, Ames? What would you like?
3: Oh. Is there a ketchup?
0: I don't know.
1: A croissant. I think there's a croissant.
3: Give us a croissant.
1: Manifest a croissant. Okay, send us a croissant if you would like, or any emoji. It's the Great Beat Breakfast. 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We're going to have a load of fun with you. In the meantime, time to say goodbye. A few words from the main man, please.
0: Have a lovely bank holiday weekend, whatever you get up to. Check us out live on the radio tomorrow from midday at All Together Now. If you're going to All Together Now, catch us tomorrow evening at 7. And I'm not completely done because I am on Bank Holiday Monday before I fly out.
1: Oh, wow, one more little piece. Yeah, one little more nugget of Niall.
0: But in the meantime, have a ball and make sure you hang out with the gang for the next couple of weeks and we'll talk to you soon.
1: Bye.
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18: Good morning, I'm Rachel. The US president claims Israeli forces will withdraw from Gaza so a new Palestinian government can be established. Posting on Truth Social, Donald Trump says his Board of Peace has reached an agreement for the complete disarmament of Hamas. Israel and the militant group are yet to officially comment. Sky's international correspondent John Sparks says questions remain.
19: How long is this disarmament process going to take? We're talking about a couple of weeks. We're talking about a year. We're talking about even longer. And what sort of weapons are we talking about? Heavy weapons? Are we talking about light weapons? The sort of gear, the sort of kit that a police force would use.
18: Garda counter-terrorism officers are investigating a series of disturbing and persistent phone calls made to female counsellors by a man who claims to be a paedophile seeking to make a confession. The Association of Irish Local Government says it involves repeated calls from an individual who has subjected 11 women representatives to inappropriate sexual comments. It says it has received no reports of male counsellors receiving the same calls. Wildfires are continuing to rage across Europe. Thousands of firefighters, military personnel and water bombing aircraft are tackling blazes across parts of France, Spain, Italy and Greece. Many parts of the UK are also now on alert. One fire in the Suffolk coast has already torched an area the size of 200 football pitches. Chair of Britain's National Fire Chiefs Council, Philip Garrigan, says a pattern's emerging.
20: The wildfires are appearing everywhere across the UK. There isn't probably a fire and rescue service that hasn't dealt with a wildfire over the course of the last number of months. And as you referenced, July particularly, the busiest of July on record. And in the last 2 weeks, we've had over 200 wildfires.
18: It's day one of altogether now 2026. Today's performances include American DJ Kerry Chandler, Gurriers and Pulp headline the main stage later on tonight. These campers told us what brings them back to the festival each year.
21: Just the vibes, to be honest. It's a really nice festival to be at. It just feels a lot more comfortable than a lot of the other ones. So that and the Mary Wallopers. Pulp as well. It's great to see Pulp kind of back, playing, back, touring. It's been kind of been a while since they've been around, so.
22: Wouldn't miss it. Fourth time here. Came here last year as well. Came all the way from Oz. Best festival in the world.
18: Ed Sheeran is bringing his Music Foundation to Ireland. North South Sounds 2026 will be the first cross-border partnership funded by the Ed Sheeran Foundation. 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The project will be launched at this year's FLA in Belfast. 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
18: Beginning with soccer, Italian football legend Franco Baresi has died at the age of 66, his former club AC Milan has said. The defender, who was captain for both club and country, helped Milan to 6 Serie A titles and 3 European titles. He was also part of the side that lifted the World Cup in 1982. Back home, Shamrock Rovers can move 10 points clear at the top of the SSC Airtricity Men's Premier Division tonight when they take on Drogheda United. The other game tonight sees Dundalk host bottom side Sligo Rovers. To golf, Leona Maguire and Lauren Walsh are among the morning groupings on day 2 of the Women's Open at Royal Lytham and St Anne's. Walsh is out on course already and has dropped back to 4 over par through 5 holes. Maguire will tee off from 2 over par in around 15 minutes time. Gi No Titkun of Thailand is the clubhouse leader on 7 under. Anna Foster is 5 over and gets her second round underway just after 3:30 this afternoon. To horse racing, it's day 5 of the Galway races at Ballybrit. The first of 8 races goes to post at 5 o'clock.
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18: Right this morning with sunny spells, highs of 17 to 21 degrees. I'm Rachel Moore in an hour.
16: Beat traffic with Leitham Home Energy Upgrades, installing heat pumps, solar panels and insulation across the southeast. Leitham.ie.
1: Okay, let's get a check for you this morning on some of the traffic movements around the southeast. In Wexford, there are temporary road closures and for resurfacing works around Charlotte Street, so that's causing some delays. Also on the bridge and quay, there is some build-up there. In Waterford, the Dunmore Road and Newtown area causing some delays, as is the approach to All Together Now Festival, which kicked off yesterday. Kilkenny City, no major traffic delays there, just the usual spots to watch out for around the castle. We'll get another check for you.
3: We've never been left on our own.
1: Do you know what? Welcome to Friday morning. Welcome to Beat Breakfast. It is Sho and Amy with you. It's a little bit of a girly takeover. Rachel's going to join us for the Friday game show very soon. What I will say to you is Amy started on a Beat Breakfast in January, right?
3: Yep.
1: Yeah. And my mum said to me yesterday, just loving Amy. I'm just loving her. We were sitting in the back garden, we were having a cup of tea, and she said, she's really come into her own. And I was like, I loved her all along, but I'm so glad that, I'm just glad to have you here.
3: You're going to make me cry.
1: No, don't cry. Anyway, happy Friday. It's the bank holiday weekend, woo! Everybody. You're going to All Together Now today, aren't you?
3: I'm
1: going
3: to go out for a couple of hours, and then I'll be out all day tomorrow.
1: And who are you excited to see?
3: Today I'm going to see Moyo and The Ran, and after that I'll do like a wander around and I love finding random people.
1: Okay. And tomorrow we are going to go and see together.
3: Yes.
1: Christy Moore.
3: Yes, I'm so excited.
1: What's your favourite Christy Moore song?
3: Oh, I love Bee's Ring.
1: Okay, go on. I don't know it. Give us a bit. It's not here, so we can do whatever we want.
3: Bee's Ring. Oh no, lads,
1: you know
3: it
1: well, don't you? You're very familiar with that one.
3: And Listenvarna.
1: Go on.
3: Oh,
1: Listenvarna. Listen. Anyway, Listenvarna. It's a bank holiday weekend. Hope you're in good form this morning. We want to have the crack with you. Niall has left the building, and shame on him because he's going to miss all the crack for the Friday game show. It is this morning. The Great Beat Breakfast this weekend is All Together Now in Waterford and our live podcast Friday game show. Any emoji if you want to get your hands on a €50 one for all voucher just for having a crack at it this morning. You could get your hands on that. Any emoji to 085 102 9103 if you want to send a croissant, because Amy and I are here manifesting some kind of a pastry. Get your name and county into us. We'll play after Kingfisher and The Sun Will Never Settle. Happy Friday.
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1: Good morning, welcome to Friday. It's the last day of July. I can't get my head around that, can you?
3: It's mad.
1: Rachel's here.
4: In her own little world.
1: Yeah, go on.
4: Rachel's like, how is it the last week in July? And we get paid at the end of the month. And I'm like, I can't believe it's another 4 weeks till payday.
1: did you do some damage when we got paid?
4: A little bit.
1: Okay, that's all right. Well, look,
4: do you know what? It wasn't like, it was sensible. It was car insurance.
1: Oh, well, that's, you have to do that. Yeah. Sorry, hang on a second. Rachel went to buy.

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1: Like reggae?
0: Sure.
1: Or a sea shanty?
0: If that's your thing.
1: Or pirate metal.
0: This boat trip is going to be interesting.
2: Don't you love it? Oh, it's so good!
0: It feels good to be Boatyou. It feels good to Geico.
3: I'm just there.
4: There's so many, isn't there?
5: I know where you're talking about, Angela.
4: Yeah, the SCT. Oh, that's a nice one. Yeah. That's a nice one. Yeah, I like that. Angela,
3: I learned about school.
4: Yeah, it's a good one. It's a good one. It's a good one to be parked near, Angela, to be fair. Come here, tell me this. What are your weekend plans? It's obviously the bank holiday. What are you up to, darling?
3: I have a wedding tomorrow.
4: Ooh.
3: So shout out to Niamh and Cahill if they're listening.
4: Very good. And where is that?
3: That's on in Ballylineen Church and then the Park Hotel.
4: Oh, lovely. And they're going to get gorgeous weather because tomorrow's going to be lovely. Have you got your outfit sorted?
3: I do. Got it on Vinted.
5: Love it.
4: Love it. Come on, Angela. If I could give you a hug, Angela, I just think, isn't it the greatest gift ever? Like, it feels so good. What is it? What did you get? I'm so nosy.
3: It's like a pink, it's a long pink dress, but it kind of has a bit of, it's kind of textured, if that makes sense.
4: Yeah.
5: Love it.
4: Okay. And like a bright pink or?
3: Kind of bright, pale pink.
4: Okay. Well, listen, it sounds stunning. You're going to be gorgeous before you go to the wedding. Are you working today?
3: No, I'm actually off work this month, so I was just on the way to the gym there.
4: Perfect.
3: This is the perfect procrastination.
4: Lovely. We are happy to oblige, Angela. Listen, you've not heard this before, have you?
3: No, I'm not going to lie. I thought I just had to send in the croissant. I'm usually listening a bit earlier than this, and I've done Beat the Bomb before, so I might have some idea.
4: Oh, Angela. Oh, dear. You thought you just send a croissant, we'd just give you a 50 € one for all the voucher, and we'd all move on with our lives. Unfortunately not, darling. Unfortunately not. Allow me to introduce you to the Friday Game Show. There's music for this. Hang on a second. You can tell by the music it's a little bit silly, Angela, all right? Okay, so that's what you're stepping into. Okay, you should be. No, I'm only joking. This is the Great Beat Breakfast. This weekend is all together now in Waterford and our live podcast Friday Game Show. And Angela, what I will tell you is it is the most ridiculous quiz on Irish radio, if not in the world. All of the answers and questions relate somehow to the words in the title. It doesn't matter if that doesn't make sense. We're not going to go into too much detail here. What we're going to do is just play the game, and the girls are going to help you, all right?
3: Okay.
4: She just says in her head, why did I send that croissant? I should have just gone to the gym.
3: It was too good to be true.
4: Okay, here we go. Question number one, and they are multiple choice, so just take your time. The real trick with this is don't be too hasty, all right?
3: Mm-hmm. Okay.
4: Question number one. When you are said to be listening closely to something, you could say you are A, all noses, B, all toes, or C, all ears. Now, Angela, remember what I said at the start, all right? Just take your time.
3: I'm going to go with C, all ears.
4: for some reason, Rachel is sitting down just like laughing to herself. It's the right answer. That is one. What's so funny?
5: It's just really funny.
4: Have you never heard this either?
5: No.
4: Rachel works with us and we've been playing this for the last 7 months and she's never heard it. Thanks, Rachel. Thanks a lot, Rachel. Okay, that's 1 point on the board for you, Angela. You're a step closer. That's 10 euro of the one for all. Question number two. Remember, all the words relate to the title of the quiz. If you get a part in a play, you might say you are A, cast in a play, B, vast in a play, or C, last in a play. Now, Angela, please don't be hasty. Play along. Give some jeopardy here, all right?
5: Tough.
3: A, cast.
4: Straight in. Angela, I mean, yeah, it's the right answer, but just a bit of like, oh, I'm not sure what it could be, show.
3: Okay, that was a hard one.
4: Okay, question number three. What is the correct way to say that friends who are close or just

0: get each other are. Is it A, two peas in a cod? B, two peas in a rod? Or C, two peas in a pod? Rachel looks very confused.
1: Let me think about this one. Okay. I'm going to go with C, two peas in a pod.
0: Two peas in a pod is the right answer.
2: Angela, you're on fire.
0: She is on fire. Now, what I will say to Angela is a regular line that I say on this quiz. You're making a mockery of people listening to it this morning because you're doing so well. You've got €30 of a one for all voucher. Let's see if we can make it to 50. Are you ready?
1: Ready.
0: She just really wishes she hadn't sent that cross on. Question number four. If you are doing a show on the radio and you are about to go on air, you might say you are A, going dive. Rachel is cracking up. B, going five. Or C, going live. Take your time, Angela. Remember what I told you. I have taught you well, I hope. Okay, just take your time.
1: See, going live.
0: It is the right answer. Woo! Congratulations, Angela. I'm proud to tell you that you're nearly there. Okay, now what's going to happen here is, Angela, it is an audio round, okay? And in the audio round, we sing the line of a famous song. Obviously, the word is related to one of the words in the title and you've got to complete the lyrics. I promise you that you will be able to do this, okay?
1: Yeah.
0: Yeah, okay, she's really done now. She is. You're done, aren't you? Angela, you're done.
1: No.
0: She's calm. You're very calm. Okay, what we do is, Angela, we warm up our vocal cords. So all together, we're just going to do a little... Rachel? So I brought Rachel in to chat, but she just laughed for the last... Yeah, go on.
2: Good.
0: And then, Angela, you just do a little, you know, just join in. Can I have that again, Angela?
1: Ma.
0: I love that. I'm not sure what it is. That's a new one on me when it comes to the vocal warm-up, but I love it. So what's going to happen is we're going to sing to you and then you're just going to complete the lyrics and I promise you know this. Rachel, have you got them?
2: Yeah.
0: Okay, Amy's kind of going to be the lead singer in the girl
2: Rachel.
0: Band.
2: No, Rachel's good.
0: Oh, yeah, you can both sing. Okay. In 3, 2, 1, go.
3: Once we know that we are, we're all stars and we see that we're all in
1: this together.
3: And it shows when we stand hand in hand, make our dreams come true.
0: Yay! Angela, girl, I have to thank you. You had no idea what you were coming on the show for this morning and you absolutely brought the crack. Can we give a huge round of applause for Angela? Angela, are you feeling good for the wedding tomorrow?
1: I am. You've got me set up now.
0: Yes.
2: Aww. Angela, I want to be on the dance floor with you tomorrow night.
0: Yeah. Can we just have that vocal warm up again?
1: Yeah.
0: Happy Friday, darling girl. €50 one for all vouchers.
1: Happy Friday.
0: Well done, love.
1: Have a good weekend.
0: Bye-bye.
1: Bye, guys.

0: sound of Sienna Spiro and Material Lover on a Friday morning across the Southeast. Still smiling and laughing from the Friday game show with the lovely Angela this morning. She brought crack to the show.
1: She was brilliant.
0: She was amazing. Well done, Angela. Right, on the way, question for you before we tackle this. This is Amy's idea, lads. Okay, Niall's gone and I'm going on my holidays and we're just here for the laughs.
1: They can't stop me.
0: Amy wants to know how good you are at balancing on, is it any body part?
1: Like, yeah. This,
0: okay, can you balance things?
1: On your body.
0: But particularly
1: your chin.
0: The chin. Because there's a guy that can balance everything on his chin. So 085-102-9103. Amy's just trying to balance a teacup on her chin.
1: We'll and I did it.
0: Yeah.
1: Well.
0: Yeah. 085-102-9103. What can you balance on any body part? What a weird question. We're going to tell you how you can win €303,000 and Becky Hill, more. Plays next.
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1: Beat Summer Cash Machine. Summer
0: Cash Machine. Okay, I'll tell you one thing. Amy and I would pay somebody right now to come in and have baked fresh croissants. Like, you know when you have you ever had a croissant that's just out of the oven?
2: Yes.
0: Like, there is nothing like it with a little thing of real butter.
2: I feel like you've won the lottery.
0: It's just like it's the kind of thing that dreams are made of. I don't know, 303,000 euro. It'll be a whole lot of croissants for you. That is the amount of money that is guaranteed to go next Friday. Somebody's got to take it. Let it be you. You could live the life where you wake up every day to freshly made pastries.
2: Oh my god!
0: In fact, actually, I've never said that before, but it is the one thing. Like, between my love of custard slices, croissants, a chocolate twist, a pan au chocolat, an almond croissant, an almond knot, like, all...
2: Do you want to name any more?
0: I mean, I've kind of gone through them all there, but honestly, that is the life that I would like to leave. Somebody that made me pastries every morning. 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That's the cut-off point when the cash machine is going to randomly pick one entry. Let it be you that Barry Dunn is calling. Answer within those five rings. Tell us the prize amount. And then all that cash to spend on pastries could be yours. €303,000. Text Beat to 57557. That's 57557. One more time before I go on my holidays. Please be upstanding. Please make some noise for the cash machine. Good luck. Beats.

0: is the latest from Ariana Grande. It's called Hate That I Made You Love Me on Friday's V Breakfast. And I can just tell you that Amy and I still haven't gotten a single crumb of a croissant.
1: All the gossip.
2: Right on the sauce, yeah.
3: Yeah, that's it.
4: Give me the goss on Beat.
1: All the gossip.
4: The fix.
0: Okay, so Niall's not here, everybody. I don't know if you've noticed. I don't know if you've realised I'm in charge with Amy, and Rachel's back because she loved the Friday game show so much that she wanted to be in on the crack. So this is all Amy.
5: Lads, the stuff I find on TikTok, I think my algorithm is not good.
0: No, it's okay.
5: This guy, his name is Toby Will Do It on TikTok.
0: Okay.
5: And they had him on this morning.
0: Yeah.
5: And Alison and Dermot were talking about the things he can balance on his chin.
0: Okay, let's have a listen to Toby.
6: Yeah. So you carried on doing this on the building site. So your friends started to encourage you to do it.
7: Yeah, that's right, yeah.
6: And then you started filming it.
7: Yeah.
6: Putting it on TikTok. And what do people make of it?
7: They're just going mad for it. Like, honestly, like, I started doing it on site with my brother,
6: yeah.
7: And he was like, get a triple ladder up, and he was filming me, and it was just all a big laugh, and then, we just sort of, everyone loves it, everyone's just...
6: The thing is, when I first looked at it,
7: look,
6: I
7: at
6: did.
7: That.
5: A ladder.
6: Is that? Is that
7: a triple ladder?
6: Oh my goodness. It don't look real. And like, looking at it sometimes, I think, is that AI? Has anyone ever said that to you?
0: That's what I said. So basically what that clip shows is, obviously this is very visual, Niall will be listening going, oh, you can't be talking about that because we can't see it. But this guy, what's his name on TikTok?
5: Toby Will Do It.
0: So Toby can balance a triple ladder, an e-scooter,
5: a wheelbarrow,
0: exercise bike that,
5: yeah,
0: I saw, yeah.
5: How does he discover
0: that you can actually do that?
5: I don't know.
0: And then the latest?
5: A garden shed.
0: No.
5: I'm not joking, lads.
0: That's and very good value for a garden shed.
5: A trampoline.
8: That's
5: lads.
8: AI.
5: It's not.
8: It has to be.
5: I know AI.
0: How
5: when
0: many?
5: I see it.
0: How many? How many? It's not possible.
5: Sure.
8: I honestly don't think I could balance a pen on my chin.
5: Well, I've always said that I can balance a cup of tea anywhere on my body. That's my
0: Hang on
5: claim.
0: A second. I just want to play this. We got this from Gary when we asked about things that you can balance, right? Before Amy tries to do this on the show, this is what Gary said.
9: What can you balance on any body part? I can't even balance me body part on anything. I can't even stand on one foot.
0: Okay, you claim that you can balance a cup. Obviously, this is incredibly visual.
5: I've never
0: I'm really
5: tried
0: sorry.
5: A cup on my chin before.
0: Okay.
5: Oh, wait.
0: So
5: headphones are coming
0: this
5: off.
0: This guy, Toby, you can check him out on TikTok, can balance everything just on his chin alone. So Amy is attempting to balance her teacup, or mug, I should say, on her chin. And she's placing it on her chin, but she's just holding it, really. So there's literally no, like, that's not balancing. That's holding a cup. No, she's
5: you're
0: just
5: really
0: laughing.
5: Me laugh.
0: Okay, I'll give you 10 seconds.
5: Okay.
0: Because Niall will cancel me. Okay, go on. You can do it. Okay, we'll put this up on our Instagram.
5: Ah.
0: Okay. She did it!
5: Woo!
0: She did it!
5: Yes!
0: I knew I could do it. Okay, wherever you are this morning, grab your cup, grab a mug, grab anything at all. Toby can balance a shed, but Amy can balance a mug.
10: 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It's

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0: Irish on a Friday morning, wrapping up Eat Breakfast. It's Florence Road and hanging out to dry. And before we go, we said at the start of this hour that Niall was gone. He had to go to All Together Now. He's the main man taking care of business. And so we were left on our own, myself and Amy, and we were joined by Rachel. And look, I'm not going to lie, we had a great time. Well, I'm sorry, Niall, we had a great time. And this is from Gary.
1: The laughs of the two of you. Talk about feel good radio. Fair play. Now get up and get on the holidays. Good luck to you.
0: Gary, thank you so much. I can't believe I'm going for 2 weeks. I know I'm going, but I will miss you terribly. But thank you so much for making us smile this morning. I'll miss you, my beautiful early morning clubbers. I'll be back in a couple of weeks. I'm going off to see if I can find Joanne McNally and hang out with my husband with the dodgy knee for a week and my gorgeous Eve. Thank you so much for your company. We are at All Together Now from 12 to 3 tomorrow, and of course at the Go Loud Lounge for Daily Dilemma Live tomorrow from 7. Have a wonderful day and a wonderful weekend. Bye. Talk to you soon. Bye.
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21: At 10, I'm Rachel. Hamas has agreed to a deal to disarm in Gaza. Donald Trump last night announced his Board of Peace has reached an agreement which includes the withdrawal of Israeli forces and eventually a new Palestinian government. An official from the militant group has told Reuters Israel must begin implementing the first phase of the deal and it will then hand over weapons to the Palestinian National Committee. Channel 4 news presenter Matt Frey says we are yet to hear from Israel.
22: We are about to enter, after the summer break, into a very heated Israeli election campaign for their election on the 27th of October. The whole country has shifted mood-wise to the right since October the 7th, and therefore I think it'd be quite difficult for Netanyahu to sell this plan to an Israeli public when he's desperately trying to get re-elected.
21: Aerial support is being given to fire crews still battling wildfires in Greece, Spain, France and Italy. Hundreds of thousands of people have been forced to evacuate their homes and around 250,000 hectares of land has burned. Ongoing heat waves and strong winds are making efforts to tackle the fires even more difficult. Back home, a hillside fire in the Comer Mountains in Waterford remains active this morning. Fire crews are at the scene. However, authorities say parts of the fire are burning on inaccessible ground. Waterford City and County Council says the fire is likely to continue over the weekend. However, there's no risk to homes in the area. People are being asked to avoid the Kilcloon and Cumshnon loop walk as fire crews continue to tackle the blaze. Rapper and social media star Young Philly has been cleared of some rape charges over an alleged incident in an Australian hotel room. But the 30-year-old could face a retrial on 3 counts the jury failed to reach a verdict on. He was convicted of 2 counts of assault causing bodily harm for biting the woman in 2024. Sky's correspondent Nicole Johnson's followed the case in Perth.
23: He was performing in Perth in a nightclub and he went back to his hotel room with a fan. The court was told that they had consensual sex, but at some point the woman claimed that it became non-consensual and that it became violent. Now Barrientos has denied all of this.
21: And it's day one of All Together Now 2026. Today's performances include American DJ Kerry Chandler, Gurriers and Pulp, who will headline the main stage tonight. These campers told us what brings them back to the festival each year.
24: Just the vibes, to be honest. It's a really nice festival to be at. It just feels a lot more comfortable than a lot of the other ones. So that and the Mary Wallopers. Pulp as well. It's great to see Pulp kind of back, playing, back touring. It's been kind of been a while since they've been around. So
25: wouldn't miss it. It's four time here. Came here last year as well. All the way from Oz. Best festival in the world.
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21: Starting with soccer, tributes have been paid to Italian football legend Franco Baresi, who's died at the age of 66. Regarded as one of the greatest defenders of all time, Baresi won 6 league titles and 3 European Cups with AC Milan. He was also part of the Italy side that lifted the World Cup in 1982. Back home, Shamrock Rovers can move 10 points clear at the top of the SSE Airtricity Men's Premier Division tonight. The Hoops travel to Drogheda United, fresh from a narrow defeat in their Champions League qualifier during the week. The other game tonight sees Dundalk host bottom side Sligo Rovers. To golf, Leona Maguire is back out on course for day 2 of the Women's Open. The Cavan golfer has dropped back to 3 over par early in her second round. Gino Titkun of Thailand and Japan's Shiho Kawaki lead the way on 6 under. Tours Racing, it's day 5 of the Galway races at Ballybrit. The first of 8 races goes to post at 5 o'clock.
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21: Bright this morning with sunny spells, highs of 17 to 21 degrees. I'm Rachel Moore in an hour.
2: Happy Friday. The bank holiday has landed, baby. So has Altogether Now. We are coming to you live across the weekend. I'll be there tomorrow for the Saturday show. Also, Daily Dilemma Live is going to be in the Go Loud Lounge at 7 o'clock. If you are there, please come and see myself, Niall and Show, and many more special guests. But anyway, before all of that happens, I am here to do an hour of Beat Throwbacks, kickstart the weekend party mood for you. All of the hits, all coming from one particular year. You try and guess the year. It's a great one. There were so many dance floor anthems. David Guetta is on the way, but first, it's Flo Rida with Kesha. It's Right Round. Happy Friday.

JLS, everybody in love. And I just cannot escape the lovely feeling. It is in the office today. I know it's going to be out at All Together now. Actually, if you love these throwback hits, right? Chris Ward is doing a set. Old School Sunday is going to be live from All Together now. If you're out there at the campsite at the weekend, he is going to be playing all of these old school bangers live from the Beast. Anyway, back to business. You have to try and guess the year that all of these hits come from. We did have 10 correct guesses yesterday. I don't care about beating the record. I'm just happy it's Friday. But let's see if this one takes you back, because for me, this takes me right back to being in Santa Ponsa. Not going to say the year, but oh my God, the memories. It's David Guetta, it's Akon, it's Sexy Chick on Beat.

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Do you know, I saw them live at the Oxygen Music Festival in this particular year, and it's a strong memory, like a beautiful one for me, because the sun, it changed basically from dusk to dark as Snow Patrol were playing, and it was just magical. I mean, his voice, Gary Lightbody, is just magical. Just Say Yes, what was the year? I already have two correct guesses. And like I said, I don't care how many we get this morning, because I am just buzzing that it's the bank holiday weekend. It was a big one for N-Dubs and Tinchy Strider. They weren't number 3. They weren't number 2. They were number 1 in this year.

0: she's just such a clever lyricist. And I think she won the Ivor Novello Award for songwriting because of that album. That's Lily Allen with The Fear. What was the year? 4 correct guesses now, buzzing, all the guesses coming in. It is Michelle. I'm teaming up with Wexford Home Preserves, making your morning tasty with homemade jams, chutneys and marmalades. They are pure goodness in every jar. I will give you some clues, of course, see if we can get the guesses up. But for now, I just want you to enjoy the music, baby. It's Friday, 3 days of a beautiful bank holiday ahead. Mwah. And more great music. Teo Cruz, Break Your Heart, coming up.
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0: Machine. Now, it's Friday, which usually means that we are giving away big money, but today is different. We're not giving away the Beat Summer Jackpot today because it's so big. We're running it over 2 weeks. Get your head, your mouth around this baby. It's a tasty 303,000 euro. I mean, I actually, my heart starts to palpitate when I think about what I could do with that money. And I am not allowed to enter, and neither is anyone in my direct family, something they like to remind me of all the time because they're so resentful that they can't win the money. But you can. You could have all of that in your bank account next Friday, August 7th. What would you do with it? Holiday? Business? Hot air balloon? Bouncy castle? The possibilities are endless. If you want it, you know what you need to do? You just need to get your name into the draw. There's two ways to enter, right? You can text the word BEAT to the number 57557, or you can go onto our website, beat1023.com. 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Friday, August 7th. That's your cutoff. After that, Beat Summer Cash Machine selects one number. We could be calling you. You must answer within five rings. You must say the exact amount, 303,000 euro. Oh my God. It is a phenomenal amount of money. It is a guaranteed jackpot. It is tax-free. Someone has to win. Make sure it's you. 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Text BEAT to 57557. Good luck.
1: Beat

It's Agnes and it's Release Me. But what was the year? Well, I have 6 correct guesses, which is not too bad. As I said, I don't really mind. It's Friday. My brain is half checked out at this point. I'll give you a couple of clues, though, if you are like, oh, I nearly have it, Michelle. I'm just not quite sure. It was the year Taylor Swift won her first Grammy, well, Album of the Year Grammy. She's won many Grammys. But it was for Fearless. So you know we're going back quite a long time here. Okay. It was also the year of, how about that ride in? Guess that's why they call it Sin City. The Hangover. Everybody was obsessed with it. It was in cinemas. Twilight New Moon was in cinemas as well. And Avatar, highest grossing film in history that year now. Not now. Never seen it. Got to be honest, like wasn't into the whole 3D aliens thing. And this is a big clue, okay? This is kind of a dead giveaway. It was the year Michael Jackson passed away. I feel like everyone remembers where they were when that happened to you. 0851029103 for your last few guesses, and let's keep those throwbacks coming. Justin Timberlake now with Sierra. Love, sex, magic. It's Beat.

0: you ready for the weekend? Are you ready for All Together Now? Are you ready for bank holiday bops? You'll get them non-stop at Beat. We'll be at All Together Now and we'll also, of course, be bringing you the best music all weekend long. Listen, we made it to 9 correct guesses, which I'm very happy with. And it's very suiting, really, for the year because it was 2009. Well done to all of you. Listen, you know that if you want more throwback hits, you get them every Friday on Beat Throwback Party. So lock in from 6 if you want to hear more throwbacks. As I said, Chris will be coming to you live from All Together Now for Old School Sunday as well. You get plenty of throwbacks then. I'll be live from the campsite tomorrow on the Saturday show. So I would love to hear from you. And if you are on the campsite, please come up and say hello. I would love to meet you. I'm going to leave you now for all the crack at All Together Now. Bring the Beat is on the way. All of the top hits to get you through the rest of Friday and out the gap into that bank holiday, baby. Have a wonderful weekend, whatever you're at. I'll talk to you tomorrow.
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21: At 11, I'm Rachel. The Irish Prison Service has invested in a new escort van for high-risk criminals, which is bomb and bulletproof. It's expected to be used to transfer Daniel Kinahan to and from court when the alleged gang leader is extradited from Dubai to Dublin. Journalist and author Paul Williams says Gardaí will be preparing for a number of potential threats.
22: One is escape. Is he going to try and organise an escape, or will his associates try and spring him, or will somebody try and assassinate him? So when you analyse that down, first of all, an escape, and that would be the most elaborate operation. It would be involve a huge amount of logistics and planning and firepower.
21: Aerial support is being given to fire crews still battling wildfires across Europe. Hundreds of thousands of people have been forced to evacuate their homes in Greece, Spain, France and Italy, and around 250,000 hectares of land has burned. Ongoing heat waves and strong winds are making efforts to tackle the fires even more difficult. Back home, a hillside fire in the Comer Mountains in Waterford remains active this morning. Fire crews are at the scene, however, authorities say parts of the fire are burning on inaccessible ground. Waterford City and County Council says the fire is likely to continue over the weekend, however, there's no risk to homes. People are being asked to avoid the Kilcloon and Cumshnon loop walk as fire crews continue to tackle the blaze. Rapper and social media influencer Young Philly has been cleared of some rape charges over an alleged incident in an Australian hotel room. But the 30-year-old could face a retrial on three counts the jury failed to reach a verdict on. He was convicted of two counts of assault causing bodily harm for biting the woman in 2024. Sky's correspondent Nicole Johnson's followed the case in Perth.
23: He was performing in Perth in a nightclub and he went back to his hotel room with a fan. The court was told that they had consensual sex, but at some point the woman claimed that it became non-consensual and that it became violent. Now Barrientos has denied all of this.
21: Paulp O'Flynn and Kerry Chandler are just some of the acts taking to the stage on day one of All Together Now. Up to 35,000 people are expected in Curramore Estate in Waterford for the seventh chapter of the festival. These people came from Cork for All Together Now.
24: It's the atmosphere, really. It's not, everyone's open to chatting and you can just mix away amongst the campsites and stuff. So everyone's open and willing to meet new people, so it's nice that way.
25: The crowd, the people, the tunes as well are always unreal.
21: 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And who are you looking forward to seeing over the weekend?
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21: Starting with soccer, tributes have been paid to Italian football legend Franco Baresi, who's died at the age of 66. Regarded as one of the greatest defenders of all time, Baresi won 6 league titles and 3 European Cups with AC Milan. He was also part of the Italy side that lifted the World Cup in 1982 and captained his country at the 1990 and 1994 editions of the tournament. Shamrock Rovers can move 10 points clear at the top of the SSC Airtricity Men's Premier Division tonight. The Hoops travel to Drogheda United, fresh from a narrow defeat in their Champions League qualifier during the week. The other game tonight sees Dundalk host bottom side Sligo Rovers. Golf, Leona Maguire has had a tough start to her second round at the Women's Open in Royal Lytham. She bogeyed the first two holes this morning and now sits on 4 over. Jean Noa Titkun of Thailand and Japan's Shiho Kawaki lead the way on 6 under. Anna Foster will tee off from 5 over just after 3:30. To horse racing, it's day 5 of the Galway races at Ballybrit. The first of 8 races goes to post at 5 o'clock.
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21: Bright this morning with sunny spells, highs of 17 to 21 degrees. I'm Rachel Moore in an hour.
1: 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This is

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1: Yeah. Nah. Asked you once, asked you twice now. 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
1: 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As I say, get that entry in by 3 p.m. Friday, August 7th. And the cash machine will then randomly pick one entry, and it could be you that we're calling. If you do get that call next Friday, make sure to pick up within five rings. Tell us the prize amount and the cash is yours. A serious amount of dosh in your bank account. It could be heading that way. €303,000. Just make sure you are in to win. Text Beat to 57557, and I wish you the very best of luck.

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1: That is us. We are here. We are in the midst of the festival. Killian here with you until 3 o'clock this afternoon at All Together Now at the Curramore Estate in County Waterford. We are here with Orchard Thieves, and we want you to be more Fox this festival season with Orchard Thieves. And what does that mean exactly? That means ditching the predictable, embracing the unexpected, maybe finding the best festival hacks and choosing the experience nobody else is talking about yet. I'll have a little bit of goodies to give away for people here at the festival. If you pay attention and you spot the beef lead around, I'll fill you in more on that. But yeah, here until 3 o'clock this afternoon, filling you in, going to chat with some of the campers. I have to say, drove in this morning, still very busy coming, still a lot of people setting up tents, but a lot of people here the night before. Looks like a lot of sore heads. I mean, how's it going? How are you getting on? Our three lads here in front of me drinking, you know, cups of coffee there. You know, it's 11 o'clock on the Friday morning of the festival. You know, I thought people would be going hard at it, but that's not the case. But there's plenty of time for that yet. Filling in on some of the acts that are coming up, getting people's thoughts, what they're excited to see, and of course, more of your music now. New music coming up later on this hour from Mr. Benson Boone. Also, if you are at the festival, if you are listening, if you know we're here, pop down, say hello. The Orchard Thieves goodies are here for you to enjoy. You just have to spot the beef fleet if you're around here at the festival. They will have a bit of a survival kit ready to rock around 12 o'clock. They'll be at security giving away 5 Orchard Thieves Festival kits full of merch, hats, cups, playing cards, drink sleeves and more, making sure you'll be more Fox this weekend. If you want to get your hands on this one, find the beef fleet and do your best Fox impression to win. I don't know what a Fox impression is, but I'm sure the best one would be quite funny. Anyway, remember, it is over 18s only. 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Stay with me until 3. We're here for the crack, we're here for the vibes, live and All Together Now with Orchard Thieves, and continuing with more festival bangers. That new one from Silva Bumpa on tonight is underway, and Zara Larsson, Midnight Sun, song of the summer you voted for on the show this week. It plays next on Beat.
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1: Surprise, surprise, it's Dermot Kennedy on an Irish radio station. It's Turnstile here on Beat 102 103, and this is Beat, live from All Together Now with Orchard Thieves. Killian here with you until 3 o'clock today. Things are ramping up now, people are coming in, and I don't envy them whatsoever, to be honest. Seeing everyone coming in with all their camping stuff. I mean, I've done ATN, I've done EP, I've seen it all, and I've been that soldier that has walked in the rain and done it all. So you're very, very lucky that it is not lashing right now, bringing in your gear. And if you want some more to add to that, we've got the perfect prize for you. There goes my sheets of paper with all my stuff on it. But anyway, the B Fleet will be stationed just after security at 12 p.m. giving away 5 Orchard Thieves Festival kits full of merch, hats, cups, playing cards, drink sleeves and more. Thank you so much, I really appreciate that. A nice young man just helped me with my sheets of paper. That's very, very kind. That's what ATN's all about. Yes, if you would like that prize, if you're listening right now, if you're looking up at me and saying, who the hell is this guy and why is he talking about this, you could win free stuff just after 12 with the Beef Fleet. That's what I'm saying, free merch for Orchard Thieves for the festival ahead. So if you want to get your hands on them, find the Beef Fleet and do your best Fox impression to win. Just at security at 12 p.m. first 5 there to do their impressions will win. Remember, we are here with Orchard Thieves, over 18s only, drink responsibly, get the facts, be drink aware, visit drinkaware.ie. In the meantime, we've got more of your music now on the way. We've got that brand new track from Chris Lorenzo and Jazzy, perfect for the festival ahead, and we've got a throwback from Swedish House Mafia. But before that, we've got to get some Kingfisher, The Sun Will Never Settle, plays next on Beat.
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2: 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We'll find out if it's still at the top Saturday from 11.
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0: 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No,
1: don't forget, from 3pm here, there is the throwback party with Chris Ward. In the meantime, let's continue with some brand new music. This is a guy who's got a lovely moustache. He loves backflipping off of tables and pianos. It's brand new Benson Boone. 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
2: 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Killian here with you, live from All Together Now in the Beat Beast with Orchard Thieves. Remember, we are asking you to be more Fox this festival season. On the way to the show, we've got another Hit Mix Plus. I might be venturing into the campsite, so if you're here and you're listening to me, you can see a weird guy come over with a microphone. It's not suspicious, okay? I'm doing it all in the sake of content. And of course, if you are here and you want some freebies, remember that the Beat Fleet will be stationed just after security at 12 p.m. today, giving away 5 Orchard Thieves festival kits, full of merch, hats, cups, playing cards, drink sleeves, and so much more, making sure you'll be more Fox this weekend. So if you want to get your hands on one, if you're here listening to me right now, some free stuff, make your way over to security, find the Beat Fleet, and do your best Fox impression to win. 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In the meantime, as I said, more tunes on the way. Some new Alex Warren in there, we've got Sunny Federa, Olivia Rodrigo, but Becky Hill, she's wanted more, more, more, and she plays next on Beat.
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19: At 12, I'm Rachel. Hamas has agreed to a deal to disarm in Gaza. Donald Trump last night announced his Board of Peace has reached an agreement which includes the withdrawal of Israeli forces and eventually a new Palestinian government. An official from the militant group has told Reuters Israel must begin implementing the first phase of the deal and it will then hand over weapons to the Palestinian National Committee. Channel 4 presenter Matt Frey says we are yet to hear from Israel.
20: We are about to enter, after the summer break, into a very heated Israeli election campaign for their election on the 27th of October. The whole country has shifted mood-wise to the right since October the 7th, and therefore I think it'd be quite difficult for Netanyahu to sell this plan to an Israeli public when he's desperately trying to get re-elected.
19: The Irish Prison Service has invested in a new escort van for high-risk criminals, which is bomb and bulletproof. It's expected to be used to transfer Daniel Kinahan to and from court when the alleged gang leader is extradited from Dubai to Ireland. Journalist and author Paul Williams says Gardaí will be preparing for a number of potential threats.
21: One is escape. Is he going to try and organise an escape, or will his associates try and spring him, or will somebody try and assassinate him? So when you analyse that down, first of all, an escape, and that would be the most elaborate operation. It would be involve a huge amount of logistics and planning and firepower.
19: Fire crews in Waterford are tackling a hillside fire in the Comber Mountains, which they say is burning across inaccessible terrain in places. Waterford City and County Council says the blaze is likely to continue across the weekend, but there's no risk to buildings in the area. The public is being asked to avoid the Cum Chnón loop walk while authorities are at the scene. The Southeast's biggest music festival kicks off today. Altogether Now has returned to Carrimore Estate in Waterford for its seventh year. Pulp are tonight's headliners, alongside performances from Swing Paul, Kerry Chandler and Sexy Tyke. These people travelled from London for the festival.
22: I've heard great things about this festival, so that's why I'm here. But I remember hearing about it from them, yeah, and being jealous that I wasn't here. So
23: I remember like having to go back to London feeling extremely sad. So I knew it had to be good.
19: Yeah. And Ed Sheeran is launching a cross-border music project for young people in Cork and Belfast. The North South Sounds programme will focus on songwriting, performance and community engagement, with camps and gigs running until December. It'll begin with performances by 50 young musicians at the Belfast FLA next week. The latest news updates are on our website, beat102103.com.
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1: Starting out in soccer news, a senior advisor of FIFA president Gianni Infantino has reportedly quit over his plans to sell stakes in the body's major tournaments, including the World Cup. Carlos Cordero has described the proposal as a bad deal for football. UEFA, CONCACAF and AFC have all come out against the plans, with European member associations pledging to boycott the World Cup if FIFA proceeds with the venture. Meanwhile, back home, Shamrock Rovers can move 10 points clear at the top of the SSE Airtricity Men's Premier Division tonight. The Hoops travel to Drogheda United, fresh from a narrow defeat in their Champions League qualifier in midweek. The other game tonight sees Dundalk host bottom side Sligo Rovers. In golf, Leona Maguire is battling to make the weekend at the Women's Open at Royal Lytham. The Cavan golfer sits on 3 over through 8 holes just outside the projected cut. Anna Foster will tee off from 5 over just after 3:30. While general admission tickets have sold out for next year's Ryder Cup at Adair Manor, organisers say that the ballot for general admission places was 12 times oversubscribed. An estimated 250,000 people would spend on the JP McManus owned course for the contest, which tees off in September for next year. And it's day 5 of the Galway races, with the first of 8 races going to post at 5.
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1: Bright with a mix of sunny spells and some odd scattered showers. Highest temperatures of 17 to 21 degrees. I'm Modron. More in an hour.
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2: 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How are we doing? It is Killian live with you from All Together Now in County Waterford with Orchard Thieves. We want you to be more Fox this festival season. And what does that mean? It means discover something new, some hidden gems, spot new opportunities and ways to have fun and embracing the unexpected. We had a bit of a giveaway where you had to do your best Fox impression to win some merch with Orchard Thieves. We'll catch up on that a little bit later on. But in the meantime, I'm going to head on foot into the campsite, see what's going on, see who's here, where they're from, and why are they here at All Together Now with Orchard Thieves. Remember, over 18s only, drink responsibly, get the facts, be drink aware with a drink. drinkaware.ie. In the meantime, more of your music now and an update on that cash machine. 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

0: 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Summer Cash
1: Machine. What would you do with €303,000 in your bank account? 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I know I would splurge on stuff I shouldn't splurge on, because during the week I saw, if you're a wrestling fan, you will know the name Jeff Hardy, and his Swanton Bomb, like a model of him doing the Swanton Bomb, has been turned into like a table for your dining room / living room. It's €2,000 and it's a ridiculous amount just for a coffee table. But I think if I won the cash machine, that's what I'd be doing straight away. But I can't win it. You can. €303,000 is guaranteed to go to someone's bank account very, very soon. That's 7 days away. 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The cash machine then will randomly pick one entry, and it could be you that we're calling. 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Once again, Beat Summer Cash Machine is at €303,000 exactly. 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
1: Gillian here with you, live from All Together Now in the heart of the campsite. We're here with Orchard Thieves asking you to be more Fox. You can, you know yourself, check out our socials, what's going on. But I am here in the campsite, joined by...
2: Mairead, Aisling.
1: Mairead, where are you from?
2: Tremor. I'm from Tremor, so.
1: Oh, Tremor, so you're not too far away from home.
2: No, it's easy coming up, yep.
1: And did you come down last night?
2: We were down last night.
1: How was it? How was the haul in? Was it hard, tough? Did you bring much stuff?
2: Oh, we had to bring two cars. We thought we'd be fine with one, but no, it was hard. Trying to haul the stuff up that hill, Jesus, it was awful.
1: And who are you most looking forward to see this weekend?
2: Christy Moore.
1: Christy Moore? It seems to be everyone's favourite.
3: I'm looking forward to seeing Disclosure as well, but yeah.
1: And yourself?
4: Kneecap,
1: I saw them at EP last year. They're absolutely deadly. Well, look, Rat Festival, we're here for a bit of crack, so I'm just going to play a round of wrong answers only. So I'm going to ask you some questions and you cannot give me the correct answers. Do you understand?
2: Yeah.
4: No.
1: Oh, yeah. She's a yesie. You're on it.
3: She's smart.
1: That's people from Tremor. They're always smart. Right. I might go one by one.
4: Okay.
1: And we'll see how you get on. Okay. So what's the main stage called?
4: The small stage.
1: What year is it?
3: 2021.
1: What's inside your tent?
4: Nothing.
1: Okay. What festival are we at?
3: Electric Breaking.
1: Okay. What do you do if it starts raining?
4: Jump around.
1: Okay. What's this?
3: A leg.
1: Is it? Yeah, I suppose it is. Okay, next one. What do you charge your phone with?
4: The sun.
1: Okay. What festival toilet smell like?
3: Really, really nice, really clean.
1: Okay. Who drove you here?
4: My mum.
1: What's the campsite's 5-star feature?
3: Yes.
4: The toilets.
3: Yeah.
1: The toilets. So you could have said beep, but then you'd be given the right answer, wouldn't you?
4: Yeah.
1: Well, look, thanks very much for chatting to me. I hope you have a great day at the festival and a great weekend. And mind yourselves, all right?
3: Thank you.
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1: Okay, let's get some new sounds on from Tyla. 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It's been used on nearly every influencer's socials. It's called That Girl, and it plays here on Bring the Beat.

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2: 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This is Beat, live from All Together Now with Orchard Thieves, wanting you to be more Fox this festival season. What does that mean? It means ditching the predictable, embracing the unexpected, and finding the best festival hacks. We will find out what happened in our little competition with our campers earlier on. The first five to run up to security, do the best Fox impression, won some Orchard Thieves goodies. Let's see what a Fox impression is a little bit later on. In the meantime, if you're here on Beat, if you're in the car and you're working, you're missing out, that's okay too, because we've got loads coming up on the show for you. We've got Lydia on the way from 3 p.m. on Beat Drive. And if you're here at All Together Now, we are in the very heart of the campsite. Okay? So we can bring you so much, like a live DJ set. The Throwbacks Party with Chris Ward is here from 3 when I wrap up. And if you want to check out a brilliant, brilliant podcast, tomorrow night on the Go Loud stage from 7 is Daily Dilemma Live on the Go Loud stage. So come, see us, have fun, enjoy the vibes. There's plenty of beanbags around us. If you want to still just take a moment, or if you want to have a little boogie as well, we've got the tunes for you, because coming up is another hit mix. Perfect festival tunes in there as well, like Jazzy and Gavin Harris with Satisfy. Got some brand new Gracie Abrams in there with another 54 Ultra. Talk to You is on the way. We are here live and All Together Now with Orchard Thieves. 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
12: At one, I'm Lily. 20 people have been arrested for drink or drug driving so far this weekend. A Garda road safety enforcement campaign is underway for the August bank holiday. 760 motorists were detected for speeding during the first day of the operation yesterday. They include someone travelling 114 kilometres an hour in a 60 zone on the Navan Road in Dublin. More than 1.4 billion drinks containers were recycled through the deposit return scheme last year. That's according to Return's latest annual report. Chief reporter Barry White has more.
13: More than 1.4 billion bottles and cans were returned through the deposit return scheme in 2025, including 686 million plastic bottles and almost 750 million cans. Since the scheme was introduced in February 2024, a total of 3.2 billion containers have been recycled. However, the report also shows consumers failed to claim back 66 million euro in deposits last year. Since the scheme was launched, more than 126 million euro in deposits has gone unredeemed.
12: Fire crews in Waterford are tackling a hillside fire in the Cumber Mountains, which they say is burning across inaccessible terrain and places. Waterford City and County Council says the blaze is likely to continue across the weekend, but there's no risk to buildings in the area. The public is being asked to avoid the Cumashon Loop walk while authorities are at the scene. Day one of All Together Now has officially kicked off. Up to 35,000 people are expected to descend on Waterford this weekend. Dana Kearney reports from Portlaw.
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20: 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I'm waiting for Underworld. 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
23: Starting out in soccer news, a former senior advisor of FIFA president Gianni Infantino has described his plan to sell stakes in the body's major tournaments as a bad deal for football. Carlos Cordero has stepped down from his role, saying he cannot stand by while FIFA considers selling a stake in the World Cup. The governing bodies of North America, Europe and Asia plan to reject the proposal, with UEFA also considering a boycott of the World Cup. Meanwhile, back home, there's a busy night in the League of Ireland action in Louth this evening. Shamrock Rovers can stretch their lead at the top of the League of Ireland Men's Premier Division to 10 points. Stephen Bradley's side travel to Drogheda United, coming off the back of their elimination from the Champions League qualifiers on Tuesday. While bottom of the table, Sligo Rovers will look to end their winless streak when they make a trip to Dundalk at 7:45. In golf, Leona Maguire is battling to make the weekend at the Women's Open at Royal Lytham. The Gavin golfer sits on 2 over as she makes her way through to the back nine, just outside the projected cut. Meanwhile, Anna Foster will tee off at 5 over, just after 3:30.
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23: A bright day today with some sunny spells. Highest temperatures of 15 to 21 degrees. I'm Odrin. More in an hour.
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1: That is us, Killian here on Bring the Beat at All Together Now here in County Waterford with Orchard Thieves. I don't know why I said that so weird. 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We want you to be more fox this festival season with Orchard Thieves. 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Well, I should tell you, it's spotting new opportunities and ways to have fun, skipping the obvious act to discover your new favourite artist. 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That's what you can do. That's being more fox. Remember, it's over 18s only, drink responsibly. 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There's lots going on in the festival. It is actually, not that it's calmed down, but a lot of people came in this morning, a lot of people came last night. So it's not a solid, there's a lot of people drinking coffees. I'm assuming like that's just a new thing. There's a lot of people just chilling out, getting their acai bowls and their coffees and their iced lattes. You know, I mean, everyone to it. There's Portlaoise across from us as well. They seem busy. I actually went into one earlier on. It actually didn't smell as bad as I thought it was going to smell. And I didn't add to that smell, just FYI. So yeah, main stage times today. Sonda Blonde from 4 p.m. is kicking off there. Then you have Damien Dempson from 6 p.m. on the main stage of All Together Now. Followed by Self Esteem, Underworld and Disclosure DJ set at midnight tonight. And here on The Beast, I'm here with you until 3. If you're around the campsite, we have a throwback party. All the best from the noughties and the 90s with Chris Ward at All Together Now here live on site in the campsite. He'll be here. And of course, tomorrow we've got a full lineup. We've got the Saturday show with Michelle Heffernan from 9 a.m. A Nyland show of Beat Breakfast on in the afternoon. What does the world come to? It's ATM weekend, so we're giving them a bit of a lion and bringing the crack from 12 here at The Beast in the campsite. In the meantime, we've got loads of tunes for you here at the festival and for you in your car, in your office, getting that Friday feeling. It's a bank holiday weekend and let's get it in style because we've got the very best of Play Irish. We've got a double bill on the way. The brand new one from Niall Horan is on the way, plus one of the biggest songs streaming in Ireland right now from Florence Road. But because we're here at the festival, because we want some dance music, how about some Haven and Caitlin Oregon? I Run plays next on Beat.
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1: Mr. Niall Horan's brand new track, Tastes So Good, off the album Dinner Party. Yet to listen to it, and I may give it a crack, because it's supposed to be an incredible album. It is Killian here, live with you from the campsite at All Together Now with Orchard Thieves. They are looking for you to be more Fox this festival season. Shout out to you for Rebecca, who's texting. She is currently stuck in traffic heading to ATN. And she said, if we're still here, when she's in, she'll swing by and say hello. Dear Rebecca, we are here all weekend. You can check out on our Instagram at Beat102103 what the lineup is for us here regards beat shows and what's going on. We're here right through the weekend, keeping you company on the campsite, on the ground, spinning the very best of tunes, giving you a few goodies as well to take away home with you and to help you out with the festival and lots more. And of course, spinning the very best of tunes. She's looking for some pulp. I'll see what I can do. I've no access to the music here on site, so I may talk back to the office, see what I can sort out, but hopefully I get some pulp on for you in just a little while. In the meantime, tunes wise loads more to come, because we've got brand new music on the way from Prosper and Clooney. They're a Leeds duo teaming up with Clooney, and it's proper kind of Ibiza vibes. In the meantime, we've got a throwback on the way from Jason Derulo, and Slater's Dance plays next.
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1: That is us. That is us here with Olivia Rodrigo and Drop Dead on Beat. Killing it with you live from All Together Now with Orchard Thieves. A lot of people using our bean bags to come and eat their lunch, and I'm very, very jealous because honestly, the food here looks absolutely incredible and I'm starving. So I cannot wait to get some food when these five songs are playing next, because we've got a hit mix on the way. Some festival tunes in there with the brand new Joel Corry. He's also coming to Wexford later on this month to the Live at the Breakwater. His new tune Whispers in a hit mix along with Ed Sheeran, who is bringing a new music school or something to Ireland, I believe, which is very, very cool. Keep an eye out on that. And Kingfisher, The Sun Will Never Settle, is on the way next. Remember, we are here live at All Together Now with Orchard Thieves, asking you to be more Fox this festival season. 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A hit mix plays next on Beat.
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20: At 2, I'm Lily. A Hamas official says Israel must end attacks, withdraw forces and increase Gaza aid flows before they agree to a deal. It's in response to Donald Trump's Board of Peace roadmap covering humanitarian relief, security and reconstruction, including the withdrawal of Israeli forces. Medics in Gaza say several Palestinians have been injured in Israeli strikes on the region hours after the agreement was announced. 20 people have been arrested for drink or drug driving so far this weekend. A Garda road safety enforcement campaign is underway for the August bank holiday. 760 motorists were detected for speeding during the first day of the operation yesterday. More than 1.4 billion drinks containers were recycled through the deposit return scheme last year. That's according to Return's latest annual report. Our chief reporter Barry White has more.
21: More than 1.4 billion bottles and cans were returned through the deposit return scheme in 2025, including 686 million plastic bottles and almost 750 million cans. Since the scheme was introduced in February 2024, a total of 3.2 billion containers have been recycled. However, the report also shows consumers failed to claim back 66 million euro in deposits last year. Since the scheme was launched, more than 126 million euro in deposits has gone unredeemed.
20: Day one of All Together Now has officially kicked off. Up to 35,000 people are expected to descend on Waterford this weekend. Dana Kearney reports from Portlaw.
22: Thousands of people have been making their way to Curramore Estate for the Southeast's biggest music festival. Headline acts across the sold-out weekend include Pulp, Kneecap and Disclosure. Other big names are Christy Moore, Underworld, Khaki Kid and Kate Nash. These people told us who they're most looking forward to seeing.
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24: Maybe Sexy Tyke.
25: Cardinals. Pulp as well.
26: Probably like Christy Moore or maybe the Mary Wallopers, I'd say.
27: Kneecap. I'm waiting for Underworld. Disclosure as well, and tonight Paul.
22: 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If you're still making your way here, the advice is do not use Google Maps, avoid coming through Carrick on Shore and follow the festival signage. Dana Kearney at All Together Now in Waterford.
20: And finally, North West has cancelled her first headline tour just days before it was due to begin. The 13-year-old daughter of Kim Kardashian and Kanye West had been planning to promote her debut mini album alongside rapper Molly Santana. In a message to fans, she says she is disappointed but promises something special soon. 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
29: Starting out in soccer news, a former senior advisor of FIFA president Gianni Infantino has described his plan to sell stakes in the body's major tournaments as a bad deal for football. Carlos Cordero has stepped down from his role, saying he cannot stand by while FIFA considers selling a stake in the World Cup. The governing bodies of North America, Europe and Asia plan to reject the proposal, with UEFA also considering a boycott of the World Cup. Vice President of UEFA, Laura McAllister, believes more people will come out against the plans.
30: There is discomfort within the administration of FIFA about this proposal. And that doesn't surprise me one bit, because it was a unilateral intervention something that was ill thought out and had potentially catastrophic consequences.
29: FIFA needs a simple majority out of its 211 member associations to enact the plan. Meanwhile, back home, there's a busy night in the League of Ireland action in Louth this evening. Shamrock Rovers can stretch their lead at the top of the table to 10 points. Stephen Bradley's side travel to Drogheda United, coming off the back of their elimination from the Champions League qualifiers on Tuesday. While bottom of the table, Sligo Rovers will look to end their winless streak when they make the trip to Dundalk from 7:45. And in golf, Fiona Maguire's hopes of making the weekend action at the Women's Open have taken a major dent. Gavin Golfer fired a bogey and double bogey back-to-back to slump below the projected cut line. She's now 5 over par with 3 holes left in her second round. Meanwhile, Anna Foster will tee off from 5 over just after 3:30.
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29: A bright day today with plenty of sunny spells. Highest temperatures of 15 to 21 degrees.
0: The Sleeve. 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With Persil Wonder Wash Dazzling White Liquid Detergent. Wipes that wow in just 15 minutes.
1: Hi there, I'm Sho. Kim Kardashian's daughter, North, has announced that her first headline tour has been cancelled days before the first show, according to reports. She shared a message confirming that the tour had been called off, writing, "I was really excited to go on tour with Molly Santana. Sadly, it isn't happening anymore, but I have something special for you guys. See you soon." EastEnders has announced the arrival of a new family in Walford as the Hawkins clan, the estranged family of Nicola Mitchell, reportedly crash into Albert Square. Teeing up the storyline, the BBC has said viewers are already aware that Nicola has a fractured relationship with her family and has kept them at arm's length for a number of reasons. And finally, Love Island couple Ellie Chadwick and Finlay Madoc have teased their engagement plans just days after leaving the villa. During an interview earlier this week, Ella and Finlay revealed they plan to navigate a long-distance relationship as Ellie lives in Scotland and Finlay currently lives in London. For your latest celeb fix, check us out on socials at Beat102103 or come hang out with us weekday mornings from 6 on Beat Breakfast.
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0: Brian here with you, live from All Together Now 2026 with Orchard Thieves. We want you to be more Fox this festival season with Orchard Thieves. What does that mean? It means ditching the predictable, embracing the unexpected, and choosing the experience nobody else is talking about yet. The vibes have been immaculate here. People are still coming in their droves to Cormorra Stage here in Portlaw, Waterford for All Together Now 2026. There's still loads of space to camp, by the way, if you're in the car listening right now. Traffic is a bit bad at the moment, so do prepare for that if you're on the way. But things are good here. Weather is good. Egg salad sandwiches are good. What more could you ask for? I'm here until 3. Lydia's taking over from Beach Drive, but if you're here at the festival and you're walking past and you're listening to me right now, there is going to be a throwback set from 3 o'clock. The very best from the 90s and the noughties with Chris Ward, following myself. But I've got more of your music now on the way. We have got, especially for Rebecca, who is stuck in traffic on the way to All Together Now, we're going to have a throwback from Pulp, one of the many artists people are very excited to see here at the festival this weekend, with the new one from Role Model, High Hopes 3000, plays next on Beat.
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0: machine. 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
1: machine. Oh my God, it's the way you're saying some of those things, guys, passing by. Oh my God, that's like, look at that. 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You could be just like Megan last Friday, who bagged that big 200K. But this time, we've ramped it up. It's all about the number three. It is €303,000 exactly. 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
1: 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Do it like that man there who I never got his name of. 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
1: That is us, and that is one of the most anticipated artists at the festival here, Pulp with Common People on B102, 103. 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On till 3 o'clock, it's just gone 14:40 here. We're live from All Together Now with Orchard Thieves. Looking for you to be more Fox this festival season. Spot new opportunities and ways to have fun, discover something new and some hidden gems. All that crack as well, that song. Especially for Rebecca, who was stuck in traffic when she requested it. I hope she's still not, but it's apparently still bad. One of our very own was stuck in there for 2 hours. So if you're coming, do be aware that there is still a bit of build-up. But plenty of camping still available if you're heading towards the festival. On the way, though, at 3 o'clock, it is Chris Ward live from The Beast here. All Together Now, and on your radio, it is Lydia Daydal with Beat Drive from 3 o'clock. In the meantime, we're going to continue with more of your music now. New tunes on the way from Cat's Eye, a bit of K-pop. In the meantime, we're here at All Together Now. Come down, say hello if you're at the festival. We're here with Orchard Thieves, over 18s only. 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
2: It's the latest from the K-pop scene. It is Cat's Eye with their new song Animal, written by Ed Sheeran, of course, who's doing some great work in the K-pop scene as well. And I love it. And I love this festival so much. We are live here and all together now with Orchard Thieves. And sadly, that 4 hours flew, and that's my time ended here with you today. But we are here across the weekend, of course. More live radio shows tomorrow from 9 a.m. Michelle Heffernan is here with the Saturday show, and then Niall and Show from 12 a.m. they're here. It's going to be weird hearing them on your radio in the morning, but they're going to have a jam-packed show as well. And we're here with the Sunday Grill on Sunday as well. And if you're at the festival, make sure to pop on down, say hello, get your merch, enjoy the tunes, chill out on our bean bags like everyone's been doing all day. It's been good to chat to you and see what you're getting up to. Enjoy the festival. Remember, we're wanting you to be more Fox this festival season with Orchard Thieves, ditching the predictable, embracing the unexpected, choosing the experience nobody else is talking about yet. Have a good day. Have a good bank holiday weekend, and I will chat to you on Tuesday morning on Beat Breakfast. Not sure on holidays, so tomorrow is your last chance to catch them. And remember, over 18s only, drink responsibly, get the facts, be drink aware, visit drinkaware.ie. Have a good weekend, and I'll talk to you very soon. Good luck.
0: Bring the beat
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16: Good afternoon, I'm Lily. The number of people accessing homeless services has risen by 35 in a month. There were 17,482 in emergency accommodation in the month of June. That represents an increase on the figure recorded in May, which saw the first decline in figures since December 2025. Adults make up more than two-thirds of the total, with Dublin remaining the worst affected area. However, Conor Culkin, communications officer with Focus Ireland, says it's important to note it's not just a Dublin issue.
17: A high proportion of these people who are homeless is in Dublin, but that is not to say that homelessness is just a Dublin issue. We are seeing it right across the board in Cork, in Galway, in other urban areas, but also in counties right across the country. So it is very much a national crisis.
16: A Hamas official says Israel must end attacks, withdraw forces and increase Gaza aid flows before they agree to a deal. It's in response to Donald Trump's Board of Peace roadmap covering humanitarian relief, security and reconstruction, including the withdrawal of Israeli forces. Medics in Gaza say several Palestinians have been injured in Israeli strikes on the region hours after the government agreement was announced. Consumers forfeited more than €60 million in unclaimed deposits last year by failing to return bottles and cans through the government's deposit return scheme. Since it was introduced on February 1st, 2020, more than €127 million in deposits has gone unclaimed. Despite that, the scheme continues to grow, with more than 1.4 billion drinks containers recycled last year, including 686 million plastic bottles and almost 750 million cans. The Southeast's biggest music festival is underway. Altogether Now has returned to Curramore Estate in Waterford for its seventh year. Pulp are tonight's headliners, alongside performances from Swimming Paul, Kerry Chandler and Sexy Tig. These people travelled from London for the festival.
18: I've heard great things about this festival, so that's why I'm here. But I remember hearing about it from them and being jealous that I wasn't here. So
19: I remember like having to go back to London feeling extremely sad. So I knew it had to be good.
16: Yeah. And Northwest has cancelled her first headline tour just days before it was due to begin. The 13-year-old daughter of Kim Kardashian and Kanye West had been planning to promote her debut mini-album alongside rapper Molly Santana. In a message to fans, she says she is disappointed but promises something special soon. The latest news updates are on our website, beat102103.com.
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21: Starting out in soccer news, a former senior advisor of FIFA president Gianni Infantino has described his plan to sell stakes in the body's major tournaments as a bad deal for football. Carlos Cordero has stepped down from his role, saying he cannot stand by while FIFA considers selling a stake in the World Cup. The governing bodies of North America, Europe and Asia plan to reject the proposal, with UEFA also considering a boycott of the World Cup. Vice President of UEFA, Laura McAllister, believes more people will come out against the plans.
22: There is discomfort within the administration of FIFA about this proposal. And that doesn't surprise me one bit, because it was a unilateral intervention, something that was ill thought out and had potentially catastrophic consequences.
21: FIFA needs a simple majority out of its 211 member associations to enact the plan. Meanwhile, back home, there's a busy night of League of Ireland action in Louth this evening. Shamrock Rovers can stretch their lead at the top of the SSE Airtricity Men's Premier Division to 10 points. Stephen Bradley's side travel to Drogheda United, coming off the back of their elimination from the Champions League qualifiers on Tuesday. While bottom of the table, Sligo Rovers will look to end their winless streak when they make the trip to Dundalk at 7:45. And in golf, Leona Maguire looks set to miss the cut at the Women's Open. The Cavan native finished on 3 over par for the day, moving up to 5 over par from the tournament, with the projected cut line expected at 3 over. Meanwhile, Anna Foster will tee off from 5 over just after 3:30.
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21: A bright day with plenty of sunny spells, highest temperatures of 15 to 21 degrees.
2: 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With Persil Wonder Wash Dazzling White Liquid Detergent. Whites that wow in just 15 minutes.
23: Hey there. I'm Show. Charlie XCX says she wouldn't be where she is today without her husband, the 1975 drummer George Daniel. The singer tied the knot with a musician and record producer in an intimate ceremony in London last year. And speaking on the Zane Lowe and his Apple Music show, the singer opened up about her relationship and how it has impacted her as an artist, saying it's given her so much confidence. Clueless is reportedly coming back with a sequel series as Alicia Silverstone is set to reprise her iconic lead role. The 1995 film was a staple of the mid-90s and its legacy has been cemented in many unforgettable quotes and outfits. It's been reported that a sequel series is in the works at Paramount Plus. And finally, the Masked Singer UK has been leaving some clues ahead of the new season, teasing a major announcement that has got fans talking. The ITV singing competition has taken to social media to involve viewers in a mystery surrounding the 8th season, set to air in the new year. For your latest celeb fix, check us out on socials at Beat 102.103, or come back and hang out with us weekday mornings from 6 on Beat Breakfast.
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24: Right, giving you a little ATN update. If you're travelling to All Together Now Festival this weekend in Waterford, just know that the gates opened up yesterday to Kermore Estate in County Waterford. Lots of festival goers in since yesterday, but a lot are heading there today as well. So you're being advised the M9 Dublin to Waterford motorway is your best bet. Take the N25 and then follow all the signage through to Portlough Village. If you're coming from Cork, you'll be directed left off the N25 at Leamy Bryan, and those taking the N24 via Tipperary will exit at Kilsheelan and follow the signage. Right, we'll keep you updated as we go. You are listening to Beat Drive. I'm Lydia. We're kicking off this Friday edition with a brand new hit mix on its Femi Le Kid Leroy, Noble, starting us off.
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that is the sound of the one and only Harry Styles here on Beat 102, 103. You're listening to Beat Drive with Lydia, Friday's edition. Okay, so I did get to have a little exclusive done the show from ATN yesterday. I was very excited. A little bit of pressure as well. It was like, you're kicking off the Beat coverage, Lydia, for the next 4 days. Make it a good show. But I actually did have a good buzz. It's so difficult. If you listen to Beat Drive yesterday, it was a bit mad. It was a bit like, you know, I was all over the gaff. I was in the Beast. I was live in the Beast. Then I was like running around the campsite while being live on air. And you've headphones in, so you can kind of hear like the backing track and stuff like that. And you can kind of hear different things. But ultimately, I'm just like in a field with a mic, like hoping somebody will talk to me. And there was a few people who were very, very gracious, gave me some of their time. But there was also people who were like, a microphone, run! Oh my God. I was like, it's just a microphone. It's just a bit of airtime. Will you talk to me? It's a lot more difficult than you think to get people to talk on the radio. But we great crack. We done Are We There Yet live as well, which was, you know, when I do Are We There Yet live on the show, there's a little bit of momentum because I'm giving you the topics and then the texts and the voice notes are coming in. There's a little bit of time for you to sit at home and just stew over it and go, right, okay, well, these are the five clues. What could be the common theme that brings them all together? So it's kind of that thing where it's like, right, how are we moving on this now? We have a bit of time, we have a bit of luxury, but when you do it live and we're being filmed for social, the two girls, Ava and Emily, who had done it with me, they were like, oh my God, we're under pressure here. What the heck is happening? But it was good fun because I gave him a bit of a time limit. Sure, you'd have to. You're live on air. You can't be taking your time. But it was a great buzz. The festival scene out there looks absolutely unbelievable. I'm going to head out later on this evening after the show. I'm going to come in now. I'm not going to camp. I do not camp. You know, if you listen to the show, you know, if you know me, I only do 5-star. I only do hotels. It's not notions. I just like things a particular way. Okay. I'm not saying I do it all the time, but when I do go away, I like it to be very fancy. I like to be luxurious. I like it just to be comfort. And you don't get that camping, I don't believe. Okay. Now, I have friends, I have family who are in the teepees. They've double bed.

0: beds, they've this, they've that. Not good enough. Not for me. I'll sit in the traffic. I'll go in and out. I'll drive in and out. Take the air. No bother at all. I'm not camping. But it's well worth it. And ATN is a buzz of a festival. So we'll have a little bit of coverage. Maybe check in with the lads, the wee team who are on location over the next little bit. But going to be here till 6. Loads of tunes on the way. What have I got coming up? I got another 54 Ultra, Dance, DNCE, Kate by the Ocean, Olivia Rodrigo, Tyler, brand new one from her. But up next, it is Amble on Beat Drive. Yeah. Are you ready?
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1: Yes, that's right, €303,000. You know it's a Friday and I know you're tuning in to Be Drive and you're probably like, oh, I'm going to listen to someone win the cash machine now. And you're like, well, where is it? Why is she not making the call? Well, we're not making the call today. Sorry about you. Not making it today. We're making it next week instead because we're at ATN. It's the big festival weekend. It's too much of a risk. Ringing people, winning the cash machine, and they're on a campsite. It wouldn't work. So we said, you know what? We'll extend it to next week. And it is such a huge amount of money. We have to give everyone every single opportunity to be available, to be on it, and to get themselves entered in. And obviously, if you're not entered in, you will not win it. But €303,000 exactly. It is an insane amount of money. Absolutely unbelievable. We're so happy that, just knowing that someone is going to win it. Will it be someone that is in the Southeast? Will it be a Beat listener? I hope so. That's when it's even more special. But if you want to enter, two ways you can do it. 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It's August 7th. 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And good luck!

0: That is our girl Sabrina Carpenter with Manchild here on Beat 102, 103. A cracking tune and a cracking artist. And you know what? She's done a lot. She's been out since the Disney days. I mean, she was a child star. She's done, a list of things, from acting to singing to producing. Her talent knows no bounds, right? But we were talking the other day about, you know, the curse of celebrity. Like Sabrina Carpenter, probably one of the most well-known pop stars in the world right now. Grammy Award nominated, winning all these awards, winning all these accolades, but it doesn't come without a little bit of stalker territory. Yeah, you're probably like, what are you talking about? But she has been quiet as of late. And the reason being, it was just in June, the end of June, legal protections were established for her after an aggressive multi-day security breach. Sabrina Carpenter was officially granted a restraining order against William Applegate after he repeatedly trespassed, forcefully grabbed her front door handle and left her in genuine fear for her personal safety. I'm reading that. I'm like, is it, like, would you be well? Is it worth it? I just don't know. Now, on the flip side of that, the girl has millions, multi millions. She can just buy a new house with bigger gates, more security guard, more, you know, German Shepherd security dogs or Belgian Malinois security dogs to protect her. So there is a little bit of a cost to the fame, but I think all in all, I think, you know what? You know when you're at that stage where you're just like, it's the money. That's all I care about right now. I'm like, I can't enter the cash machine. What else can I enter? But in all seriousness, obviously, like, a very, very scary situation for Sabrina Carpenter. So hopefully she's doing all right. And we'll see her again soon, whether it's a new record or a new tour. We'll have to wait and see what it is. Right, but we're going to keep it going with the tunes right now on Beat Drive. I got some DNCE, a classic throwback coming. But up next, it's another 54 Ultra. We'll talk to you on Beat 102, 103.
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1: Well, we absolutely fell in love with her with our last cracking hit, Water. We had the dance move, we had the TikTok videos, everything was absolutely brilliant. But now she's back with a new single and it's just as good, if not better. It's called That Girl and it is that girl of the moment. 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

0: Olivia Rodrigo, Stupid Song, closing out this first hour of Beat Drive. It is Friday, setting you up for a wonderful bank holiday weekend. Hope you, if you're getting ready, you could still be in work, but maybe you're getting ready to have a lovely long weekend off. And you know what? I've got the tunes and the chats to keep you company until then. Right, we've loads to come on the next hour of the show. Hitmix, Drake, Sienna Spiro, Baby Rexha, Faithless, Dermot Kennedy, kicking us off. My favourite artist of right now, Slater with Dance. Don't go anywhere, keep it locked right now to Beat 102, 103.
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7: At four, I'm Lily. The number of people who have died while trying to cross the border from Morocco to Ceuta has risen to 43. It's expected that figure will continue to increase. Around 60,000 people crossed the border. However, the Spanish Interior Ministry estimates around 25,000 have returned to Morocco. The number of people accessing homeless services has risen by 35 in a month. There were 17,482 in emergency accommodation in the month of June. That represents an increase on the figure recorded in May, which saw the first decline in figures since December 2025. Consumers forfeited more than €60 million in unclaimed deposits last year by failing to return bottles and cans through the government's deposit return scheme. Since it was introduced on February 1st, 2024, more than €127 million in deposits has gone unclaimed. Despite that, the scheme continues to grow, with more than 1.4 billion drinks containers recycled last year, including 686 million plastic bottles and almost 750 million cans. And the Southeast's biggest music festival is underway. Altogether Now has returned to Curramore Estate in Waterford for its seventh year. Pulp are tonight's headliners alongside performances from Swimming Pool, Kerry Chandler and Sexy Tig. These people travelled from London for the festival.
21: I've heard great things about this festival, so that's why I'm here. 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So
22: I remember like having to go back to London feeling extremely sad. So I knew it had to be good.
7: Yeah. The latest news updates are on our website, beat102103.com.
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24: Starting out in soccer news, there are two games in the SSE Airtricity Men's Premier Division this evening. At a quarter to eight, Sligo Rovers make the trip to Oriel Park to take on Dundalk. While at eight, Shamrock Rovers can open up a 10-point lead at the summit when they faced Drogheda United. In the First Division, Wexford travel to Cove. And in golf, Leona Maguire looks set to miss the cut at the Women's Open. The Cavan native finished on 3-over par for the day, moving up to 5-over for the tournament, with the projected cut expected to be 3-over. Anna Foster has just started her second round from 5-over.
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24: A bright day today with some sunny spells. Highest temperatures of 15 to 21 degrees. I'm Odrin. More in an hour.
4: Beat traffic. 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
0: If you have been listening to Beat Drive traffic updates today, you will know that we're giving you a little heads up for ATN Bits and Bobs. So if you know, ATN opened the gates yesterday at Curramore Estate in Waterford. So there's a lot of traffic at the moment heading out by the N25 and also the M9 as well. But if you are heading to ATN this afternoon via M9, the Dublin to Waterford motorway, you're being advised to take the N25 and then follow the signage through to Port Lowe Village. If you're coming from Cork, you'll be directed left off the N25 at Liam O'Brien. Those taking the N24 via Tipperary will exit at Kilshiel and follow the signage as well. At the actual Curramore Estate, like when you're 5-10 minutes from the festival entrance, it is very busy at the moment. So if you're just out that way and you're trying to get somewhere, definitely avoid it because you're going to be stuck in traffic. And if you're on your way to the festival, just get some tunes. tunes on, or keep listening to Beat Drive, because you're going to be sitting there for a little bit while people are making their way into the festival. Kicking off a brand new era of Beat Drive, I'm Lydia, but this is a hit mix with Slater and Dance kicking us off. You're on Beat.

0: 102, 103. You're listening to Beat Drive with Lydia. It is a whopping weekend, ATN 26. I kicked off the proceedings yesterday live from the campsite on the beast. Absolute brilliant time we had. It was really, really deadly. Loads of fun was had. Killian has just backed in there now. Came in to say hello. Had a great day there as well. But we've done, we're doing a whole weekend of coverage. So make sure that you go and try and find the Beat Beast so you can get your hands on a little goodie bag as well. Anyway, that is Dermot Kennedy playing us out there of this hit mix this hour. And you may have missed it, but we've done a recent interview with Rolling Stone magazine and he was talking about obviously the release of the new album, The Weight of the Woods, and then went on to confirm, okay, if you've got a sensitive heart or you're a Dermot Kennedy fan and hope to marry him one day. I have very, very, very sad news. He is married and he's also a dad. He's had a child. Now, we know that he's a very, very private man, but I mean, we didn't even think he'd be that private. But yeah, so... And we know, I can't remember what his, now wife's name is, but they've been together since their teenagers. Throughout all of this, they've remained together. So, you know, we wish them well. We wish them well. But I know a few hearts will be broken in the hearing of that. But in terms of touring, he's off to New Zealand and Australia in October for a November tour. And then, of course, he's got loads of dates over the next little bit as well. So we look forward to having him back in Ireland as well. And I'm sure around Christmas, he'll be doing a little something. We don't know yet. Unconfirmed reports. You didn't hear it here, but yeah, looking forward to seeing what happens with Dermot next. And that album, which Turnstile is taken from, The Weight of the Woods, is absolutely brilliant. Another fantastic record from the man, Dermot Kennedy. Right, we'll keep it going with the tunes. Up next, Hate That I Made You Love Me, Ariana Grande on Beat Drive.
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0: Ariana Grande. That's the brand new single from her, Hey That I Made You Love Me. And if you were, you know, we do like a little bit of gossip, don't we? And if you were listening to Beat Drive during the week, confirmed reports that she's back with her ex-boyfriend, Ricky. I think they dated like 10 years ago, which is really, really lovely for her. Because you know what? She's had her personal life. She's had a few ups and downs with boyfriends, breakups, heartbreak, you know, ex-boyfriends passing away. Rest in peace, Mac Miller. So there's been lots of stuff going on. And you know, she's a very, I don't know her, but she seems like a very sweet girl. So I just want her to be happy. You know, there's certain celebs that you're just like, we want you to be happy. And Ariana Grande is 100% one of those celebs for me. Right, enough about Ariana Grande, because she's a millionaire. So let's try and make you not quite a millionaire, but let's try and get you 303,000 euro. Hey!
1: 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Summer
0: Cash Machine. 303,000 euro up for grabs on next Friday's Cash Machine. The texting is going absolutely wild here. Everybody's texting in, be like, have I missed the Cash Machine, Lydia? What's going on? No, you haven't missed it. You must have missed the update. That's all. We're going to be doing it next Friday. This is a 2-week rollover because the amount is so much. And it's an ATM weekend. We couldn't risk now ringing somebody and they'd be at a campsite. Maybe the phone's in the bag, they'd miss it. So listen, we've held off until next weekend. Next Friday is your cutoff. But that means there's still time to enter. If you haven't entered, you still have your opportunity to get yourself entered in. Two ways you can do it. 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Entry has to be in by 3 p.m. Friday, August 7th. My apologies. Cash Machine will randomly pick an entry and it could be you that we're calling. But remember, if you get the call, you only get 5 rings. If you don't answer within the 5 rings, then we skip over and we go to the next person. So make sure your phone is on and the volume is up. 303,000 euro exactly. 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And good luck.

0: 103. Just got a text in from Claire Ann who said, "Hi Lydia, we have you on in the car on the way to ATN. I'm wondering, can you give me and the girls a shout out?" You never drop the names of the girls, but you're in the collective. Best of luck for your ATN weekend. Very excited. Lots of pictures and videos coming in of people just in the traffic. I did tell you the traffic update. There's a little bit of a delay getting into the car parks at the moment, but listen, it's Friday afternoon. It's all part of the buzz. It's all part of the buzz, and I'm going to keep you company until 6. Hopefully you won't be sat in the car until 6 p.m. But I will keep you company, and I've got loads of tunes on the way. And up next, it is Air Boys, Kingfisher. The song will never settle. You're on Beat Drive. One, two, three.
1: 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It's

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0: One and only Legally and the Magician here on Beat 102 103. But it is a bank holiday weekend, but it's no ordinary bank holiday weekend. It's a very special one. Let's get the goss on.
1: All the gossip
2: right on the source. Yeah,
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4: Give me the goss on Beat.
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4: The fix.
0: If you've been tuning into Beat Drive since yesterday, you will know that we've been celebrating ATN 2026. Delighted to have Beat out there for the next couple days, kicking off the coverage yesterday from the festival. I was live and direct in the middle of the campsite, getting involved in it all. Loads happening today. If you're there, if you're heading there, make sure you keep an eye out for the big red sign that says Beat and the Beat Fleet team that will be flying around there, getting like videos and clips and different bits for social. So make sure if you're there to go say hello to all the guys. We're going to be there for the whole weekend. But it is an unbelievable festival. Sold out, 35,000 people in attendance, all from Curramore Estate in County Waterford this evening. Obviously, we had a kicking off our artists and our performers last night. But tonight, it is the big one. 10:45 approximately, stage walk for Pulp. They are back retouring. If you were around in the 90s, the early 2000s, you will know Pulp from the indie period that we went through. Blur, Oasis, Pulp, they were the leaders for a very, very long time. It's going to see Swimming Paul is on as well, Sunil Sharp, Kev Freeney, Kneecapper on tomorrow with the Mary Wallopers, Sing Along Social. You're going to have Say She, the Gilla Band as well, Damien Dempsey on Sunday, Underworld, Disclosure, Christy Moore is tomorrow. I keep saying Christy Moore, goodness gracious me, is going to be out there tomorrow night as well. Absolutely huge names on the festival. But a little bit of an update, make sure, don't get scammed, okay? The tickets are sold out, so please be aware of any third party ticket scammers. If you're heading into the campsite now, know that there are no glass bottles or single-use plastics allowed. You can't have any gazebos or personal cooking appliances, barbecues or gas cookers. Strictly forbidden. They'll be confiscated by the staff. And please remember, it is a cashless event as well. So make sure you bring a smart device or a bank card, or you'll be on your Tobler with spending nothing on the weekend. And of course, the weather, the big one. It is a sunshine forecast, unlike traditional rainy Irish festival weekend. Current forecast indicates some clear weather, but do pack a raincoat and some sunglasses just in case we get one or the other.
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0: 3, make sure that you head over to the Go Loud tent Saturday night. Niall and Show are going to be live with Marty Giltoyle from, oh sorry, 12 midday it is. I thought it was 12 after airs. I was like, there'll be no one awake. They'll be all fast asleep. ATM Festival kicking off live right now in County Waterford, Kerr and Moore Estate. Absolutely buzzing. Reports are still coming in that traffic is absolutely at a standstill. If you're on your way out there, just keep it locked to beat and we'll keep you company until 6 this afternoon. Got loads coming over the next hour. If you want to hear the likes of Femi, Olivia Rodrigo or Galantis, coming next on Beat Drive.
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19: Good evening, I'm Lily. Nearly half of the people who crossed the border with Ceuta have returned to Morocco, according to authorities in Spain. The Interior Ministry says around 60,000 people crossed, but 25,000 of those have gone back to Morocco. 43 people have died, but that figure is expected to rise. There's been a 10% increase in homelessness since this time last year. There were 17,482 in emergency accommodation last month, up over 1,500 on figures recorded in June 2025. This represents an increase of 35 people experiencing homelessness compared with May 2026, including 37 more children and 22 more families. More than 1.4 billion drinks containers were recycled through Ireland's deposit return scheme last year. According to Return's latest annual report, 686 million plastic bottles and almost 750 million cans were recycled through the scheme in 2025. However, the report also shows consumers failed to claim back more than €60 million in deposits last year. And Pulp headline their first Irish festival in 15 years tonight. They take to the main stage at All Together Now alongside Gurrier's Sexy Tig and Trinity Orchestra. The three-day event is now in its seventh year at the Kermore Estate in Waterford. And these people told us who they're most looking forward to seeing over the weekend.
20: I'm excited to see Pulp.
21: Maybe Sexy Tig.
22: 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Pulp as well.
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24: 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I'm waiting for Underworld Disclosure as well. And tonight, Pulp.
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26: Starting out in soccer news, there are two games in the SSE Airtricity Men's Premier Division this evening. At a quarter to eight, Sligo Rovers make the trip to Oriel Park to take on Dundalk, while at eight, Shamrock Rovers can open up a 10-point lead at the summit when they face Drogheda United. In the first division, Wexford travel to Cove. And in golf, Fiona Maguire looks set to miss the cut at the Women's Open. Gavin Native finished on 3-over par for the day, moving her up to 5-over for the tournament, with the projected cut expected to be 3-over. Meanwhile, Anna Foster is even par through 5 holes on her second round.
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26: Mostly dry this evening with clear spells and the odd isolated shower. Lowest temperatures of 8 to 11 degrees. I'm Aldrin. More in an hour.
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0: Right, we're keeping you going with your ATN traffic update What are we? 5 p.m. in the afternoon. Altogether now, the gates opened yesterday, but it is this afternoon, which is kind of the main bulk of traffic. People getting off work, ready for the long weekend, heading there now. So the gates are open, as we know, but if you're heading to ATN via the M9 Dublin to Waterford motorway, you're being advised to then take the N25 and follow the signage through Portlaw Village. If you're coming from Cork, you'll be directed left off the N25 at Leamy Bryan, and those taking the N24 via Tipperary ferry will exit at Kilsheelan and follow the signage from there. When you're approaching Curramore Estate, when you're going past Coolfin, it is chock-a-block. So do anticipate that there'll be a little bit of a wait. I think it's like a 15-minute journey is now about 30 to 40 minutes. But look, that is the buzz of festival weekend. So just keep Beat Drive on. Turn it up really loud. I'm going to play you some tunes, get you going for the half an hour or for the next hour, and set you up for a brilliant weekend. Kicking off a brand new Beat Drive, I'm Lydia. This is a hit mix, and it's Becky Hill. More, more, more. Gonna kick us off.
2: This is Beat. Your music now. Yeah, yeah, yeah.

That is the sound of Wicklow's very own Florence Road and Hanging Out to Dry here on Beat 102, 103. A classic closing out our hit mix in this hour of Beat Drive. And if you're a fan of Florence Road, or maybe, you know, maybe you're like, I don't know who they are because they're a new enough band. And maybe you're like, I like it, but I don't know a lot about them. So let me tell you, they just announced a very first headline tour kicking off in November this year. And the tour stops include Cork, Kilkenny, Galway, Limerick, Belfast and Dublin as well, which is absolutely unreal and so good for a band this early on in their career as well to be getting out there. They're also going to be doing major festivals this summer. They're doing Red in Leeds, Rock and Sen, Summer Sonic in Japan, and of course a homecoming event at Electric Picnic. It is festival season at the moment, and you know what, let's give it one more mention. All Together Now 2026, yes, kicked off Beat Drive yesterday live on location in the Beast from ATN, and it was such a good vibe to get out there on a Thursday because I wouldn't normally be out festivaling on a Thursday because obviously you're working and you're different things, and I'm not an early birder, you know, I'm not like a right get out there as soon as the gates are open. There was some hardcore, like, I mean, there was hardcore people now on that campsite when I arrived. It was like, what time did I get there? 1 o'clock, midday. And like, there was people that were like pitched up. They're down. They're like, the party is well and truly getting going, if you know what I mean. You know what I'm trying to say here on daytime radio. Can't say too much. But I was like, this is going. And there was a lot, there was a bit of concern. I was like literally talking to a few of them. I was like, now this, lads, is Thursday at midday. Now, but like, I was a couple lads and I was like, how do you think this is going to fare out? You're not leaving until Monday. They were getting picked up Monday at something like 4 o'clock Monday afternoon or something. I was going, boys, I don't know how yous are going to get on here now. You know, and they were like, oh yeah, we're all sleeping in the one tent. There was about 12 of them. I'd love to see the size of the tent. But, you know, you have to rate it. Hardcore festival fans. You do have to rate it. It's a good buzz. And I am sure they're going to have the best time ever because ATN is the festival to do it. It's so compact. It's only 35,000 tickets. It's in Carmore Estate in County Waterford. Such a beautiful location. So you know what, it is one of those festivals that it is about the music, the comedy, the food, the culture, everything that's happening, but it's the scenery, it's the people, it's good vibes. It's one of the best things to happen to the southeast, I think you will agree. Right, in that, we'll keep it moving. Got some really, really good tunes coming up on this air, trying to get you ready for the ATM weekend

0: And also, if you're not going, give you a bit of a lift. Give you a bit of a lift on this Friday afternoon. The Olivia Rodrigo, a deadly throwback from Galantis Runway. You and I, you know the one, is coming next. But for now, we're going to play another tune from Femi and the Kid Laroi. Noble is up next on Beat Drive.
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0: Trouble here on Beat 102, 103. And Femi, you might know the sound of Femi. It's Femi and the Kid Laroi, that one, a deadly little tune. We've been playing it quite a bit over the last while. It's highly recommended, highly requested here on Beat 102, 103. And Femi, becoming by way of Nigeria, Irish artist, absolutely incredible, doing amazing things on the kind of a little bit underground, but now he's starting to creep into the mainstream, which is absolutely brilliant. So really looking forward to see what he does. And of course, the Kid Laroi needs no introduction, has been doing really, really great stuff, making great music and collabing and doing great producing as well over the last couple of years. So it's going to be an exciting year if they keep collabing and they maybe do another single, or maybe you work on an album together somewhere down the line. But who knows when it'll be or what will happen. But you know what? It'll be a good buzz because that tune is absolutely rocking. Once again, that's Noble for anyone who missed it. Right, we're going to keep it going on the tunes. Got some Olivia Rodrigo and Galant is coming up. But for right now, let's try and get you some money.
1: 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Summer Cash
0: Machine. That is right. We're giving away a whopping €303,000. Today, it will be the day. It is Friday. It is Beat Drive. But you know what? We're having a buzz at ATN. Half the team are out there. Half of yous are out there. So you know what? We said we'd hold off. We'll do it next week and said €303,000. It is a massive amount of money. Now, if you're new here and you don't know about the cash machine, let me just introduce you, okay? You get the €303,000. It's paid into your bank account the same hour that you win it. You go into like radio history as being one of very few people to win the cash machine. Plus, it's tax-free. You get it all. It's in your bank account in an hour. Like, I don't even think your brain would have caught up with it yet to tell you, oh, you know what? You've won the cash machine. Absolutely whopping amount of money. There's two ways that you can enter. And if you haven't entered, well, you can't really complain, can you, about not getting your hands on it. But let me just say this, right? Every single week that we do the cash machine and we make that call, the first thing that everybody says is this real? And then the second thing they say is, I can't believe I've won the cash machine. I never thought it would happen to me. See? You have to believe and you have to enter. And if you haven't entered yet, two ways you can do it. 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And I have to say it. If you do enter, and next Friday, 3 o'clock is the cutoff, but please, for the love of everything that's good and holy, make sure that you have your phone turned on. The volume is up, the ring is on, the phone is in front of you, because you only get 5 rings. If you don't answer within 5 rings, Barry Dunn, who makes the call, will move on to the next caller and you'll miss out on getting your hands on the cash machine. When you do answer, shout back €303,000 exactly. The cash machine total for next week. You have it there. Keep it locked in your memory bank until you get that call. Let's think positive. Once again, if you want to get involved, text BEAT to 57557. That's BEAT to 57557.

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0: deadly tune there from Galantis. That one's called Runway. You and I here on Beat Drive. A bit of a throwback as well, and a bit of a stomper. Festival season. I know what I'm doing here. I'm getting you all reared up for the weekend. But Galantis are, if you've never seen them live, especially on a festival circuit, definitely do recommend that you take the time to go see them. And you know what? If you don't know a lot, you only know maybe one or two tunes. Doesn't matter. They're that good. They're one of those artists that you just go and just have a dance and a bop and you're like, oh my God, they were absolutely amazing. And I must say, when I was out at ATN yesterday, but I was going around the crowd and I was like, you know, getting really vox pops and little sound bites from people and asking like, oh, what, you know, where are you from? You know, what is your first festival at ATN? Like, who do you want to see? Obviously, the majority of people were like, okay, I want to go see Kneecap. There was a load of people that were talking about, you know, Damien Dempsey, Christy Moore, Kerry Chandler. There was loads of like, who, Annie Mac last night, of course, as well. There was loads of like iconic people that they wanted to go see. But the majority of people were like, this is the festival for acts. Actually, just stumbling into tents and like onto stages and just checking out new music and finding a band where you're like, oh my God, where the hell did I find these guys before? And similarly, like Wet Leg last year, people were like, oh my God, who the hell is Wet Leg and what's going on here? But it was definitely a vibe. So yeah, festival season is definitely the time to go check out some new music. But we'll keep it going with new music, and it is the one and only Role Model, High Hopes 3000, coming up now on Beat Drive.
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0: That is the classic throwback sound of Taylor Swift, You Need to Calm Down, here on Beat 102-103. Such a great title for a song, isn't it? One of Taylor's best completely. And you might be wondering, what's the latest on Taylor Swift? What's happening? She's gone a bit quiet. I mean, she did have like Wedding of the Century at the start of the month. July 3rd, actually, it was at Madison Square Garden, was the home of the nuptials between herself and Travis Kelce. So she's probably off enjoying herself. But it did come out that executives at Madison Square Garden are reportedly brainstorming permanent ways to honour the couple after the wedding. A special tribute was being planned, in sort of saying that MSG is creating a dedicated honour or plaque to commemorate the star-studded event, cementing the location as part of the couple's history, which would be very interesting. I wonder what they'll do. Will they have like a statue? Will it be like, you know, just a regular plaque? Will they, you know, paint the sidewalk? Well, who knows what they'll do? But how wild that like MSG are going to, you know, do this huge thing and be like, okay, we're going to commemorate a couple. It's celebrity is absolutely nuts, isn't it? It's absolutely mental that we do this. But I will be tuned in to see what actually does happen. Right, okay, we had Taylor Swift, their classic throwback, but you know what time it is.
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0: Oh, we had a classic throwback there with Taylor Swift, You Need to Calm Down. But I think it's time for something a little newer. And this is a brand new tune from Prospa and Clooney. It's an absolute banger. This one is called Free Your Mind, right now on Beat Drive. I love-

0: I'm Lydia. That's all the time I have for this week. Thanks so much, everyone, for keeping me company again this week. And great buzz yesterday seeing everyone out at ATN. It was so lovely to kick off the festival and be live from the Beat Beast and get a chance to stroll around and see the festival before the real madness happens. But I'm on my way. I'm darting out there. Going to be heading out to... hopefully not be in traffic for that much longer, because I've seen the videos, I've seen the text messages that have come in. There's a bit of a backlog of traffic going in. So hopefully everyone who texted at the start of the show is in there now and is setting up their camp and getting ready to enjoy themselves the rest of the weekend. I'll be back on Monday. We will have a debrief. We will catch up. We'll see how everyone got on. But no matter what you're doing, whether it's ATN or it's your own thing this weekend, have a wonderful one. Be good, be safe, and we'll catch up on Monday. Right, love you loads. Take care. Bye-bye.
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0: Good evening, I'm Lily. Nearly half of the people who crossed the border with Ceuta have returned to Morocco, according to authorities in Spain. The Interior Ministry says around 60,000 people crossed, but 25,000 of those have gone back to Morocco. 43 people have died, but that figure is expected to rise. There's been a 10% increase in homelessness since this time last year. There were 17,482 in emergency accommodation last month, up over 1,500 on figures recorded in June 2025. This represents an increase of 35 people experiencing homelessness compared with May 2026, including 37 more children and 22 more families. More than 1.4 billion drinks containers were recycled through Ireland's deposit return scheme last year. According to Return's latest annual report, 686 million plastic bottles and almost 750 million cans were recycled through the scheme in 2025. However, the report shows consumers failed to claim back over 60 million euros in deposits last year. Day one of the Southeast's biggest music festival is underway. Around 35,000 people will travel to Portlaoise in Waterford for All Together Now this weekend, Dana Kearney reports.
17: The after-work rush begins as people continue to arrive in their droves to Ireland's largest independent festival at Waterford's Curramore Estate. Pulp headlined their first Irish festival in 15 years. Kneecap will perform at their only Irish festival this year. Underworld return, making it a hat-trick of ATN appearances, while Christy Moore marks a landmark moment with his first Irish festival performance in 14 years. These people are enjoying day one so far.
18: Vibes are good, like, you know what I mean? Crowd fantastic. Like,
19: day one is always great.
18: Good mix, yeah.
19: Everyone's fresh, everyone's ready, pumped up, buzzing.
17: There's also plenty of art, food and wellness to enjoy over the weekend. And if you keep your bottles and cans, you can avail of a free massage or hot tub experience. Pamela Golden Moore is a massage therapist at the Wellness Tribe.
19: So we are here today with the return scheme. So for instance, if somebody brings back 20 bottles or cans, they get a token and they're entitled to a 15-minute chair massage with one of our four therapists.
17: Traffic is heavy this evening, but people are still urged not to use Google Maps to get here and instead follow the festival signage. Dana Kearney at All Together Now in Waterford.
0: And the Central Bank is urging people to give feedback on their favourite proposed designs for new euro banknotes. 10 designs have been shortlisted by the European Central Bank, featuring historical figures and birds. Everyone in Europe is invited to share their opinions on each group of notes to inform the ECB in its decision. And it's expected to choose one design later this year, which will then go into production. The latest news updates are on our website, beat102103.com.
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23: Starting out in soccer news, Carlos Cordero has resigned from his position as senior advisor to FIFA president Gianni Infantino. The American said that he cannot stand by in the wake of Infantino's proposal to sell stakes in the body's major tournaments. Cordero described it as a bad deal for football, with North America, Europe and Asia's governing bodies planning to reject the proposal. UEFA members are also open to boycotting the World Cup. There are two games in the SSE Airtricity Men's Premier Division this evening. At a quarter to eight, Sligo Rovers make the trip to Oriel Park to take on Dundalk. Darren Purse's men will move off the bottom of the table if they claim victory. while the home side will be hoping to cut the gap to the top three. Shamrock Rovers can open up a 10-point lead at the summit when they face Drogheda United at Sullivan and Lamb Park. Stephen Bradley's Chargers were eliminated from the Champions League in midweek. Their opponents are 4 points ahead of second-bottom Waterford. Kickoff is at 8. In the First Division, Wexford travel to Cove. And Manchester City boss Enzo Maresca says any manager in the world would want Rodri, with the midfielder linked with a move to Real Madrid. Spain's World Cup winning captain is expected to be the subject of a bid from the La Liga side. Maresca hopes to have Rodri in his City squad once he's back from the break.
11: The main focus for him when the season finished was the World Cup. Now he enjoys some rest after that, and we didn't have any conversation, just focus on Rodri.
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23: It'll be mostly dry this evening with clear spells and the odd isolated shower. Lowest temperatures of 8 to 11 degrees.
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21: Hi there, I'm Sho. A new trailer for Olivia Colman's unconventional romantic fantasy comedy film has been released based on the short story The Wicker Husband by Ursula Wills-Jones. Wicker stars the Crown actor as a lonely fisherwoman who fashions herself a wicker husband. It's already received strong reviews following its debut at the Sundance Film Festival this year. And Anstead says his girlfriend Renee Zellweger is the best human I've ever met. The TV presenter has been dating the Oscar-winning actress since April 2021. He says the Bridget Jones star was involved in the decision to buy the 500-year-old farmhouse he's restoring in his show Aunt Anstead, Born Mechanic. And finally, Tom Holland has revealed he has a really clear vision of how he will pass the Spider-Man baton onto the next actor who takes on the role. Following the release of Spider-Man Brand New Day, the actor has shared his thoughts on the future of the franchise and confirmed that it's already been discussed in meetings. For your latest celeb fix, check us out on socials at Beat102103 or catch Beat Breakfast weekday mornings from 6.
24: 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We're kicking the show off with Ultranade's Free. 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

0: All over big Friday evening vibes. David Guetta, Kelly Rowland from the old school, When Love Takes Over on Beat 102 and 103. What's the crack? Welcome to the weekend. It is the August bank holiday weekend. We're live from All Together Now all weekend. Not this evening though. I'm banging out tunes till 10. You know the drill. It is old school all the way. And yeah, coming up, I've got some Major Lazer and Mo on Beat.
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0: 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We're broadcasting live from tomorrow morning across the weekend on All Together Now. We were there earlier on today and yesterday as well, and we're really looking forward to it. And from 7 on Saturday evening in the Goal Out tent, Niall Show and guests with the Daily Dilemma live. Stick it in your diary. If you're at All Together Now this weekend, it is definitely one to check out, and you can find the full schedule of what we're doing on our socials on Instagram and Facebook as well. Right, I've got some Tua Visa on the way and Kesha's TikTok next.
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0: Weekend vibes on beat to Evisa and Ooh La La La on the Throwbacks Party. First Old School helping. We're back on Old School Sunday, this coming Sunday from 11. We're going to be broadcasting the show live from the Beast at the campsite at All Together Now, so really looking forward to it. It's usually a breakfast show at All Together Now at that time, right up to when we finish at 3 o'clock, so looking forward to it. If you're around the campsite at All Together Now, come over and say hello to us. We'll be broadcasting Old School Sunday live from 11 a.m. We will see you there. Right, another hour of tunes ready to go. Over the next hour, I've got some Axwell. I'm going to get you on some Basement Jacks as well, and Freaks and the Creeps, all coming up on Beat.
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8: Hey, I'm Dana. People from across the country have been making their way to Waterford for the Southeast's biggest music festival. Altogether Now officially kicks off at the Curramore Estate in Portlaoise tomorrow. However, campsites opened this afternoon with many festival goers setting up early. These ATN first timers gave us their initial impressions.
9: I need to see the lay of the land now today, walk around the place so I get to know everything. So yeah, can't wait for it.
10: Been to EP a couple of times, but not in a good few years now, so good to be back, you know.
11: Layout looks so much better than EP. Just seems a lot more convenient to get to. It was quicker getting in. Everything was just a lot more stress-free.
12: We drove down, so it was about 2 hours from Dublin. Just barely any traffic. It was grand. Like
8: 1 hour and 7 minutes is a dog's dream walk. That's according to a survey of pet owners, which found the stroll should also include 16 sniffing opportunities and some water to dip in. The research was carried out by Animal Friends Pet Insurance, which also found that open fields, woodlands and parks are the ideal outings, while the perfect walk for a pooch should also include meeting three friendly dogs on the route. A French teenager has been fined by a court in Singapore after licking a straw and placing it back in its dispenser. 19-year-old Didier Caspard-Owen Maximilian pleaded guilty to one count of public nuisance. The BBC reports he was fined just over €400 for the stunt posted online. The company which owns the vending machine confirmed it replaced all 500 straws in it as soon as it became aware of the issue. And tomorrow will be another bright day with sunny spells and some scattered showers. Highest temperatures of 17 to 20 degrees.
4: Hour two of the show this Friday night. It is the Throwbacks Party with Chris and Axwell. I love this from the Naughties. I found you at Beats.

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0: Friday night on Beat. It is the Throwbacks Party till 10. Beat Anthems follows then between 10 and midnight. It is the official bank holiday weekend warm-up, and it's all together now weekend as well. I have got loads of tunes on the way. Some Basement Jacks and Freaks and the Creeps Get on the Dance Floor all coming up.
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0: R&B from the noughties from Eve and Gwen Stefani. Let Me Blow Your Mind on Friday evening's throwback party from midnight tomorrow night into Sunday. We do this Saturday night mix up here on Beat to 60 minutes of brand new house, techno and trance every Saturday evening into Sunday morning here on Beat. Right, after 8 tonight, I've got some Alesso and Tovlo coming up. I've got High Tack in on the hit mix after 8 as well. And coming up on Beat, I've got the Freaks and the Creeps next.
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0: Funk on Beat, harder, better, faster, stronger on the Throwbacks party. As promised, some Robert Miles on the way over the next 60. I've got Junior, Senior, Paul Johnson. I'm going to get on some Shaft as well over the next hour. Keep it right here. It's the Throwbacks party. Bob Sinclair and Steve Edwards, World Hold On is next.
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other, so check out my message to you. As a matter of fact, I don't let nothing hold you back. If the scat man can do it, so can you. Everybody's saying that the scat man stutters, but does and never stutter when he sings. But what you don't know, I'm gonna tell you right now that the stutter and the scat is the same thing. Yo, I'm the scat man. Where's the scat man? I'm the scat man. Why should we be pleasing any politician? Reasons

Every verse does one way or the other, so check out my message to you. As a matter of fact, I don't let nothing hold you back. If the scat man can do it, so can you. I hear you all ask about the meaning of scat. Well, I'm the professor, and all I can tell you is why you're still sleeping, the saints are still weeping, 'cause things you call dead haven't yet had the chance to be born.

0: Skytax, say on Beats on this Friday evening of All Together Now for the August bank holiday weekend. I've got some Example on the way, Junior Senior in there as well, some Element 4 and Paul Oakenfold as well, the Big Brother theme coming up.
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Kickstarts, from example, on this Friday night on Beat. Mix Factory in there as well. What a tune. Take Me Away. Love it. Junior, Senior on the way after Element 4. This is Big Brother at Beats.

0: Oh, it's such a classic, isn't it? Paul Johnson and Get Down and Junior Senior and Move Your Feet in there as well. It is Friday night on Beats of the August Bank Holiday Weekend. Loletta Holloway on the way. Robin S, Gigi D'Agostino all coming up. And Groove Armada's I See You Baby is next.
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Love Sensation 06 from Loletta Holloway on Beats this Friday evening, warming up the bank holiday weekend for you. Got some Mark McCabe on the way, Maniac 2000, got some Robin S on the way as well. After this absolute classic, this is Gigi D'Agostino on Beat L'Amour Toujours.

0: Maniac 2000 for Mark McKay on Beats. It is the Throwbacks Party, your first helping of Old School. We're back on Sunday morning from 11 on Old School Sunday. We're going to be broadcasting live from the Beast at the campsite at All Together Now. Looking forward to it. Over the next 60, I've got some ATB for you. I'm going to get you on some Eric Prydz and The Prodigy as well. I've got the Chemical Brothers, Ultra Beat, and lots more besides. And Tom Craft's Loneliness is next. Let's go.
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0: That absolutely took over when it came out first, didn't it? ATB's Don't Stop on Beat and the Southside Spinners in there as well. It is your Friday night weekend warm-up with Chris till 10. Beat Anthems follows then, so we got your Bank Holiday Friday sorted. The Prodigy on the way. Camille Jones and Fede LeGrand also on the way. And Maloko and The Time Is Now is next.
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0: warming up the August bank holiday weekend with the Prodigy and Firestarter. Dario G on the way. The Chemical Brothers as well before we finish at 10 and Gala next on Beat.
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Sunshine from Dario G on Beat 102 and 103. Really looking forward to the Summer House and Trance Party. It's going to be happening at Crown Live in Wexford, Friday the 14th of August. Myself, Joseph James, Dylan Foley and Peck Bradley on the lineup. Really looking forward to it. It's going to be good fun. We have got a whole heap of trance and house on offer for you. And this is one of my favourites, Binary Finery. This is 1998 on Beats.

0: Ultra Beat and Pretty Green Eyes wrapping up the throwbacks party for this week. We'll talk to you on Old School Sunday from 11 live out in Curramore for All Together Now. We'll be aboard the beast in the campsite, so we'll see you there if you're around. Stick around. Beat Anthems ready to roll for your Friday night next.
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absolutely love that tune. Deep Dish, it's Flash Dance, an old school one on Beat Anthems. Got some Welshy on the way, but first, this one is the latest from Jessica Barrett and Marty Guilfoyle, who will be playing from the Beast this weekend, which is very exciting. This is called When You're High, Irish music on Beat Anthems.

0: thrown it right back to 2014. It is Martin Jensen and Tree the Rex. It's Solo Dance on Beat. You're listening to Friday Night's Beat Anthems. It's Ava with you, kickstarting your weekend, getting you in the weekend mood. I'm already in the weekend mood because I was out at ATN last night and it was fantastic. I was DJing live from the Beast. I was watching people putting up their tents. Have to say, I'm not going to lie, I'm a little bit evil. I did have a little bit of a giggle at some of the people putting up their tents because, oh my God, I know the struggle, but it's still so funny to watch it. Or it's going to be more fun actually on Monday seeing people try to pack their tent back up and get it back in the bag. Because I swear to God, every time I take my tent out of the bag, it grows because it does not fit back in the way that it came out of the bag. It never does. I don't know the logic, but that's just how it do be. I think it's the good memories get like rolled up in the tent when I put them back in the bag. Anyway, whether you're at ATN, you're heading out and about, if you're heading to Spree, let me know what you're up to this weekend. 0851029103. Got some James Hype on the way with Ferrari. It's my absolute favourite of his songs. And Hugo's latest one, Moving to the Sun, is next. Yeah. Are you ready?
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Panic. It's Put a Spell on You on your Friday night beat anthems. Let me know what you want to hear. 0851 29 103. Circa was on looking for a little bit of MK. I've got MK and Crystal's Dior on the way. But first, this is the latest from Sonny Federa and Libby Anka. It's called Let Me Be in Your Arms.

0: I am going to be so real. Seeing that live has actually kind of made my life. Like, I was standing in the crowd and my friends were laughing at me because I stood there the whole entire time with my jaw on the floor. I was like, I can't believe I'm seeing this live. It was like, it was just one of those really weird moments where a song that you just grew up with is like, they're right in front of you. Did you ever have that? You're at a gig and you're like, wow, I can't believe this person is standing right in front of me, like in real life. I'm not watching them on TV. It was just one of those gigs. It was a fantastic gig, though. I got to very briefly meet Jazzy too, which was class. She's so cool. Like, she's such a legend. Got some 220 Kid and Gracie on the way. But first, Morgan Seatree, Carla Monroe, Beat is Jumping plays next here on Beat.
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2: It's the weekend and we're playing non-stop.

A little bit of old school on your Friday night beat anthems. But if old school is your thing, Chris Ward is your guy. He'll be back on Sunday bringing you old school Sunday. As always, it's always like just an unreal set list for that. I've got some Shane Codd coming up. First though, this is the latest one from Jazzy. She's teaming up with Chris Lorenzo on this. I absolutely love it. My first time hearing it was actually live in Dublin this summer. And it's class. It's called Invisible on Beat.

0: Schulz. Francesco Yates on vocals. Sugar wrapping up this hour on Beat Anthems. But don't go anywhere. I have a whole other hour of tunes on the way, kicking it off with the latest from Joel Corry. Let's go.
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0: It is 11 o'clock on a Friday evening. It is the August bank holiday weekend and it's Ava Summers with you, kicking off this hour with brand new music from Joel Corry. Turn up.

Sawyer teaming up with Meh. Thunder in My Heart on your Friday night beat anthems. Right, a big shout out to Jason, who is spinning home, looking for a little bit of Nathan Dahl. Got it on the way. But first, I just have to play this one. It's been stuck in my head all week. It is Kygo, Khaled and Griffin. This is Save My Love on your Friday night beat anthems.

0: am starting a petition to make that my theme song. Every time I walk into a room, they have to play it. So who's that chick? David Guetta and Rihanna. You're listening to Friday Night's Beat Anthems on the Bank Holiday Friday. I hope you're having an absolutely unreal weekend so far. It's a long weekend. It's not supposed to start raining until Sunday. I'm just going to hope that the rain goes away and doesn't saturate me on Sunday when I'm out in a big field in Curramore, because I'll be very sad if it does. That's one thing about me. I love summer. I love gigs. I absolutely hate getting rained on. Maybe it's the whole summer's thing, you know, summer's by name and summer's by nature. Got some Cyril on the way. I'm a huge Cyril fan. I'm not going to lie to you. I know all of his songs are like remixes of classics that I already love, but I think that's why I love him so much. Teaming up with Mary Jo for Still Into You after Silver Bumper on Tonight plays next.
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1: I love that song. 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
0: Got some Venby on the way after another in 54 Ultra. This song, spinning all the time on beat. I'm loving it. It is Talk to You.

0: actually made history by being the first music video shot all in one take, I think. There was a big deal about it at the time. It's Keeza, Hideaway on Beat. You're listening to your Friday night Beat Anthems. It's Ava with you, keeping you company until midnight, cranking the tunes, doing the best, getting you in the weekend mood. Got some Cameron Watson on the way after Danny L. Harrell teaming up with Dua Lipa. I'm a big fan of this. Two Hearts plays next.
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Shakedown. 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It's just, tell me, right, come back to me tomorrow. You'll wake up and you'll still be singing that song. It's called At Night if you want to check it out. Right, got loads of tunes coming up. Got some Switch Disco Vacancy after this. It's the latest from Prospa. It's called Free Your Mind on Friday Night Beat Anthems.

absolute classic, wrapping up Beat Anthems for tonight. I'm Ava. Thanks so much for coming and hanging out with me. I hope you have an incredible bank holiday. I will be back with you tomorrow from 3 p.m.

0: see you there. 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I'll see you then.
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0: Good morning, welcome to Friday. It is Beat Breakfast. It's good to have your company this morning. There's not many of you left out there, but for those of you who are, it's quantity over... It's quality over quantity. Firstly,
1: they might have all gone to altogether now already.
0: Nobody playing Movie Madness.
1: Yeah, or maybe they're in Albu Ferreira.
0: Nobody playing Movie Madness. But I will tell you, it's a great month for Rebecca because Rebecca has now won twice in 3 weeks. Well, because Rebecca, you're the only person who got it right. Only person who entered, Rebecca. Therefore, by default, you are the winner. It was sad. Old school. It's very sad. But I will read out the other two messages that we got because this has made my heart full already. Your best friend, Suzanne. Sometimes it's like me or Suzanne. Who would you choose?
1: It's a hard one. Suzanne or Kylie.
0: What would you do, Niall? Life. It's like that would be a very difficult situation for you. Snog, marry, avoid, actually.
1: Don't put me on the spot.
0: It's going to be a long few weeks without you, Suzanne says. You get me to Cork every day. Have a fab holiday, guys. Well deserved. Stay safe. Looking forward to the stories. And then she says, goodbye, bestie. That's to you. Thanks. I'm not involved in that. Even though I know she does have a lot of love for me, I'm not at that level. Anyway, Mon was on. Monica, hi guys. I know you're heading off on holiday this Monday. Honestly, oh no, I'm going to cry. I don't even know where I'll start without you. I always start my day with you and you always put me in a good mood and give me the energy to get through the day. I'll definitely miss you. I hope you'll have an amazing time, get plenty of rest and come back full of new energy and lots of stories. Take care, love you loads and enjoy your holiday.
1: Thank you, Mon.
0: That's a very sweet message. Can I just tell you, Mon, that is made my day and Suzanne's obviously, but Amy is still here.
1: Yeah,
0: like a bit of us is still here, and she is a wonderful bit of us. Silly, so you're in very safe hands. Well, I say you're in safe hands. Yeah, Killian Doyle.
2: We'll
0: and
2: see.
0: What did he say yesterday in the production meeting?
2: I'm going to be controversial.
0: He's got his controversial hat on, apparently.
1: Right. I won't be here to deal with complaints. They'll have to go to the head office, Amy.
0: Anyway, welcome to Friday morning. It is absolutely wonderful to be here because it's a bank holiday weekend for all of us. Yes. So hope you're feeling good this morning. If you're waking up, no, you're probably not awake if you're at all together now. Sure, why would you be? But if you are, her a chance.
9: I was slagging Arifa. I don't know if you saw her story last
0: night.
9: She
0: stayed there last night.
9: Well, she definitely set up her tent, but she set it up about like 10 feet from the beach.
0: We could throw a stone at her tent.
9: Oh, God, are you a weird Beat super fan or something? Yeah. Maybe that goes. And do you know what she said? Now, I hope he's not listening. But she says, no, I'm just hoping if we're that close, John might propose. Because that happens at the Beast.
0: Oh.
9: Yeah.
0: So she did not say that. You shouldn't have said that on air. Well, you're going to get in trouble.
9: No, I think she's joking, to be honest. But we are catching up with Brendan and Kaylee this weekend.
0: We are. We're catching up with the couple who got married in front of us.
9: No, engaged. They didn't get married.
0: Sorry, got engaged. Yeah, they got engaged 2 years ago in front of us at the Beat Beast. And yeah, we're going to see them tomorrow night at Daily Dilemma Uncensored Live. Anyway, Friday, let's do this. We got this. There's one more show in us. Well, and Niall is leaving at 9 o'clock.
9: I'm here for a limited time only. When I'm gone, I'm gone.
0: Yeah, okay?
9: It's Friday. Let's get the bank holiday vibes going.
0: Morning.

0: WD man, I need a big breakfast. Morning, Lorraine. She says, going to miss you guys. My morning walk with the dogs won't be the same. Have a great holiday. We are only going for a couple of weeks now.
1: I feel like there's an overwhelming outpour.
0: On your departure.
1: I say this every time I go away. I absolutely love a little holiday, but like what my favorite thing is the fact that I get to come back to you. Like that just for me is like the best feeling in the world. And I know I've said this before, I just love this show and I love you. And so yeah, keep the messages coming this morning.
0: she's actually just a bit low because she's just a headache and stuff annoying you. So you could do with some
1: headache,
0: love.
1: Headache. Tom's knee is gone again.
0: Yeah, I got it. In the 3 minutes of your news bulletin, I got a lot.
1: Wow. His foot slipped on the clutch when he was coming into the drive and he dented his car and I heard it. I was trying on my outfit for Altogether Now and I heard it. And then he has the knee thing on. He's a bandage on.
2: Is his car okay?
1: It's dented, but it'll be fine. But like, God, just there was a lot going on in a few minutes and then I had to tell Niall and now we're going away. But everything's fine. Keep the messages coming. This morning. Keep the messages
3: going. 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
1: Friday morning, we are about to play Phil's birthday game. Would love if you would play this morning. I feel like there's not many of you out there, as we know already. One person alone entered Movie Madness. That was Rebecca, and therefore by default, she's won again for the second time this month. So would you just like indulge and play the birthday game, please, this morning, 085-102-9103. First round is going to be Niall and Rachel. Morning, darling. How are you? How was Altogether Now yesterday?
2: My Doc Martens are destroyed with the dust.
0: There's a lot of dust.
1: Oh, yeah. Sugar.
2: And I don't know which would be worse, muck or dust.
0: No, dust is definitely better. You can wipe and you can wet wipe dust off, but muck you're sinking into.
1: But my advice, the dryness of the land.
2: Yeah. My advice is bring sunglasses and maybe wet wipes for your shoes because the dust is getting in your eyes.
1: I was going to wear my cowgirl boots though. They'll probably be okay dust. They're meant for the dust. Like the Wild Wild West. That's what they're meant for. Okay, let's do this. Who would like to go first in Phil's birthday game? It is obviously just a list of celebrities. You've got to guess as close as you can to their age. So who would like to go first?
0: Rachel, please.
2: Okay.
1: Rachel, what number would you like between 1 and 5, love?
2: Give me number 4.
1: Number
2: please.
1: 4. Okay, what age is Mr. Gordon Ramsay? Celebrity chef, Hell's Kitchen, known for, just owning a load of restaurants, that big fancy one that I think you'd like in England now he owns.
2: I actually passed a Gordon Ramsay restaurant when I was on my holidays.
1: Really?
2: 2 weeks ago. Yeah.
1: The one that's meant to be the one to go to is Bishop's Gate. That's the one.
2: Yeah. Oh, yes, I know someone who went there and he got a beef Wellington.
1: Oh, I love a beef Wellington.
2: He said it was very nice.
1: You had a beef Wellington last week, didn't you? Upset your tummy a bit, did it?
0: No, it wasn't. No, it was. Well, actually, I don't know, maybe.
1: It's very heavy, a beef Wellington, and when you're not used to it. Anyway, sorry, what age is he?
2: I'm going to say 61.
1: Okay, and Niall, what age is Gordon Ramsay?
0: The first thing came into my head was 64.
1: Okay, Rachel is closer. He is 59.
0: Oh, we're both
1: quite young. Okay, Rachel, I'm moving fast this morning, as you can see. Pick a number between 1 and 5. 4 is gone.
2: 3.
1: Number 3. Please. What age is Olivia Attwood? In the press a lot lately because she's gone official with her romance with Pete Wicks on the back of her relationship breakdown with Bradley Dack, which is very dramatic. I didn't realise.
2: Very dramatic.
0: Sorry, what name did you say there? I zoned out.
1: You have until 9 o'clock. Can you give me your full attention?
0: I'm doing my best here.
1: Olivia Attwood. She appeared on Love Island.
0: She does that show, Bad Boyfriends, doesn't she?
1: She brings them on holidays.
2: No,
1: I
2: just know her. I didn't watch that season of Love Island, but I just know the meme when Chris is like, sit back down. She's like, I'm sat.
1: Yeah.
2: 35.
0: 33.
1: Rachel is absolutely walking away with this morning. She is exactly 35.
2: Is she?
1: Yeah. Okay, 1, 2, or 5, Rach?
2: 5, please.
1: Number 5. Now, she also in the press this week because they're filming Only Murders in the Building in London at the moment. And she celebrated her birthday in... Why are you rolling your eyes? I'm giving fun facts about each celebrity.
0: I know about this celebrity.
1: She was in Italy last week. She went to Italy. Selena Gomez.
2: Ooh, okay. I'm trying to think of like when she was doing Wizards of Waverly Place. I'm going to say maybe like... You're rolling your eyes.
1: Yeah, he's rolling his eyes at all of us.
2: I'm going to say 32.
0: Okay. I had 33 in my head.
1: Okay, you've got finally a point, all right? Maybe that'll stop you from rolling your eyes. She's 34.
0: Great, I get to pick a number.
1: Pick a number.
0: That's what I love. Number picking. It's my favourite thing to do.
1: You're not going to be sat opposite me or standing opposite me for 2 weeks.
0: I'm going to dial into you at 7 every morning and play our games.
1: Show, are you awake? I'd like to play who'd pull first. Okay, one or two.
0: One, please.
1: Okay, what age is the legend who is playing one of the tents at All Together Now tomorrow at 3:30? And, Listun Varna, Listun Varna.
0: Don't forget your shovel if you want to go to work.
1: Black is the colour. Okay, Christy Moore,
0: are
1: sorry.
0: We going to see Christy? We have time in that gap.
1: I'd love to go see Christy Moore. I'd love to see.
2: Think you'll have to be there like an hour beforehand. Because
1: see, we're finished.
2: Everyone I spoke to yesterday, the only person they're looking forward to seeing is Christy Moore. Mm.
1: It's probably like, you know, it's certainly iconic given his age. But anyway, go on.
0: Okay, I'm going to guess 78.
1: Okay, and Rach?
0: She knows this. I can see by the smug look.
2: Yeah, you
0: love
2: it. I just feel like I remember watching The Late Late and there was like a birthday celebration.
1: Stop that!
2: My dad is a big Christy fan.
1: That's not the... You do that to me. Don't be doing that to Rach.
2: I'm going
1: to
2: say 80.
1: God, it serves you well to watch The Late Late Show.
0: I'd rather have a life than win the birthday game.
1: Stop, you watch classic Top of the Pops on a Friday night. You can't slag her. It's 2-all, everybody. That's what we're talking about. That's Jeopardy. That's living.
0: It's not. It's 3-1, isn't it?
1: No, it's 2-all.
0: I only got one, I thought.
1: You got two. Oh, sorry, she... Okay, it's 3-1.
0: It's over.
1: No. Let's do the last one anyway. What age is Khaki Kid? Khaki Kid playing.
0: He is Saturday. He's playing.
1: Same time as Christy.
0: God love him.
1: God love him.
0: He's going to be catching up with Ava over the weekend.
1: Big one to go up.
0: I'm presuming he's only a young fella. I would say 23.
2: I feel like he's like 17. I've no idea.
1: Well, I need
0: that
1: to
0: your guess?
2: Yeah.
0: 17.
2: Lovely song, but I wouldn't know the young fluffy knocked on the front door.
1: It's like everything, right? You think people look at somebody like Khaki Kid, right? Oh, overnight success.
0: No.
1: He's been around the block. He's 27.
0: 27.
1: Wow. Okay. So that means that, Rachel always won. That means that Rachel always won. We need you to play this morning. Keep your messages coming. They're beautiful. But I also would like just a birthday emoji.
0: Yeah.
1: Play Phil's game.
0: If you're as grumpy as me this morning, I just want to come on and roll your eyes.
1: Can I read out two more messages?
0: Go on.
1: Bernie said, going to miss you. You make my mornings. Enjoy your holidays. Mornings won't be the same without you. But they will because you'll have the gang. Guys, have a great breakaway. Definitely going to miss you as you keep me going. I know Amy and Killian will do a grand job, but I will miss your voices. They're like a
0: grand.
1: They're like a comfy blanket. Oh, I love the way Amy laughs at the grand bit, but Killian would absolutely
0: go eight.
1: Birthday emoji 085 102 9103.
0: Right.
1: Keep the lovely messages coming.

0: Who's it from?
1: Mark.
0: It's from Mark. He says, "Feck's sake, people writing eulogies here. You swear you were dying and we're heading off. And you're heading off to have the time of your life." I don't know.
1: Happy Friday, everybody. It's Phil's birthday game where we give you...
0: Hey, Mark. Nice comment for show, please. Don't leave it at that now. She's needy today, okay?
1: You love it as well. You just won't admit it. It's five celebrities, and in the last round, Rachel was triumphant. You got to get as close as you possibly can to the celebrity's age. And giving it a crack this morning is Gaza.
0: Morning, Gaza. How are you?
2: Brilliant, yourselves.
0: Good. Yeah, where good. Are you at the moment, and what are you up to?
2: I am in the car on the way to work.
0: Okay.
2: So I am.
1: What's now, work again, Gaza?
2: I work in social care in the Midlands.
0: Amazing.
1: Ah, very good.
0: Before we get to the game part, would you like to say a few words, kind of a tribute or anything, just with us leaving today? The floor is yours. No.
1: Gaza?
2: Sorry, I lost you there, Gaza.
0: We missed the tribute.
1: What's it like, actually? Because normally it's me that gets that tumbleweed thing. It's an awful feeling, isn't it? You really feel like a fool, don't you? Gaza, sorry. No, I just wanted you to pay tribute to us before we go off on our holidays.
0: Yes, and
1: he thought you might have a couple of words. Just ending nice that evening.
2: And I'm very jealous. I'm going off on holidays myself for partially next week. But very jealous of me. Going off for 2 weeks. Yeah. Enjoy.
0: Yeah, but what about our character?
1: It's more like, what will you miss, Gaza?
0: Yeah.
2: I'll miss hearing your voices in the morning, of course.
1: Anything else, Gaza?
0: Don't push him now. Don't push him.
1: That's perfect, Gaza. Yeah. We'll leave it there. You can get us on the app while you're on your holidays, all right? But, you can get Killian and...
0: you can listen to some classic dilemmas or podcasts if you want it.
1: Okay, this is ridiculous, Gaza. I'm calling it now. We're going to play Phil's birthday game. Say hello to Rachel, Gaza.
2: Rachel, how are you?
3: Good morning.
1: She's very good at this, Gaza.
0: Yes, she is.
1: Yeah. Okay, let's let Gaza go first.
3: Lovely,
1: Gaza, pick a number. I love saying your name. Let's pick a number. Good. Pick a number between 1 and 5.
2: So we'll go for number 3.
1: Number 3, okay. What age is Miss Olivia Rodrigo? So she's been around a while, but also still quite young, if you get me.
2: Oh, I'd say she is about 38. Don't tell her she's not 40 yet.
0: Oh, Gaza.
1: No, she's definitely not 40 yet, Gaza. I'll give you that. Rachel.
3: She's definitely not 38. She's younger than me, so I'm going to say 22.
1: Gaza, who do you think Olivia Rodrigo is?
2: I don't know. I just know the man. I've heard that a few times now.
1: I actually love that. Gaza, she's 23, so on that occasion, Rachel's taken a point, but all is not lost.
0: No.
1: Don't worry, hon, don't worry. There's a few in here that I feel you'll really triumph over. Rach, what number do you want? 1, 2, 4, or 5?
3: 1, please.
1: Number 1. Now, what age, I actually didn't know this, but he plays for a team called Brentford.
0: Oh.
1: And his name is Nathan Collins. So, I don't know if you
0: need...
1: need
0: a picture.
1: Yeah, I'll get a picture. Gaza, you know Nathan Collins.
0: He's probably more famous. He plays for Ireland. He's played for Ireland for the last few years.
2: I'll say I do.
1: You don't know him either. Okay.
3: Was Nathan Collins... Was he not in the X Factor years ago?
0: No.
1: Oh. No. Well, he could have been, but not this one. Nathan.
3: I have no idea who that... I've never seen that man in my life.
0: Okay.
1: He's really cute.
0: He's a handsome guy.
1: Yeah.
0: So bear in mind, he's a professional soccer player, so he's obviously within a range, you know.
3: I'm going to say 25, but okay. I genuinely don't know who that man is.
1: Okay.
0: Gaza, do you want to guess?
2: Yeah, something's telling me I'd say 20s anyway. So I'd say I'm going to go 26.
0: Okay.
2: I'm in 20.
1: Yeah, I mean, that was unfortunate because Rachel took 25, so she does get the point there. He's bang on 25.
0: I would believe it older.
1: Yeah. He is from Leixlip, and he began his senior club career at the age of 17 with Stoke City, and he came up through the academy. So I look forward to, if I do follow Brentford in the season, I look forward to seeing where he goes. Okay, 2, 4, or 5, Rach?
3: 2, please.
1: Number 2. Okay, what age is Margot Robbie? Barbie, Wolf of Wall Street. any other movies that Margot Robbie is in?
4: The Neighbours.
1: Gaza, do you know Margot Robbie?
2: I do.
1: Perfect. Mm. Great. What age is she, Rach?
3: I'm going to say 33.
1: Okay, and Gaza?
2: Going to go 35. I just mid-30s, I'd say.
1: Go on, Gaza, get the point on the board. She's 36. Gaza, hey, back in the game, everybody. Right, okay, Gaza, 4 or 5?
2: Number 5.
1: Okay, what age is Erling Haaland?
2: Oh, jeez. He sounds French.
0: But
2: I haven't the clue.
0: Do you know who he is?
1: You know Erling Haaland. Sure, he was
0: Norwegian.
2: I haven't the buzz.
0: He's the star of the World Cup. Plays for Man City. He's Norwegian. He looks like a Norse god.
1: He's like really, really tall.
2: Right. I'm going to go knock it. I go maybe 32.
1: Are you? Okay. Okay, Gaza. Okay. And Rach?

0: celebrity for no reason other than it's on my piece of paper. Victoria Beckham.
1: Victoria Beckham.
2: He's gone.
0: Yeah, I'll let Gaza go first. Sure. Why not, Rachel? Why not? There's no music. It's very flat. The mood is dipped. Gaza, I'm very sorry. You didn't. You did. You deserve better. Right? You deserved a lot better than just heading off on your holidays now.
2: Yeah.
1: She's definitely over the age of 50, so I'm going to say she's 52.
0: And Rach?
3: I was going to say 50, but after that, I've no idea.
0: Yeah, well, do you know what? At least we can end on a high for somebody, and that is Gaza, because he's bang on the money. She's 52. Gaza, I'm sorry about the dip there, all right? You, as I said, you didn't deserve it, but you came back. All right, it wasn't a win, Gaza, but it wasn't a flop either. No. So it was 3-2, all right? So please, can we all, like, make some noise? Just make a fuss over Gaza. He's going on his holidays next week, all right? And we really appreciate you playing Phil's birthday game, Gaza, listen,
2: have
0: everybody.
2: A great weekend and a great holiday. We'll catch you when we're all back, all right?
1: Yeah. That's it.
0: Yeah, bye, darling.

0: Oh, Niall Horan tastes so good at beef.
1: All the gossip.
2: Break on the sauce, yeah.
3: Yeah, that's it.
1: Gossip.
0: Now, if you've been with us this week, you will know there was a decision to be made. It's the process started on Monday, and this is all about Sho and her plans for the 26-27 soccer season. Okay? She had decided that it was time for her to back a club and back it with all of her heart and her chest.
4: All my heart and soul.
0: Yeah.
4: I have a really big year ahead, and I'm kind of glad that I have something to throw myself into. Josh said, here we go. Yeah. So I've made an executive decision.
0: You helped with the criteria. You

0: help with the suggestions. There was a couple of teams that were kind of a bit ahead in terms of the number of suggestions we got, and she didn't really sleep last night about this, but she's made a decision.
1: I think because of the, I suppose, number of Irish players, that's what I've put it down to. And if I am going to go see this team at some point over the next season, then I would like to think that, you know, I could be supportive of Nathan Collins and the like. Josh, I'm sorry, I'm going to break your heart. It is true. Josh was really pushing Crystal Palace.
0: Should have got the signs of your decision when you put Nathan Collins on the Phils game today. Should have known. Wasn't thinking.
1: I am about to be the number one supporter for Brentford FC.
0: Way, make some noise for Brentford, Whee! Right. I've got some facts you need to know about Brentford FC show. Okay, firstly, they are...
1: They're owned by Matthew Benham.
0: Okay, well, they're a professional English team known as the Bees.
1: Yes,
0: right?
1: I know that, yeah.
0: And that nickname came from when students shouted, "Buck up, Bees," as in B for Brentford, and a local people misheard it, so they became the B-E-E's.
1: Ah, okay.
0: Okay. They were founded in 1889 by members of the local rowing club. They played at Griffin Park until 2020, famous for having a pub on every corner, and then they moved to the G-Tech Community Stadium, or Brentford Community Stadium, in 2020, which holds 17,250 people. Not a lot. It'd be hard to get a ticket.
1: No, but like, I think that makes it all the more exciting.
0: Exclusive.
1: Yeah.
0: And their mascots, they've got two mascots.
1: Okay.
0: Buzzbee and Buzzess. Okay. And they're a pair of friendly bee characters who represent the club known as the Bees. Buzzbee is the male mascot who's been entertaining fans and doing keep-up tricks on match days for many years. Buzzette, his lack, as we'd say in Waterford, was introduced in August 2012. The female bee mascot, oh God, no, this is awkward, who joined her brother, Buzz.
1: Just said they were a couple.
0: They're not a couple. They're siblings, everybody, awkward. Just to make that clear. They're siblings, not a couple.
1: That's a big error in your part.
0: And Buzzette's job is to meet families and young supporters around the stadium. Both mascots walk around the stadium stands, interact with fans, pose for pictures, and pump up the crowd at the G-Tech Community Stadium.
1: I know they were like bumped up. What do you say?
0: Promoted
1: to the Premier League in 2021. Are they still there?
0: They are.
1: Okay.
0: They've been doing really well the last couple of years for, I suppose, a smaller club. Now, the key thing is, what is the official song of Brentford? They have a number, but the one that's most known is their own version of Hey Jude. And this is a little snippet of the fans singing it before the kickoff versus Aston Villa in March 2025. Here you go.

0: That's all you need to know.
1: The decision has been made. Apparently, they are a well-run, innovative, and punching above their weight team. And Brentford, I'm coming for you, Brentford. Yeah.
0: Now, if you are heading to All Together Now this weekend, well, we're asking you, hold on to your cans and bottles and keep your drinks containers with you rather than throwing them away.
1: Yes, look out for the return orange bin. You'll find orange bins at the festival and along key routes. They are easy way to go to good.
0: To do good on the go.
1: Thanks.
0: Now, Rachel's been out and about and she's found out a little bit more for us.
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1: Oh, thanks, Rachel. We'll be out there today. We will keep an eye out, and we now know what we can do. So thank you so much for that. Brilliant.
0: Okay, time for Beat the Bomb. It's our final round this week. Let's get you well fed thanks to Domino's Carlo, Kilkenny, Wexford and Gorey, celebrating their Any Pizza, Any Size promotion running from July 27th. So it's on right now until August 4th. TNCs apply. We've got a final 50 euro voucher to give away, and it has your name on it.
1: On it.
0: Yeah. And if you get the highest score of the week, and we've had some good scores this week, you'll be upgraded to the 100 euro voucher. So this is your last chance to get probed by show for quite a while. All right, it's your last opportunity. It's your last chance.
1: I love the way you've read this script because I made such a mess.
0: So come forward right now to play Beat the Bomb. Have a bit of crack with us ahead of the long weekend. 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
3: with Niall and Sean. Good morning to you. It's Friday. It's our final show ahead of our holidays. It's the long weekend. It's all together now weekend. Why would you not be enjoying life?
4: See, sometimes it's easy to mix up your words. Yeah. It can happen to the best of us, even main men. Good morning. Welcome to Friday. If you're just joining us this morning, I made a decision with thanks to you, the beautiful early morning clubbers this week, and your thoughts were greatly appreciated. I have chosen a team that I'm going to follow ahead of the new football season, and that team is Brentford FC.
3: Brentford, amazing.
4: Sorry to the people that I've let down.
3: Let down quite a few. Yeah, they've been on to us.
4: You've sent your messages and I really am sorry. But I just want to read out what my dad said. Well done on Brentford FC choice. The Irish lads are well respected there. Manager Keith Andrews, great. Coach Damien Duff, players Caoimhín Kelleher and captain Nathan Collins, of course. As well as Hey Jude is their song, you can't go wrong. Finally, there's a lad who works in Super Value in Wexford Town who looks exactly like Nathan Collins. The signs are all good.
3: Well, you were only commenting on how handsome Nathan was earlier. I know. So Super Value Wexford, Amy, is where you need to be.
4: I'm going to Super Value tonight. Anyway, thank you so much. And more on that when I return from my holidays. And thank you for all the lovely messages that we got this morning. We did laugh at the start of the show where they sounded like we were leaving and people were just saying goodbye. And let's play.
3: I'm sorry, can we just say this is our last breakfast show for a little while, okay? But you can
4: only a couple of weeks.
3: Tomorrow, between midday and three, live of a special Beat breakfast from All Together Now on the Beast. Come and say hi. We have a nice little seating area this year, so you can join us for dilemmas and all that kind of thing. And of course, if you're going to All Together Now, the real party tomorrow night, 7 p.m. in the Go Loud Lounge, where we bring Daily Dilemma live to All Together Now. It's going to be whopper.
4: So excited. It's going to be the biggest party. We cannot wait. But for now, let's play Beat the Bomb. For the last time this week, we're teaming up with Domino's, Carlo Kilkenny, Wexford and Gorey, celebrating their Any Pizza, Any Size promotion. Guess who needs a holiday? It's running until the 4th of August. T's and C's apply. €50 voucher up for grabs for the last time this week, just for coming on and having a load of fun with us this morning. And the highest score, which is a whopper 14 this week. If you can beat it, you'll get your hands on the €100. 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
1: the This week, we are teaming up with Domino's, giving you the chance to win your €50 voucher, celebrating their any pizza, any size.
0: Well done!
1: Promotion.
0: T&C's plate on August 4th. Right,
1: giving
0: final contestant.
1: Giving it a go, it's Sarah. Morning, darling, how are you?
2: Hi.
1: Love, how are you?
2: Good.
0: What are you up to?
2: I'm in work here.
0: Okay.
2: I work in a bakery.
0: Oh, very good.
1: Oh, fab. What are you baking?
2: Cookies, brownies, tarts.
1: Oh my god, I'm starving. Go on, keep going.
2: What else? Muffins.
1: Yeah.
0: Beautiful.
2: Donuts, eclairs.
0: The business. What's the name of the bakery, can you tell us?
2: Lynch's for goodness cake.
0: Oh, get the, that's the slogan in too.
1: That's a brilliant name. Come here, my favourite thing is, like, that smell. Do you know the smell from a bakery?
2: Oh, yeah, every morning. We're in early, like at 4 a.m.
0: Oh, wow.
1: Wow, okay. So it's.
0: And are you working through the weekend or have you the bank holiday off?
2: We're off this weekend.
1: Okay, what are you doing, darling? Have you got any plans?
2: No, I'm going out tonight, so I don't know what else I'm doing for the weekend.
1: Go on, Sarah, you go out tonight. Right,
0: let's give this a lash.
1: You got help, actually. Is there someone there with you?
2: Yeah, so we have the morning crew. There's me, Una, Simba, and Ahmed.
1: You're all together, deadly. Yeah. Lovely to have you all. Right, sorry, someone's in the background chatting. Right, let's
0: play the game.
1: It.
0: All right, we got 102 seconds. Going to start the clock. Best of luck.
1: Okay, guys. Okay. Which former footballer has been announced for Strictly Come Dancing?
2: Oh, I don't know.
0: No, it's all right.
1: Okay, it's Sean Wright Phillips. How many zeros are there in 10,000?
2: Four.
1: Yes. What bird is a symbol of peace?
2: Dove.
1: Yes, in sport, what does MVP stand for?
2: Most valuable player.
1: Yes, Will I Am is a member of what hip-hop group?
2: Black Eyed Peas.
1: Is right. What is the name of the dog in the animated sitcom Family Guy?
2: Oh, Brian, is it?
0: Yes.
1: Yeah, second name?
2: Don't know.
1: Okay, well, it's up to you. It's Brian Griffin, yeah. What luxury car brand is known for its double R logo?
2: Double R?
0: Yeah, two R's.
1: Rolls Royce is right. In what American city would you find the Golden Gate Bridge?
2: San Francisco.
1: Yes, that is right. What company makes the PlayStation consoles?
2: Sony.
1: Sony is right. Amorach is the Irish word for what?
2: Tomorrow
1: is right. What is the official logo for Tinder?
2: T.
0: No
1: logo.
2: Flame.
1: Flame is right, yeah. 4 multiplied by 4 plus 9 equals what?
2: 28, 38, 25.
1: 25 is right, yeah. Emmanuel Macron is the president of what country?
2: France.
1: France is right. What Premier League football team are known as the Toffees?
2: Skip.
1: No, that's Everton.
2: Everton.
1: In what county would you find Shannon Airport? I started. So
2: Clare.
1: You finish.
2: Clare
1: is right. Clare's. Oh no. You did so well. That was a phenomenal.
0: I gave him the Brian point.
1: Okay, that was a phenomenal team effort.
0: You
1: lads.
0: Got
1: like
0: 13 points. Okay.
3: Oh, no.
0: I know.
1: It, like in any week, that's a really good score. It's just that Monday one kind of like hard to beat.
0: Look, two good things. You've got a 50-year wedge for Domino's, so that should be a nice lunch for the gang, okay?
1: Any pizza, any size.
2: Thank you.
0: And the second thing that's come in is that we've got some lovely messages, including from Sue, saying Lynch's Bakery is epic.
1: Oh, guys.
0: So people love your work, lads.
1: Come here, where are you? Where are you based?
2: In O'Loughlin.
1: Okay, I'm inspired to visit.
0: We'll get Killian to drop us down.
2: We sell all around the country.
1: Where?
2: In any shop.
1: Well, I just need to look for like your locations close to me because I can't wait to try. But listen, thank you so much. You sound like the loveliest bunch and thank you for playing Beat the Bomb.
0: Have a good day.
2: Thank you so much.
1: Bye, guys.
0: There you go. That's the gang there. So it means Catherine and gang from Monday are the overall winner in the upgrade prize thanks to Domino's in Carlo, Kilkenny, Wexford and Gorey, and we're celebrating their Any Pizza, Any Size promotion that runs till August 4th. T&C's apply. Let's do this. Yeah, into the the August bank holiday, in my mind, the best bank holiday of the year.
1: Okay.
0: So much happening. We've got it all together now. We've got Spree and people going on holidays and just generally good weather, good vibes.
1: Good vibes.
0: We're in particularly buzzing because we've got a great weekend ahead of it all together now. But then that's it. We are gone.
1: I think we're being very dramatic about our holidays this year. Niall and I are taking holidays and...
0: Not together.
1: No. We're going to different islands and we are going to enjoy a little bit of a break and a rest, and we will miss you dearly. But I will say this. I'm going back to the island, lads. So I have been going to Ibiza because my family, my uncle has a place there, El Godfather, for many years, and I haven't been for 2 years, and I'm so excited to go back. It's like, you know that feeling of going somewhere where you just feel like it's your second home. I love it, right? But what has blown my mind is the place that we go to is a little kind of, I suppose it's a little town or a village. It's called Callalunga, right? And it's been quite kind of, I suppose, not on the map for many years. And in the last couple of years, two hotels have gone in there, two big kind of fancy hotels. And it's kind of put it as like one of these places in Ibiza that people now kind of want to go to, right? And I've spotted lots of people there. Like Joel Curry, when I interviewed him, said that his mom stayed in Callalunga a few weeks ago. So it's really like, you know, putting it back where it should be, like this gorgeous place. Anyway, one of the people who is there at the moment is none other than Joanne McNally, right? Joanne McNally is staying just like a stone throw from where I'm going to be next week, right? So I've been following her. She's having a ball. She's having a very different holiday to what I'm going to be having with Tommy. She's doing all the clubs, but she's staying in this hotel in Callalunga. And yesterday...
0: It sounds a little stalkery, to be honest.
1: It's not stalkery if somebody puts it up on their Instagram and you're just following them. So she said where she... It's not as if she's tagged... Like, she's tagged where she is. So yesterday, Brendan Courtney arrived.
0: Oh, wow. A-way-lay-list.
1: There's nothing, like, you are impossible to impress. There's nothing that impresses you. Anyway, he arrived. So she arrived last weekend and then he arrived yesterday to join her. And I said to the lads this morning, I think there's a chance that I might, like, I'm going on Tuesday. It's Friday now. Like, if he only joined yesterday, could he be there for a week? Could she be there for another week?
4: Yeah.
1: I might see Joanne McNally next week. And I know it's a bit bandwagon-y, I suppose, but like, there is something about seeing a celebrity on her holidays.
0: Years ago,
1: we saw Peter Andre in Callalunga Beach.
0: No,
1: yeah, myself, my friend Barbara, and we like lost it. Like, you know, Peter Andre.
0: Yeah.
1: Anyway, sorry, go on.
0: Yeah, I do think if you're going to bump into a celebrity, there's a strong chance you'll either do it on holidays or at the airport on the flight.
1: You'll see them.
0: I remember when I was a kid, I saw Shawadi Wadi. Have you ever heard of Shawadi Wadi?
1: No.
0: Really old. I didn't even know as a kid, as I had to be told. They sang that old song, Let's Go For a Little Walk. Under the Mud of Love. Yeah, but anyway, I can do better than that. I can do better than that, right? And look, I'm sorry. Mine are fairly minor names compared with like Brendan Courtney and the likes. But when I was in Ibiza a few years ago, you know, I went to a party in Pikes, and on the sun loungers beside us were Ellie Goulding and Dougie from McFly.
1: I knew, like, somebody just dropped something there because he's just dropped big names.
0: So, they were going out at the time, Ellie and Dougie, just chatting, shooting the breeze, you know. Of course, I also met Joel Curry in Ibiza.
1: Hang on a second, I forgot who else I saw in Callalunga Beach. He was filming for Good Morning Britain or whatever it was called at the time. Mr. Motivator.
4: Who's that?
0: There you go. That's as bad as my Shwadi Waddy.
1: Mr. Motivator was like a guy in the 80s and 90s.
0: He
1: was responsible for exercise
0: ago.
1: And like, he's still going. Google Mr. Motivator. He's very famous. Anyway, the question is, right? I'm asking you this morning on the back of me hopefully meeting Joanne McNally and Brendan Courtney. I will not have you put down my holiday anticipation or excitement, all right? I want to know who you've met on holidays or in the airport.
0: Yeah.
1: Like, who has...
0: Come on, impress us now. I won't sneer.
1: To be honest with you, I prefer the ones that are a little bit, like, lesser known. It's not as impressive when you think about it. You know, you want... Like, I saw Wayne Lineker as well at the airport.
0: Everyone's seen Wayne Lineker. That's nothing special. Okay, yeah. Look, have you met a celebrity on holidays, on the flight, at the the airport. 0851029103. Wow us and we'll do some Be Good.
1: No, let's do it. We have cinema passes. Let's give them away. Voice note us now. What celebrity have you met at the airport or on your holidays? 0851029103. Send us a voice note, please. I would appreciate that.
0: Okay. Just quick shout out. Sandra says, buzzing today with you. We get our 3 weeks holidays today off to the airport tomorrow. Hear you soon. Have a ball, lads. We'll miss you.
1: Thanks, right. Ellen. You have a great holiday.
0: For everyone looking forward to the long weekend, our holidays in the next couple of weeks. We are loving this tune. Yeah. It's Hugel, moving to the sun at base.

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1: It's my show.
2: So I'm going to Callalunga in Ibiza, where Joanne McNally is currently on holidays, and I'm hoping that I bump into her. Asked you to impress us with your holiday stories this morning. Who have you bumped into? I think we need to start with Aoife. She's on a meeting
3: She's on a call in four minutes.
2: Aoife, wow us. You used to live in Fuerteventura. You met so many celebrities. What have you got for us?
4: I did. I've met many. Myself and my son moved to Fuerteventura when he was two.
3: Okay.
4: And we met many because the island was used for many casting and film Wonder Woman and all stuff like that. It was brilliant. But we had gone to see Maleficent in the cinema, which was in the shopping centre. And the mad thing is, when we had came out, we went over to Spar. And my son at the time, he had, you know, Maleficent's fake horns?
2: Yes. No. Well.
4: So he had this headpiece on, which was made out of cardboard from McDonald's, and it was her horns. So we were in the shop going in to get rolls and all for school the next morning. And just out of nowhere, this woman comes over with her daughter. And she's like, how did you get on? Did you enjoy the movie? And we were just talking, and then I realized who she was.
3: Wow.
4: And then her bodyguard was talking away to us. It was crazy. But we were down in a Akui, which is on the west of the island.
2: No, go back.
3: Who was it?
4: Oh, sorry, it was Angelina Jolie.
3: Yeah, just blase. Yeah. It's Angelina.
4: Yeah, it was something else.
2: Oh my God. How sweet that she came up to your son. I think that's
4: it. Was amazing. My son, now, unfortunately, like he was a little too young to actually understand who she was.
3: Okay, we've got time for one more quick one. Yeah, you were in the caves.
4: We were in Akui, which is the caves on the western side of the island. And you have to climb up to the far peaks and then you go in among all these caves. But there's one big massive one, and we were climbing along, and it's not like, I am not athletic in any way, so it was grand, but this man was in front of us and he was slowing us down, and he said, pass ahead, go ahead there, I'm just a little slow. So we get to the end anyhow, which was probably, I say, 500 metres from him, and we're just there and I'm taking pictures, and I look to the side of me and Dwayne Johnson is literally next to us. So his bodyguard, there was one at the entrance which I didn't see, and the other lad, and he literally comes over and he goes, oh, I finally made it. And I was like, you could have given me a heads up that Dwayne Johnson was ahead of you. But yeah, no, it was something else. It was absolutely, we met so many. It was a beautiful island and such beautiful memories made.
3: Unbelievable.
2: Aoife, you're like a celebrity magnet. Like you're like an A-list magnet.
4: I wish the money came with it.
3: Yeah. Listen, you're a star. We're going to get cinema tickets to you. Best luck with the meeting.
4: Bye. Thanks very much. Have a great weekend.
3: This is what you need in Ibiza to attract the celebs. Yeah, bodyguards. So would Tom pretend to be your bodyguard?
2: Not with his dodgy
3: knee. Not with
2: knee.
3: A bad knee, no. Couple of messages in that need to be addressed, I think. Brita was on. Firstly, show, I'd be so excited if I saw you on holidays. You're a celeb too.
2: Aww. Thank you, darling. That's very sweet.
3: But in the meantime, Patricia was asking, one time Shona ran out the road in front of my car in Wexford. Any statements on that?
2: Is that a good... I ran out?
3: Yeah.
2: Where was I?
3: I don't know. Sounds a little bit...
2: Can you give me a bit of...
3: Road Safety Authority concern.
2: Stop. It's probably in the Bullring or something.
3: Anyway, thank you for all your messages on that. Still ahead this morning. Friday Game Show's on the way after 9. I'm only here till 9 this morning, unfortunately.
2: You're missing the Friday Game
3: limited
2: Show.
3: Limited time only.
2: When he's gone, he's gone.
3: I'm gone. Yeah. But ahead of that, we are going into battle on cheese or no cheese. Stay with us.

0: really annoying.
1: I mean, that's how we are.
0: They were like, people switched off.
1: Sick
0: like,
1: enough.
0: No. Oh, you're
1: lads.
0: Going on holidays. No. You're the first people that ever went on holidays.
1: Okay, I'm going to do cheese and no cheese.
0: I'm actually just trying to keep the summer vibes going because I have to say, even like being here for the last couple of months has felt to a certain extent like holidays. Like I was getting my eyebrows done yesterday and the lady that was doing it was saying, you know, we've just had the best summer ever. She said she did the eyebrows of a 70-year-old woman the other day and she couldn't remember the last time we had a summer like this. It was when she was like much younger. God. So like I really feel like summer 2026 has brought everything and more. And so just, sorry, that was a very long intro.
1: It was a bit of a bit
0: like the holiday thing, just get on with it. Yeah, just do it. Just want to keep the holiday vibes going and the summer vibes, and this is the Ketchup song, Last Ketchup.
1: Okay, good choice. That's your cheese. If you'd like to hear that, you can, but if you'd like to hear some no cheese, it's Dizzy Rascal and Calvin Harris and Holiday. Your choice. If you'd like to hear the Ketchup song, you text the word cheese. And if you'd like to hear Dizzy Rascal and Calvin Harris Holiday, you text no cheese to 085-102-9103. We're doing a vote count in 7 minutes' time. Every vote counts.
0: Every vote counts. I don't know. I think yours is a little bit cheesy. I will say it.
1: Yours is not cheesy.
0: Amy just like filled my heart with such hope, right? So you're going to leave now. You're going to leave and go to Altogether now, which is part of your job. I respect that. I understand your decision, right? But we both are going to be here and we both realised that we're absolutely starving. And she said, I went out to the office and I smelt croissants. And I said, well, they have to be there. And she said, no, I think I just smelt them. And I said, well, you need to go and investigate. There has to be something that we can eat. Because otherwise we're just staying here and having not eaten and continuing with the show. And she smelled croissants, so there has to be something out there. I'll go out now in a second.
2: No smoke without fire.
1: I just need a holiday. Really need a holiday. I didn't even win cheese or no cheese. You didn't even give me that. You didn't even give me a send-off.
0: It's a very poor vote, to be fair.
1: You wanted this.
0: I just want a croissant, to be honest.
1: You remember the dance, do it.
0: Yeah, go for it.